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14: Hi there, I'm Matt McDonald. The US says it has thwarted a surprise Iranian missile attack on American troops in the Middle East. Four ballistic missiles were intercepted, according to US Central Command. It comes after 3 days of relative calm in the region. Aussie sprinter Lachlan Kennedy has produced the greatest 100-metre race by an Australian in history at the Com Games in Glasgow. The 22-year-old finishing second in the race with a time of 9.85 seconds to obliterate the previous record set in 2003. Australia has surged even further ahead at the top of the medal tally after adding another 9 gold to our haul today, including 5 in the pool, 2 in gymnastics and 2 in track and field. There are fears today's inflation figures could force the Reserve Bank to hike up interest rates again next month. It comes after RBA Governor Michelle Bullock yesterday warned there was a big risk that rates would need to go up. But Shadow Treasurer Tim Wilson has told News 24 it's the government's out-of-control spending that's the big problem.
15: Every time they stoke inflation by spending more, they're forcing the hand of the Reserve Bank Governor, and that's basically what was outlined yesterday.
14: Meantime, Aussie shoppers have spent a whopping $21.9 billion online in the April to June quarter. Customers have focused on getting a good deal, though, with the average basket falling to a low of $90, according to new data from Australia Post.
13: Your sport. Now.
14: The race for the Essendon coaching job is reportedly down to the final four. James Hurd is understood to still be in the mix, while interim coach Dean Solomon is still deciding if he wants to be part of the process. New South Wales Origin coach Laurie Daly is expected to confirm that he won't return to the role as early as today, despite this year's series win. There are reports a health scare is the main reason that he will step aside. And soccer fans have been treated to a feast of goals in the clash between Chelsea and the Western Sydney Wanderers in Sydney overnight, with the Blues winning 6-4. That's the latest news and sport.
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1: Magic weather.
2: Cloudy today with a shower or two around most areas. On the waters, southwesterlies to 20 knots and seas to 1.5 metres. Top temps today, Clare Valley 11, Whyalla 14, Port Augusta, Port Pirie and York Peninsula 15, Roxby Down 16. If you're off to Adelaide today, a shower or two and a top of 14. The outlook for tomorrow, a cloudy day but mainly fine. Top temps around the region ranging from 12 in the Clare Valley to 16 in Port Augusta.
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Magic 105.9. Yes, mystical, magical 105.9, maybe. Shouldn't have done it, should I? Hello, Steve Beff here this morning. Welcome to your Wednesday workday hits. And in the next 15 minutes, I'm playing Miles Smith for you. Hope you're happy about that. And what about some classic 80s Oz rock with Goanna's Solid Rock? Right now, though, Sabrina Carpenter, take us on a house tour, as you do. Magic 105.9.

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1: Hello.
0: Who I was replacing, if you like, for the last 2.5 weeks.
1: Yeah, you filled in.
0: Yeah, obviously I was nowhere near as good, and there's been complaints. But I tried, Josh, and I hope you didn't mind me having a go.
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0: From Alaska, where you were?
2: From Alaska, yeah, because right. It was only...
0: When
2: you started at 6 a.m., it was 11 a.m. The day before.
0: Oh, so. That's been my dream, not so much Alaska, but go to Perth or somewhere and do breakfast radio where you can do the 6 to 9 shift, but do it where it's actually later wherever you are, you know what I mean? So you don't have to get up as early.
2: Well,
0: so I could do it from Alaska.
2: There was a certain Australian radio announcer who had a place in America, and he used to do the...
0: Yes, I know who you're talking about.
2: Breakfast show.
0: Yeah.
2: Because he liked getting up at 10 a.m. to... It's not a bad gig.
0: It's a perfect way of doing it.
2: It's not a bad gig.
0: Anyway, glad to hear that you're back and all went well. So on the show tomorrow...
2: Yeah, Birthday Bowls, that's back with a twist this time. If you missed out this morning, you'll just have to tune in tomorrow morning to
0: find
2: out.
0: What we can say is you could win $1,000.
2: Oh, yeah.
0: That's good money.
2: It's not a bad hint there. It is Thursday, which means Shane A. Bassett will be joining us on the phone. Now, it's a big day for Marvel fans. Tomorrow, Spider-Man Brand New Day does release in cinemas.
0: I know for a fact he's seeing a preview this afternoon or tonight, so he'll tell us all about it tomorrow.
2: Okay.
0: Being the movie guru that he is, I'll be interested to hear his thoughts. We know that he's not a massive superhero fan.
2: No, he's not.
0: But he's actually quite excited about this one, apparently. So.
2: Yeah, okay. I've heard themes of mental health, potentially.
0: Oh, okay.
2: So it's going to be quite like a dark...
0: Full-on.
2: Full-on dark kind of Spider-Man film.
0: And isn't it like a follow-on from the last one?
2: It is.
0: Yeah.
2: Yeah. Yeah, yeah. And I'm going to out myself.
0: Oh. Well, there's nothing wrong with that. If you think that way, that's fine.
2: I found something out...
0: Does your girlfriend know?
2: Oh, I told her and she was embarrassed. She almost broke up with me.
0: That you're gay?
2: No.
0: Oh, well, you said you were going to out yourself.
2: No.
0: Right, sorry.
2: I won't tell you too much.
0: Nothing wrong with that.
2: But it involves Hawaii.
0: Oh, okay.
2: Okay.
0: What happens in Hawaii stays in Hawaii?
2: That's it.
0: Right, we're on that tomorrow. Harry Styles after Beyonce now, Magic 105.9.

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0: 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To some 90s Inner Circle. Remember this? Girl, I want to make you sweat. 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
7: Hi there, I'm Matt McDonald. Inflation data will be released shortly, which will likely determine whether we're hit with another interest rate hike next month. It comes after RBA Governor Michelle Bullock warned that inflation was still too high and unemployment too low. Deputy Liberal leader Jane Hume has told News 24 the government needs to stop blaming overseas problems for our inflation woes.
8: Michelle Bullock has been very clear indeed that our inflation problem is a domestic one. It's not an imported one. And that it existed well before the conflict in the Middle East.
7: It's unclear at this stage how the US will respond following an attempted surprise attack by Iran on American troops in the Middle East. 4 ballistic missiles were intercepted before they could do any damage. The US has held off strikes for the past few days to give peace talks a chance. The death toll from a massive earthquake in Japan has risen to 5. 2 people died when a shopping centre in the country's southwest collapsed following an explosion, with dozens still unaccounted for. Another 3 were killed elsewhere in the region. And Aussie athletes continue to dominate at the Commonwealth Games in Glasgow, adding another 9 gold medals to our haul on day 5. We now have a total of 80 medals, with 35 of those gold. It leaves us well ahead of the second place Canada with 13 golds. England has dropped to 3rd with 8 gold.
1: Your sport. Now.
7: West Tigers halfback Adam Dewey concedes he should not have sat out last weekend's game after a reported rift with his coach. He will be back for Sunday's clash with the Eels after sorting out his differences with Benji Marshall. Dewey admits to being stubborn.
9: I spoke to Benji and I know that at times I can be a hard player to deal with at times, but he knows and I know my love for this club. That's never shied away.
7: Suns midfielder Tuke Miller is expected to reject advances from Essendon to remain on the Gold Coast. Miller comes off contract at the end of next year, but talks with the Suns about extending have already started. That's the latest in news and sport.
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13: They're so delicate. If you put it in a washing machine, it would just destroy it. 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
11: Wow. How many suits do you go through?
13: 15, 16.
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13: 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William
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19: Magic weather.
0: Cloudy today with a shower or two around most areas. On the waters, southwesterlies to 20 knots and seas to 1.5 metres. Top temps today, Clare Valley 11, Whyalla 14, Port Augusta, Port Pirie and York Peninsula 15, Roxby Down 16. If you're off to Adelaide today, a shower or two and a top of 14. The outlook for tomorrow, a cloudy day but mainly fine. Top temps around the region ranging from 12 in the Clare Valley to 16 in Port Augusta.
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Magic 105.9, your workday hits Inner Circle. Great song from the 90s. Now, I was pretty immature back in the... In fact, I'm pretty immature now, but I always used to think at the end they were saying, well, not push it, push... Yeah, I think you know where I'm heading with it. Anyway, in the next 15 minutes, some Taylor Swift. And I've also got some Chili Peppers lined up as well. Right now, though, let's just bring it down a fraction with David Kushner, Daylight, Magic 105.9.

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0: Magic 105.9. It's your workday hits the Chili Peppers, of course. Kaylin and Josh return tomorrow morning with the wake-up call, including birthday balls. It's back. Yes, in case you missed it this morning, there's a twist these days. You can win $1,000. Details tomorrow morning. Also, tomorrow being a Thursday, they'll talk all things movies with the movie guru himself, Shane A. Bassett. He's seeing Spider-Man, the preview of that this afternoon. So he will tell you his thoughts on that tomorrow morning. This morning on the show, though, it was Josh's first day back after being away for, 2.5 weeks in Alaska, where part of his dream of being over there was to see a grizzly bear in action. Sounds like it happened.
1: I walk up the stairs and the ranger starts running over to lock up the stairs. Oh. So I walk back to go to where the bus is, and there was a bunch of tourists like looking down off this kind of cliff. There was it was a grizzly bear.
2: One of these.
1: Mm.
2: Oh my goodness. I couldn't have said it better. Thank you, grizzly.
1: If I was down there, maybe 2-4 minutes before, I would have come toe to toe with this grizzly bear.
2: With this.
1: With that.
2: And it's nothing like the bears in Brother Bear.
1: No.
2: He would have just eaten your face off.
1: Because we had to huddle up in a hut. Because the bear actually climbed up and started walking along the road.
2: Yeah, that's enough.
1: So the ranger actually had to huddle us all in his hut. And it was the greatest experience of my life.
0: Yeah, you know what? Don't know if it would be the greatest experience of my life, but whatever works for you, you can hear that whole chat. In fact, you can hear the whole show from this morning by checking out the podcast on our website. 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
1: Yeah, gee, that's an interesting perspective on world affairs. 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Is that some kind of record?
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0: Benson Boone at Magic 105.9, head of the midday news. And you know what happens straight after that, don't you? Yes, it's Flashback 5 time. This afternoon's edition features some classic Powderfinger. And two fantastic 80s tunes from two classic 80s movies, including this one. From, of course, Dirty Dancing. Bill and Jennifer kick off the Flashback 5 with this tune next.
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0: Hi there, I'm Matt McDonald. The latest inflation data may have just eased the pressure on the Reserve Bank to lift interest rates again. Headline inflation actually eased from 4% in May to 3.8% in June, while underlying inflation was unchanged at 3.6%, which is below market expectations. Officials in South Australia say it's extremely likely the H5 strain of bird flu has started spreading locally. There have been 11 more suspected cases identified, 7 in the state's southeast, and 4 on Kangaroo Island. The US has reportedly carried out joint strikes with Saudi Arabia on Iran-backed militias in Iraq. The targets have been linked to recent attacks on Saudi oil facilities. It comes after the US intercepted 4 Iranian missiles that were launched towards US troops in the Middle East. Former Victorian Premier Dan Andrews has paid tribute to Jacinta Allen in a rare public statement. Andrews described Allen as a champion for women, workers and the future of Victoria. And Lachlan Kennedy's broken a massive drought for Australia at the Comm Games, winning our first medal in the men's 100-metre sprint in 64 years. He claims silver, smashing the Australian record in the process.
7: I thought I could win. 9.85 is like crazy. Like, that's like nuts. I didn't realise other guys were in that well of form. That definitely wasn't a perfect race. I know I got so much more in the tank, but I mean, for now I'm going to celebrate.
0: On 7 there, Australia bagged 9 more gold medals on day 5.
1: Your sport. Now,
0: West Tigers coach Benji Marshall insists he loves halfback Adam Dewey. Dewey's been named in the side to take on the Eels on Sunday after standing himself down last weekend, prompting crisis talks this week. But Marshall says they've dealt with it.
8: We've sorted things out between myself and him. He's also had conversations with the players. And, you know, for us, we just need to move forward now.
0: The full fixture for the final two rounds of the AFL will be released shortly, but some details we already know. There'll be a doubleheader at the G on the Saturday of round 23. While the Pies and Lions have been locked in for a Friday night blockbuster in round 24. That's the latest news and sport.
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17: Magic weather.
0: Cloudy today with a shower or two around most areas. On the waters, southwesterlies to 20 knots and seas to 1.5 metres. Top temps today, Clare Valley 11, Whyalla 14, Port Augusta, Port Pirie and York Peninsula 15, Roxby Down 16. If you're off to Adelaide today, a shower or two and a top of 14. The outlook for tomorrow, a cloudy day but mainly fine. Top temps around the region ranging from 12 in the Clare Valley to 16 in Port Augusta.
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0: No.

What a great song on the Flashback 5 at Magic 105.9. It is Too Unlimited, the first of their many dance hits back in the early 90s. Get ready for this. Actually started out as an instrumental, but someone suggested they put some words to it. Turned out to be a good move because it became a mega hit for the Belgian-Dutch group that were huge back in their day. And, of course, if you haven't been to a basketball game in the last 10 years and heard that song, then you probably haven't been to a basketball game. In two songs' time, an R&B classic, the title apparently in the R&B world means, well, something to do with the prelude to Special Cuddles. We'll get to that soon. Right now, I'll take you back to 1983, a movie that starred Jessica Biel as a dancer that, you know what, the movie wasn't that good, but this song from it, fantastic. Irene Cara, Flashdance, What a Feeling, yes, leg warmers and all, Magic 105.9.

0: get robbed.
1: No biggity, no doubt. Yeah. Black Street Productions. We out.
2: Magic 105.9. What a great way to wrap up the Flashback File. Look, I know I say that every day, but that is a great song. Black Street doing No Diggity, which I reckon if I did a list of the top 10 classic R&B songs of all time in terms of getting the dance floor happening, that would have to make it, surely. Now, apparently the title, No Diggity, has nothing to do with hot dogs, as I used to think, because there used to be hot diggity dogs in the good old days. Remember them? Maybe not. Anyway, apparently the expression has something to do with absolutely or for sure. Although in the R&B world, apparently the lyrics are a suggestive prelude to special cuddles. Sure, whatever works. Teddy Swims for you in the next 15 minutes and Lost Frequencies and Callum Scott together next.
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0: Magic 105.9, your workday hits with Olivia Dean. Did you catch the wake-up call this morning with Kaylin and Josh? Yes, Josh is back from his, what, 2.5-week holiday to Alaska, as you do. And he's telling the story of a soccer player who potentially could be a superstar of the game who's doing some things off the soccer pitch that he probably shouldn't be doing. It prompted Kaylin to tell us a story about someone that's contacting her that probably shouldn't be.
1: American couple, high school sweethearts, been dating for 5 years.
2: That's sweet.
1: The girl, her name is Ines Garcia.
2: Mm-hmm.
1: She gets a little Instagram notification.
2: Mm.
1: It's Lamine Yamal, the next goat.
2: Like, he, actually him, not a scam
1: no,
2: site?
1: No, it's actually
2: not
1: him.
2: Not like the Prince of Arabia who keeps messaging me?
1: I told you to block that.
2: But he just needs a little bit of money.
0: You can hear that full chat. In fact, you can hear the full show by checking out the podcast on our website these days. You'll find it at My Magic FM, then head to the Wake Up Call section and go from there. Of course, it's also available via iHeartRadio. On the show tomorrow, the movie guru Shane A. Bassett talking all things movies. Of course, Spider-Man's released tomorrow. He's seeing a preview of that and will tell you his thoughts on it tomorrow morning. And also tomorrow, Birthday Balls also returned this morning alongside Josh. So that's back tomorrow. But it has a twist these days. If you haven't heard yet, they'll explain it tomorrow. But the short version is you could now win $1,000. Sounds right, doesn't it? All that more tomorrow morning with the Wake Up Call back from 6. Lenny Kravitz before 1 and next some Mumford & Sons.
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0: 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Amy Shark, everybody, rise. It's a great song, isn't it? She just released a new album too called Soft Pop out a couple of days ago, which will feature, among other songs, of course, her latest hit, The Biggest Ick. Well, that's the clean version anyway. Having said all that, let me talk about Rob, shall we? The afternoon stretch with him kicks in next. In the next 15, you'll get everything from Bruno Mars to The Verve. It's all thanks to our very good friends at 39 Alexander, Port Pirie's premier accommodation. Enjoy the rest of your Wednesday.
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13: Hey, I'm Brooke Seychelle. The Treasurer has welcomed today's better-than-expected inflation data. Headline inflation eased from 4% to 3.8% in June, while underlying inflation was changed at 3.6%. Jim Chalmers says, considering the circumstances, it's a positive development.
14: These numbers today are encouraging. They have come in lower than what was anticipated. And obviously, that's positive news, even as we recognise the ongoing inflation challenge in our economy turbocharged by a war on the other side of the world.
13: The search continues for a missing baby boy off South Australia's coast today. It comes after the bodies of a mother and toddler were pulled from the waters near Port Macdonald on Monday. If you or someone you know needs help, you can call Lifeline on 13 11 14. 13 people have been confirmed dead following a massive earthquake in Japan. That includes two women who died when a shopping centre collapsed following an explosion, while many are still missing. The 7.1 magnitude quake struck the island of Kyushu yesterday. Pauline Hanson has confirmed Gina Rinehart did pay for her trip to Europe. The One Nation leader updated her parliamentary register yesterday, showing the mining magnate covered the cost of her flights and tickets to a fashion parade. And White Lotus star Jennifer Coolidge is down under. The actress is in town to film an ad outside a Sydney store, strolling through the streets with a trolley.
12: Your sport now.
13: In sport, the AFL has confirmed its fixture for the final two rounds of the home and away season. Collingwood rounds out a doubleheader at the MCG when it takes on Hawthorn on August 15. Two other games will also be played on that day at Marvel Stadium and at the Gabba. The Pies' last three games will be played across a 13-day stretch. And Blues Origin coach Laurie Daly won't return to the role next year. After clinching this year's series, Daly has told those close to him that he's stepping down following a recent health scare. That's the latest in news and sport.
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12: Magic weather.
18: Cloudy today on the waters. Southerlies below 10 knots and seas below 1 metre. Top temps are ranging from 11 in the Clare Valley to 15 in Port Augusta. Thursday is cloudy. Top temps are ranging from 12 in the Clare Valley up to 16 in Port Augusta.
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0: That's that me, Roberto, taking you across the afternoon stretch on Magic 105.9 through to 5 o'clock. Big welcome back to Josh on the wake-up call this morning. He spent 2.5 weeks in Alaska. All Kalen wanted to know, was he safe from grizzly bears?
1: So I walked back to go to where the bus is, and there was a bunch of tourists like looking down off this kind of cliff. It was a grizzly bear. If I was down there, like maybe 2-4 minutes before, I would have come toe to toe with this grizzly bear.
2: With this.
1: With that.
2: And it's nothing like the bears in Brother Bear.
1: No.
2: He would have just eaten your face off.
1: Because the bear actually climbed up and started walking along the road.
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1: So the ranger actually had to huddle us all in this hut.
0: Oh, and then the bear tried to get into the hut, but he'd eaten too much honey, so he got stuck. 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I know it well. 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
1: Same.
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0: 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You tell him, Fergie. 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

0: 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Filling up a bunch of hits, George Ezra and, of course, Taylor Swift. I remembered I loved you, came back when it mattered, I saw you standing there in the and light. Another happy reunion. Birthday Balls is back for a chance at $500 on the wake-up call with Kaylin and Josh. Some new rules, some new ways we're running it at the moment, but tune in after 8, see if your month gets called up and your chance to play for win. 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Play for a win. It's Magic FM. One,
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15: Hey there, I'm Brooke Seychelle. It looks like Aussie mortgage holders may have been spared another interest rate hike. The latest inflation data has come in lower than expected, with headline inflation easing from 4% in May to 3.8% in June. Treasurer Jim Chalmers says given the circumstances, the numbers are very encouraging.
16: We know that people are still under pressure. We know that inflation is still higher than we would like it to be. We know that the war in the Middle East and the uncertain developments even in the last couple of weeks risks that outlook as well.
15: A next step in getting Australia ready to host AUKUS subs is set to be announced by Federal Labor. Defence Industry Minister Pat Conroy is in Washington today, meeting with the US company to draw up a preliminary design of a dry dock at WA's Henderson Shipyard. Meanwhile, Ben Carroll has hit the ground running on his first full day as Premier of Victoria. After taking the reins from Jacinta Allen yesterday, he's already begun work on establishing a royal commission into big build corruption, declaring no stone will be left unturned. Carroll has also made his first policy change. He'll introduce legislation today to give business owners power to ban offenders from their stores for up to a year. And Aussie sprinter Lachlan Kennedy has produced the greatest 100-metre race by an Australian in history at the Comm Games. The 22-year-old finishing second in the race with a time of 9.85 seconds to obliterate the previous record set in 2003.
14: Your sport. Now.
15: In sport, the AFL has released its full round 23 and 24 fixtures with double headers at the MCG and the Gabba. And Tigers half Adam Dewey concedes he should not have sat out last weekend's game after a reported rift with his coach. He'll be back for Sunday's clash with the Eels, but Dewey admits to being stubborn.
2: I spoke to Benjamin. I know that at times I can be a hard player to deal with at times, but he knows and I know my love for this club. That's never shied away.
15: That's the latest in news and sport.
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0: Cloudy today on the waters. Southerlies below 10 knots and seas below 1 metre. Top temps are ranging from 11 in the Clare Valley to 15 in Port Augusta. Thursday's cloudy. Top temps are ranging from 12 in the Clare Valley up to 16 in Port Augusta.
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I suppose you have to if Somba's around your girl. 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

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I'm starting a petition to rename that one Copper Digger for the York Peninsula. Unhealthy relationships. It seems to be a theme today. That one from Post Malone in 15 minutes. This one's a little healthier. 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
1: Ladies and gents, this is the moment you've waited for. 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

0: 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Jackie Lim had your local news this morning. Whyalla police seeking witnesses after a suspicious fire at Whyalla Playford yesterday. National news up next, along with sport and weather and a bit of Calvin Harris. Come on in, we're serving that up along with Ella Langley. It's a full afternoon stretching out across 5 o'clock at Magic.
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12: Hey, I'm Brooke Seychelle. Good news for homeowners today, with annual inflation slowing from 4 to 3.8%. The reduction means the RBA is more likely to leave interest rates on hold at its August meeting. But Kate Brown from Compare Club says you can still get a better deal on your mortgage.
13: While inflation has eased slightly, mortgage holders can still reduce their payments and pay off their home loans sooner by shopping around for a lower interest rate.
12: Rescue crews are searching for survivors after a powerful earthquake struck southern Japan. At least 13 people have died. Authorities are warning strong aftershocks remain possible. The fuel excise discount will officially end on Sunday. Treasurer Jim Chalmers confirming the relief at the Bowser will end on August 2, despite fresh tensions in the Middle East.
14: That's because it has played a really important role, helping to take some of the sting out of these cost of living pressures. But as I've made clear, it was never the government's intention for that to be permanent.
12: Authorities say it's very likely the H5 strain of bird flu is spreading locally following an increase in suspected cases in South Australia. 11 local cases have been identified, including in the state's southeast and Kangaroo Island. Testing is underway at the CSIRO. And waste management authorities claim needles used for weight loss drugs are ending up in recycling bins. There have been several instances in Tasmania, and operators are worried landfill could become contaminated by the medical sharps.
2: Your sport now.
12: Stephen King says he's sure the club will be excited to play against Christian Petrarca when the D's face the Suns on Sunday. Trark will be facing his former club for the first time since moving to the Glitter Strip, but the Melbourne coach says they're not spending too much time thinking about it.
15: We haven't mentioned it, but I'm sure they'll be excited to see him, champion of our club, and he's had a great year. So for us, it's just another weapon on a pretty talented team that we'll have to try and contain.
12: And the Rabbitohs have named Brandon Smith to take on the Sharks this week, despite concerns around a calf injury.
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19: Magic weather.
0: Cloudy today on the waters, southerlies below 10 knots and seas below 1 metre. Tonight's lows are ranging from 3 in the Clare Valley up to 5 in Whyalla. Thursday will be cloudy on the waters, variable winds to about 10 knots and seas below half a metre, and top temps ranging from 12 in the Clare Valley up to 16 in Port Augusta for tomorrow.
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Justin Bieber on Magic, of course. He played at the FIFA World Cup halftime show finale. Do you reckon he's watching the Commonwealth Games as a proud Canadian? Is Harry Styles? Knowing you for ages is all that I've heard. My friends are in love with American girls. He might not be interested because there are no American women's athletes or any Americans at the Commonwealth Games. So of his latest, and if you like, brand new things, see Offspring first at Magic 105.9 with Rob.

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0: 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It's the afternoon stretch for 39 Alexander, Port Pirie's newest premier service department accommodation. I sadly won't be at the Port Augusta Park Run this weekend. Probably been about 10 years since I last went for a run. 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
10: Hey, I'm Brooke Seychelle. It looks like Aussie mortgage holders may have been spared another interest rate hike. The latest inflation figures have come in lower than expected. Headline inflation eased from 4% in May to 3.8% in June. The CSIRO boss has defended restructures within the organisation, despite recently receiving around $387 million in federal funding. Speaking at the National Press Club today, Doug Hilton says he's faced lots of challenges since 2023, including ageing infrastructure and staff cuts.
11: After holistically reviewing all of our science for the first time in many years, we made the choice, the hard choice, to exit some areas of science and narrow our focus in others, rather than tip pruning and running the risk of doing nothing at scale.
10: On the ABC there, Dan Andrews has released a statement praising Jacinta Allen following her resignation yesterday. The former Premier says Jacinta is a champion for workers and women. He's also congratulated Ben Carroll and says he believes the Premier can win in November. Meanwhile, One Nation is at risk of losing its legal status in Queensland. The regulator has revealed the party has failed to lodge audited financial statements for a three-year period. And Qantas has made history, completing the longest flight by a commercial aircraft. The custom-built Airbus 350 has arrived in France from Melbourne with a flight time of 24 hours and 24 minutes.
1: Your sport now.
10: In sport, Sam Doherty has opened up on his exit from Carlton, the former Blues captain revealing in his new book that he felt disrespected by the club in the final months. Doherty retired in 2025 after 184 games and bouts of cancer and torn ACLs. And the Dragons have confirmed the signing of Dolphin star Cody Nikorima. The 32-year-old has put pen to paper on a two-year deal from 2027. That's the latest in news and sport.
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9: Magic weather.
10: Cloudy today on the waters, southerlies below 10 knots and seas below 1 metre. Tonight's lows are ranging from 3 in the Clare Valley up to 5 in Whyalla. Thursday will be cloudy on the waters, variable winds to about 10 knots and seas below half a metre, and top temps ranging from 12 in the Clare Valley up to 16 in Port Augusta for tomorrow.
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It's Rob for the afternoon stretch on Magic, and Kaylin and Josh back from 6 tomorrow. Birthday balls made its return this morning. It's back from tomorrow as well. Another chance at $500 if we can guess your birthday. So make sure you're tuned in at 8 to find out what month we're after and if that is yours. Oh, it's what you do to me. Hey there, it's Plain White Tea's coming up, and we can always give a birthday shout out too if you let us know when it is. The birthday book's live at mymagicfm.com. 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

0: Blaine Watese hanging out on Magic 105.9. We do have our movie guru, Shane A. Bassett, talking the new Spider-Man movie tomorrow morning. Maybe you caught Will and Woody catching up with the stars themselves, Zendaya and Tom Holland, on the show.
1: Tom, I know you look very good in the Spider-Man suit, but I have heard a little rumour that you continue to wear the suit even when it's not required. Even when you go into the shops to get coffee, the suit is on. Is that true?
2: No.
0: You couldn't hear him in that clip, but they were there in the room as that question absolutely bombed, and now 2 million people around the world have seen it on Instagram. What on earth were they thinking? They've promised some answers from 5 o'clock this afternoon. Till then, a bit of Sabrina Carpenter, Matchbox 20, and Disco Lines, Tinashe. It's Magic 105.9, still in the afternoon stretch. 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
1: I know you moved on to someone new. 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

0: 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Big thanks to 39 Alexander Port Pirie's newest premier service department accommodation. 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Will and Woody back from 5 o'clock. And then tomorrow morning, the wake-up call returns with Kaylin and Josh. 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And we'll see you tomorrow morning. 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
3: Hey, I'm Brooke Seychelle. Authorities have confirmed a local transmission of the H5 bird flu strain in South Australia. Agriculture and Fisheries Minister Julie Collins says there's currently 27 confirmed cases around Australia.
4: While there remains no evidence of any mass mortalities at this point in time, we do expect, with this local transmission, that there will be further detections in Australian wildlife.
3: Ben Carroll is using his first full day as Premier of Victoria to fast-track workplace protection orders. He's introducing new legislation that'll give owners the power to ban offenders in stores and is planning a probe into big build corruption. A female police officer has been stabbed in the neck during a police operation in Adelaide. A man is in custody after being shot during the confrontation with officers at Elizabeth in the city's north. Acting Commissioner David O'Donovan has an update on his colleague's welfare.
5: She's currently receiving treatment at the hospital. I haven't had a latest update on her condition, but they are her injuries are considered serious.
3: Overseas, some hospitals in Japan's southwest are reportedly struggling with an uptick in patients following a massive earthquake. Many people are presenting with burns and fractures, while at least 13 people have been confirmed dead. And there's some better news for the hip pocket, with the latest figures showing headline inflation has slightly cooled. It's sitting at 3.8% for June, down from 4% in May.
2: Your sport now.
3: In sport, Christian Petrarca will face his former club Melbourne for the first time on Sunday when the Suns host the D's. Petrarca missed the side's round four clash with a hamstring injury. Melbourne coach Stephen King says his boys are excited to play their former teammate.
6: We know what he's like at his best, how damaging he is. So, he's one of the handful of players we'll need to try and curtail a little bit to go out there and win the 4 points.
3: And the Perth Bears have signed Penrith star Jack Cole on a 3-year deal.
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2: Magic weather.
12: Cloudy today on the waters, southerlies below 10 knots and seas below 1 metre. Tonight's lows are ranging from 3 in the Clare Valley up to 5 in Whyalla. Thursday will be cloudy on the waters, variable winds to about 10 knots and seas below half a metre, and top temps ranging from 12 in the Clare Valley up to 16 in Port Augusta for tomorrow.
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0: Wonderful drive home, Woodrow. I mean, 24 hours is a long time in the life of the internet. The Americas have woken up to the worst question that anyone has asked in an interview, let alone to Tom Holland and Zendaya, which is the question you asked when we had them on the show yesterday.
1: Tom, I know you look very good in the Spider-Man suit, but I have heard a little rumour that you continue to wear the suit even when it's not required. Even when you go into the shops to get coffee, the suit is on. Is that true?
2: No.
3: It's hard to listen to. It's one of those ones that I was just hoping would fade away overnight. I'm being told that it is well over a million on Instagram now, almost at 1.5 million views on Instagram, well over a million on TikTok. And I've also been informed by our lovely producers that the trolling and hate of me has continued. If you missed it yesterday, I was reading out some of the meanest things that were said about the question. Australian media is so embarrassing. The question was so bad, I've managed to bring down all of media within Australia. And where is the joke? Exactly, question mark. That got 7,000 likes on TikTok. And then here's a big one. So Joshy has said, can you explain what the joke is supposed to be? Question mark. I'm so confused. And I feel like most comments are that, just confusion. What exactly were you going
0: for? Was it
3: for?
0: A joke?
3: No. Okay. I can confirm it wasn't.
0: Because I've been trying to figure it out as well.
3: We've been running
0: think tanks and all sorts of things behind the scenes here at the company. I had a call from the CEO last night on the way home. Steve-o.
3: Is everything okay with you?
0: He was like, just wanting to know, you got the biggest interview in the world. I thought you guys have been doing this for a while. So, contract year for you as well, would have thought.
3: Maybe I'm choking.
0: Big moan.
3: Maybe I'm choking.
0: Big moan.
3: Contract year. No. I wasn't going for a joke, and I'm going to explain this entire thing later in the show because we just keep getting inundated with people wanting to know what the hell I was
0: trying
3: to
0: achieve. The world wants to know.
3: So I'll explain it all later in the show. But no, it wasn't a joke, but I thought it would lead to a great area. That, like, without going into it too much, that's what I thought. I'll explain more later.
0: Okay.
3: But even when I explain it, it's idiotic. I'm going to say that as well.
0: I assumed as much. Hey, right up next, we're going to be talking about the worst thing to have to share. I've got some Red Rooster vouchers to give out. Text us the worst thing to have to share. It's Will and Woody.

0: It is Will and Woody. I hope you're having a great Wednesday. Patrick Bramall and Harriet Dyer, the creators of Colin from Accounts, are going to be on the show in 10 minutes' time. Woods.
1: We've also got big news about your national DJ tour that is kicking off next week.
0: Okay. Right now, though, call us. What's the worst thing, the most annoying thing to have to share? You text us as well. We've got $100 Red Rooster vouchers to give out for the most annoying thing. Think I might have stumbled into one.
1: Really?
0: Think I might have stumbled into one.
1: Yeah, hit me.
0: So, my partner left her Kindle in Europe.
1: Oh.
0: Her reader. It's actually a Kobo. She correct me immediately on that.
1: Right. Okay. Different brand, is it?
0: Different brand.
1: Does the same thing.
0: Superior reader, she thinks. Anyway, okay, same sure. thing. Whoa. But she's asked if she can use my Kindle.
1: My wife is breaking her Kindle. So yes. I don't know how someone breaks a Kindle. These things seem indestructible.
0: Yeah, mine, yes, absolutely.
1: Mim has gone through three. And then when it becomes,
0: can I download a book on yours? When you're not home, I'll read it. But the thing here that annoys me is then, like, that's fine. But when I come home and I want to read that thing.
1: You've got jurisdiction.
0: Yeah, bloody oath.
1: Yeah.
0: But it's a very, very annoying thing to share because then she doesn't. Because the other great thing about a Kindle and or Kobo is that you just flick the button at the bottom and you're up to the page you're on.
1: Yes.
0: Whereas when she's been using it, I've got to exit her book and then go back. Like I don't – you just want to pick it up like a book. You just want to be at the page that you're on.
1: Of course you do. Do you guys have the same account though, by the way? So all her purchases end up on yours? And yes. Yeah, that's always a laugh, isn't it? Because you're like, I see the synopsis of some of hers and I'm like, oh, Mim, come on.
0: It's more embarrassing for me. Sam's an amazing reader. Okay. She reads in both languages, like across a massive, she deletes books and she consumes.
1: Yeah, sure.
0: So I'm just normally sitting there reading teenage fantasy. So look, I look like the idiot there. But
1: yeah.
0: I wanted to know from some other people, what is the worst... worst thing to have to share. Sorry, we've got a text from Sarah. Mm-hmm. The worst thing I have to share is my clothes with my daughter. This is Sarah. She said, she put bumps in from her boobs and I don't have any.
1: That's real mummy daughter. Really funny.
0: A real mummy daughter issue.
1: That's good stuff. It's towels for me, Will. I've talked about this before on the radio show. And I could talk for a very long time.
0: Towels are a big problem for you.
1: I want a crisp, dry towel when I get out of the shower.
0: Sam and I only have two towels that we run between the two of us. And we both have a shower in the morning.
1: Yes.
0: Do you and Mim have four towels?
1: This becomes more of an issue on holiday, if I'm being honest.
0: Okay,
1: like when
0: so
1: we're
0: at
1: home, there's a very specific, I actually hide my towel from her at home, put it in a secret location.
0: Really?
1: I
0: run a lot of towels normally. Well, like in your old share houses.
1: There was an eight towel rotation.
0: There was a towel on every door.
1: What? Yeah. Because I'm obsessed with crisp dry on my body. I don't like being semi-wet. I want to be really wet or really dry. I'm a man of extremes, right?
0: Yeah.
1: So on a holiday, it's bad though because we haven't got our allocated spaces.
0: Yeah.
1: So she says she gets confused. I'm like, it's quite obvious. Yeah. That was my towel. So I just think we
0: isn't
1: need
0: that
1: to-
0: funny when you go on holiday how the cleanliness of the room, because I'm the same as you for all intents and purposes for the stereotypical female clean one in the relationship. You and I are that.
1: Yeah.
0: Whereas we deal with very messy people. When it comes to bathroom etiquette.
1: Yes, absolutely.
0: So I have exactly the same thing. As soon as Sam and I start sharing a room, I'm like, but she just put the towel, just goes on the floor.
1: Oh,
0: on the floor before she's even had the shower.
1: It's disgusting. We'll be in a new Airbnb or whatever on holiday and we'll be there for 1 hour. Yeah. And I'm like, how are your clothes everywhere?
0: Yeah.
1: You haven't even got changed. What did you even do in your bag?
0: What is that? What is going on? They also don't make the bed. Like, the bed is just... It's just you got to find the doona every time you get in there.
1: Yeah, well, I don't like making beds on holiday. Right. That is one little thing that I'm going to enjoy on a holiday.
0: Good for you,
1: I'm
0: mate.
1: Not making
0: good
1: the
0: for
1: bed.
0: You. Put your heels up. All right, Alyssa, the worst thing to share. What do you reckon?
2: Hi. Yeah. So I would probably say two things. 100% is toothbrush, but second would be a close second would be unfortunate surnames when you get married.
1: Oh, talk to me. Talk to me, Alyssa. Yes. You've got an example here. Talk to me.
0: Yes.
2: Well, you know, I don't want to have to say my full name on radio. No. It's totally fine. My surname is now Staines, so... it's more unfortunate for my children because they're currently going through school, and I didn't go through school with this name. Children could be mean, and my son is currently going through, you know, shit stains or
0: oh, shit
1: It's a classic. It's a classic.
2: Yeah.
0: I just pray you didn't name any of them Richard, did you, Alyssa? Any of your kids?
2: No, but I purposely didn't name my daughter Peter because then she would get pee stains. So
1: pee stains. Oh, sorry to laugh. We don't mean to laugh.
0: Alyssa, you can have yourself $10 to go and spend at Red Rooster. $100, I should say. But they are $10 whole roast chickens, Monday to Wednesday, only at Red Rooster.
1: So you can buy 10 for the whole Stain family.
0: We'll take more of these up next. Most annoying thing to share. 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

0: Will and Woody, hope you're having a wonderful drive home. What's the worst thing to share? You can also text us. Woods, I want to come back to yours, Rick, because we didn't get to go into the towel thing. We ended up just venting about sharing hotel rooms with women. But I want the towel thing for you.
1: Mm-hmm.
0: So I think the concerning thing with the towel thing for me, sharing a towel, mm-hmm. is that you never know after you – so let's say your partner showered first.
1: Yeah.
0: And then you jump in afterwards.
1: Yeah.
0: When you put the wet part of the towel on your face, you don't know what they've been cleaning with that.
1: So oh, I don't mind about that.
0: Oh, you wouldn't. But what I think would be good is if they could like halve the towel, like color-wise, and be like head.
1: Bottom. Head bottom.
0: So, so you're like, oh, I'm happy to reuse someone's head towel in my head.
1: Sure.
0: But you know, like when I was in a share house, for example, I don't know what's going on.
1: Share house or family home, different story. Like if I happen to ever share a towel with my father, and I somehow put the
0: and it looks like he makes it look like a napkin as well, like just the sheer size of him.
1: All towels, the towel vanishes
0: at some stage. Yeah. There's no towel there.
1: And don't get me started about the soap bar with Dad. Let's go to Joanne. Though we're getting a bit sick.
0: Soap was on my list of worst things to share.
1: I'm back on soap because my thing with soap was always how could you possibly share a bar of soap? I've realised though about soap, you suds up your hands and then you lather them.
0: You lather them.
1: I used to try and get the bar on my bottom.
0: It does feel good in some places though. Joan or Joanne.
2: Oh, you guys crack me up.
0: Joanne, what's the worst thing to share, Joanne?
2: Oh, it's my pillow when we go camping.
0: Yeah, you don't know. You don't share pillows.
2: I'm always so organised and he's never organised.
0: Yeah.
1: You know, just on the organisation thing, Joanne, and this is another holiday.
0: This should just be how annoying is your partner to travel with.
1: But like, so we'll go on a holiday and it'll be night one and like we'll be going out to dinner and it's a bit cool, right? And she's like, can I grab one of your jumpers? I'm like, it's night one.
0: Yeah.
1: What do you, like, did you not pack a jumper? Like, I've only packed two jumpers.
0: I'm going to update my worst thing to share thing because exactly the same conversation, but on a different part of that.
1: Yeah.
0: Worst thing to share, one of your pockets.
1: Pockets?
0: Well, I just now go out with Sam and she goes, didn't bring a bag. Can I put that in your pocket?
1: Oh, yeah.
0: No.
1: No.
0: Yeah. I hate it. We all hate having things in our pockets.
1: I hate the worst feeling in the world.
0: And just because you're wearing a dress with no pocket does not immediately that you have to take a bag.
1: Yeah, exactly.
0: I can't take a bag.
1: Hold it in your hand.
0: Well, I could, but I'd be mocked. Do you know what I mean? They can't walk around with a man bag.
1: No, man bags are cool. No, man bags are okay. Bum bag. Bum bags are cool. Satchel. Yeah, satchels are cool. Let's go to Ben here.
0: Satchels are cool. If I'm going into the city and I'm working an office job, sure, a satchel's cool. If I'm going to the pub, I can't be wearing a
1: bum bag.
0: Unless I'm going to a rave, I don't know.
1: I think there's a few issues there. Bum bag worn diagonally to the pub, cool.
0: Some great texts that are coming in. Sorry. Worst thing to share, a blanket with your partner. Couldn't agree more. We don't use a two-person doona anymore. We have single doonas for exactly that reason. Because Woody, you're the roller. You're the hug and roll. You hug and roll the doona away. Because I've shared many beds with you before.
1: Mm-hmm.
0: And you cocoon yourself in the double person.
1: I do.
0: I like to roll. Yeah.
1: Roll and wrap. Yeah.
0: So I've been in the cold sharing a bed with you. And it's not nice.
1: Ben, worst thing to share. Join the conversation.
3: Hey guys, actually it would have been a toothbrush because I was actually away for work for 5 days with a co-worker in the same hotel room and I found out on the last day that he was using my toothbrush the whole time.
0: What?
1: What? Hang on, did he get confused and was he like...
3: He just didn't bring his, so he's like, you know what, I'll use his. So it's a nice, I had a nice Colgate one and he's like, yeah, you know what, I'll just use it and...
0: I let you know.
1: That's right off. That's right off, Benny.
0: When we were filming Celebrity Apprentice, I used your toothbrush the whole time.
1: I knew it. I actually knew it. I knew it because it was worn.
0: Patrick Bramble.
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0: It's Will and Woody. Hope you're having a wonderful drive home. Hey, we've got Patrick Bramall and Harriet Dyer in the studio. Colin from Accounts returns for a third and final series out now on Binge. Brand new episodes dropping weekly. Woods, before we get into the chat with you lovely guys, I had a moment in the shower before. We're both very excited to talk to you, but I remember the last time there was contact with you guys.
1: Yep.
2: You've said excitement in the shower. You've said contact.
1: Go.
2: Those are the three words that have popped out at me so far.
0: Woody. Okay, well, Woody ended up with your number, Pat. Private number.
2: Big
0: and
2: time.
0: I couldn't remember how this was pieced together. Can I just relive how that happened?
3: So I sent you both a direct message on Instagram saying I wanted you involved for a bit for the show. Do you remember this?
1: No. Was it for season two?
3: It was for season two. And what I witnessed was, Harriet, you throwing your man Patty straight under the bus and effectively saying, I'm busy, but Patty would love to do the chat.
1: Oh, did I? Maybe I was busy, though. I might have been shooting something.
3: The way that I read it was, poor Patty here has been stitched up. He doesn't want to do it either. But now that you, Harriet, have basically said, Patty's not doing anything.
1: Do we have dementia? It's not even early onset. It's just onset.
3: And Patty, you basically said to me, hey, mate, just so you know, though, happy to do this for the show, but as of today, you will delete this number and never, ever contact me ever again.
2: Yeah. And I feel like you did.
1: Did you really say that?
0: He did.
2: It does sound like something I would say.
1: He would have been joking.
2: Oh, definitely.
1: You can text this man constantly.
2: 24/7, guys.
1: Really? He's available.
2: We'll put the number here. We'll put the number probably just there.
1: Also, can I say, Patty is an extrovert. He says yes to all things social, chatty.
2: Oh, great.
1: It's like not an ish.
2: Hey, I don't mind.
1: I'm not. And so I was A, busy, but B, shy guy.
0: Yeah, nice.
2: Got it.
1: Shy guy. Hashtag shy guy.
0: Because you put the fear of God in Woody.
2: Like, for
0: Woody,
2: real?
0: We were going to cold call you a number of times.
1: We're going to text you every day.
2: Every day now.
3: We should talk about Colin from Accounts. We absolutely should. I watched three episodes this morning, actually.
2: And
3: you guys have done it. Again, just thank you from the bottom of my heart. Like, this show has been and continues to be extraordinary. So congratulations and thank you.
1: Thank you so much. That's very kind. We do work very hard on it, so that means a lot.
2: Yeah.
3: And you really can tell. And I feel like when I watch it as well, you create this environment for, I feel like, every single other actor and actress to perform as well. Like, do you guys lean into them, allowing them to do like improv and stuff? Like, because it feels like everyone's enjoying themselves and getting the best out of their characters.
2: We put all our energy into, firstly, writing episodes that actors would enjoy to do, but also setting a culture on set where people are having a good time.
1: Yeah.
3: Yes.
2: The improv on the show, maybe 5%, at worst, maybe 10%.
1: Yeah. It feels more improv-y than it is.
2: Yeah.
1: But also, Patty and I sit in the edit with our poor, amazing editor, Danielle, and we just pour over the takes. Take. Show us that angle. Show us that take. We like to sometimes keep in when they fumble.
3: Yeah. It's far more real.
1: Exactly. Yeah. So there was a few times, if actors ever fumble, we never call cut. We just want them to keep going because it's all very usable.
2: Yeah. In episode two, you would have seen it.
3: Yes,
2: Woody,
3: yes.
2: Where two people
1: you're testing him now.
2: Okay. It's a test. This is a test.
3: I saw it this morning. So if I've forgotten, I also have dementia.
2: Yeah.
1: Just on set.
2: Where two of the characters are fighting over a microphone.
3: Yes.
2: In a brewery. Yes. And that was a real tussle. Like, one of the, I think they both had different understandings of what the scene was about, like exactly when to hand
1: it
2: over.
1: We just let them go.
2: And we let them go. And it made me laugh so much that that's the take we used. They're genuinely struggling.
0: No.
2: And if you see her, Nikki, she's like, her biceps popping.
1: Her
2: like
1: traps.
2: She is holding on to that microphone.
1: We should have got a fight coordinator for that.
3: And you captured it. Like, it feels real because it's awkward. And obviously, guy, like, you two are phenomenal on screen as well. I want to ask you, though, Patty, who is better to share a scene with, Harry or Anne Hathaway?
2: Let me right some wrongs here. Not only is Harriet Dyer a better scene partner, she's objectively more beautiful.
1: Wow.
3: That's so weird because Anne doesn't think that. Here's Anne talking about you, Patty.
2: No, we don't need to.
4: He's like the dream scene partner because he listens, he's quick, you know, and he's a writer himself, so he just knows how to turn the phrase. And just as a person, total joy bomb.
1: Joy bomb. That's what Patty does in the toilet every morning. Excuse me, just got to go take a quick joy bomb.
2: The old joy bomb.
0: Saves the good stuff for you, Harry.
2: Yeah.
0: Saves the good stuff.
2: So that was a no-win. You knew what I would say then.
0: And
2: I did. You got me there.
0: I did.
2: It's tough being loved and popular.
1: Yeah.
2: There's really no win for me.
1: Yeah. You okay, buddy?
2: No. I'm all right.
1: Yeah, joy bomb.
2: I will joy bomb shortly, yeah.
1: Yeah, he's got joy bomb tattooed across his back in quotations.
2: Only a very distinguished list of people get to see that.
0: Did Anne get to see it?
2: Needs to be more than one project before you see the tramp stamp.
1: Yeah.
3: When you were writing this third season,
1: yeah.
3: did you know from the get-go that this was going to be the final one?
1: Yes and no. Mm. I remember, Patty, that when we started plotting it, we were like, let's make it for like 3 or 4.
2: Mm.
1: And really? Then our lives just got super busy and we're like, 3.
2: I don't remember that conversation. Oh,
1: three or four.
2: I thought we were like 3 and that's it.
1: No, there was a period there when we were plotting it where we were like, it's open.
2: Okay, but true or false, Harriet, you kept pitching for the end of this season.
1: Yeah.
2: For Gordon to die.
1: I did.
2: And not a joke pitch.
1: No.
2: This was, she was like, I think this is the ending where he, at the end, very end, he dies and is replaced.
1: By a Great Dane. Just as cuddly.
2: Yeah.
3: This feels like the definition of going from one kid to 2 kids, I reckon.
1: Yeah.
0: It also sounds so real for you guys because, I mean, I'm sure a lot of people would know that you obviously are in a relationship together. So, like, there's so
1: most
0: much.
1: Most of the time.
0: Most of the time. Oh, who wouldn't want to date that joy bomb?
1: Yeah.
0: But, like, I feel
2: would
0: as if.
2: Would you call me?
0: So I feel as if, like, there's so much that sort of transpires, like, that must come from your lives that goes onto the screen. Because I know, I don't want to give away too much here, but I know season 2 ends with a proposal going wrong.
2: Yeah.
0: How did your, did was there crossover from your proposal in real life?
1: Not at all.
2: She couldn't wait to marry me in real life.
1: Oh, yeah. I didn't know, I mean, much like Ashley, I didn't know you were going to propose. That's nice.
2: It was nice.
0: Was it smooth? Did it go well?
2: Yeah, I think so.
3: I love that you said yeah and Harriet goes,
2: When it finally happened, it was smooth as silk.
1: I think I was in shock and I didn't say yes. I just kept saying, oh, my God, or something really basic.
2: But there were
1: and
2: like
1: then Patty
2: weeks.
1: Was like, say something.
2: Yeah, but there were, like, I had the ring in my fob pocket for like weeks. I was like waiting for the moment.
1: He kept taking me to rooftop bars at sunset. And I was like, this dude loves the sunset all of a sudden.
2: Yeah, she started calling me because I was chasing sunsets all the time. She started calling me Jason Sunsets.
1: So dumb.
2: Well, maybe I won't marry after all. See how you like it.
1: Yeah, no, it was a funny time. A lot of rooftop bars.
2: Yeah,
1: one of the ones you took me to was only like a mezzanine rooftop. And I'm like, what are we doing here?
2: It was the lowest rent rooftop bar. I was like, it's a rooftop bar. Might as well go for it.
1: I should have been a little clued on. I didn't get my nails done. I didn't know what was happening.
0: I can't tell if you're joking.
3: What were you waiting for?
1: No, that's

0: Marriage.
1: a few planks short of a jetty.
2: Yeah, that's all right.
3: So we saw a comment on socials.
2: Oh, dear.
0: Here we go.
3: From a London cab driver.
2: Oh, yeah.
3: Who said that he picked you guys up last year.
2: He did. At the BAFTAs. We were doing the BAFTAs. That's right.
0: Ah.
2: Yeah, because we were nominated for Best International Show, like up against all these dramas.
0: Cool. Yeah. We're up against White Lotus.
2: We lost against Shogun. We lost against Shogun, Japanese. Whoa. It's like, well, obviously, but it was nice to be there.
0: Very similar
1: shows. You were up against Shogun.
2: Yes, because it was basically.
0: If you think about it, it's basically the same show.
2: Yeah.
0: With different accents.
2: Yeah. It's nice to be there.
3: Cool. So he said, absolutely lovely couple. Best fair of the year by far.
2: Oh.
0: Yeah.
2: Yeah, he was sweet. And then at the end, he was like, so what do you do? And we mentioned it. And he's like, I love that show so much.
0: Oh.
2: But he didn't realize until right at the end of the fair.
0: Yeah.
3: But he remembered it. And he posted on socials.
0: He did.
3: And
0: at the end of the day,
3: that's all you can really ask.
1: It's paying dividends. I reckon the hard work is paying dividends. You guys are the best. I seriously could talk to you guys for hours. And I will talk to you, Patty, for hours.
3: Yeah, your number. I've locked it down.
0: One hour a day.
2: Yeah. I can't believe you took that serious. I feel so sad for you.
1: Do you know what's not weird, though? Your new show, or the new season of
3: Final
1: Colin
3: Season
1: from Account. Seriously, guys, I didn't think it could possibly get better. I feel like season two was better than season one, and the first three episodes of season three are phenomenal as well. So congratulations.
3: Congrats,
1: it's so
3: guys.
1: Nice to hear that you're just, clearly you're working so hard on it as well, looking at all the edits, et cetera, and you can see in the product just how good it is. So everyone
2: should go and watch it.
3: Yeah,
2: really appreciate it. Seriously.
3: If you're tossing up between that and Shogun, obviously Shogun, but then
2: obviously, go and watch some production value. Why do we even go?
3: Colin from Accounts returns for a third and final season out now on Binge, with new episodes dropping weekly. The stars, Patrick Grammel, Harriet Dyer. Guys, thank you so much. It's great to see
0: you. Always
2: You're
0: great
2: so
0: to see
2: welcome.
0: You
2: a pleasure. Thanks, legends.
3: We love you. Goodbye.
2: Good chatting.
0: Bye.
3: Congrats. Bye.
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5: Hi there, I'm Rana Hussein. She might not have won gold, but Tori Lewis has broken a massive drought for Australia at the Com Games. She's become the first woman in 28 years to win a medal in the 100-metre final. Lewis smashing the Aussie record in a time just under 11 seconds to claim bronze. Tonight, Shayna Jack, Molly O'Callaghan and Meg Harris are all going for gold in the pool. And in tennis, Daria Kasatkina has been eliminated from the WTA event in Washington this morning, losing to world number 20 Anna Kalinskaya in straight set.
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0: Yes, it is Will and Woody. I hope you're having a wonderful drive home. The quiz is less than 10 minutes away. Woods, your chance at $1,000 right now, though.
1: The national DJ tour to end all DJ tours. It's DJ Will, ladies and gentlemen.
2: DJ Will.
1: A national tour. A national tour. The first ever national tour for you, my friend, kicks off next week as your manager.
0: Yeah.
1: I couldn't be more excited about the mountain of work that I and the producers have put together to make this tour happen. You've been a little bit ungrateful. That's okay, though.
0: Well, I don't think I've sensed any progression or, like, it's not working towards anything.
1: It's like working towards a national tour. What are you talking about?
0: Well, there's nothing in there that I'm looking forward to on the tour. Telling me that I'm just doing hard work.
1: So you're not looking forward to your first gig next Monday, guys. Put it in your diary. We're gonna be playing back the whole thing during the show. Under 14 soccer training, the under 14 girls soccer training on Monday.
0: I think I'm pumped about that, mate.
1: Apparently, the talk at that soccer club is through the roof. It's rife. They cannot wait. They're going to bring their glow sticks. They're pumped, mates. That's a huge gig. Then Wednesday, we've got Catherine's workplace hump day lunch, which is like a team meeting. An in-office gig.
0: You can't even give a straight face.
1: You're
0: struggling.
1: I am.
0: You know.
1: No, I think that's a great, great gig.
0: And I'm then DJing at an office.
1: Yeah.
0: At a team lunch.
1: Yeah, but you know that thing, tiny desk? They DJ at desks. I'm just borrowing, mate. Anyway, and then next Saturday, this is a big surprise gig. You don't know about it. Trust me, it's huge, though. I do have someone on, though, to talk about this particular gig. So it's Catherine who called up about the hump day lunch.
0: Yes.
1: Just to refresh your memory. Catherine, where do you want Will to DJ?
3: I work in a demolition company, so it's a pretty cool area, and you guys would get some pretty cool vibes from there. Noise control is not an issue for us. I need something to really kick off the site on my birthday.
1: Catherine, we're coming to your work meeting. Lock it in. Now, we do have Catherine actually here right now.
0: This is for the Wednesday gig.
1: It's for the Wednesday gig.
0: Team lunch.
1: I'm across this, but Catherine, you've got some news for DJ Will.
3: Yeah, hi boys, hi DJ Will. I asked the director of the company, do you know who Will and Woody was? And guess what their answer was?
1: Obviously, yes, for a huge radio show.
3: Yeah, obviously, because the good people of Australia know who the good people in this world are.
1: Of course.
3: Unfortunately, they didn't know who you were, and it's become a hard no.
2: DJ Will.
1: Thanks, Catherine. That's all we need you for. I obviously didn't want to break that news to my client because that is real rock bottom stuff. Hey, happy birthday for next Wednesday, though.
0: Happy birthday, Catherine. Sad to miss you.
3: I tried my best.
0: We get it.
1: Obviously, you can get the mixes on the SoundCloud.
0: Sounding
1: and
0: worse
1: just play
0: worse.
1: That
0: don't
1: through,
0: ever apologize. Don't
1: through,
0: ever apologize.
1: Through a speaker.
0: Sounds worse.
1: Will, my boy, listen, I'm not going to leave you stranded, my friend.
0: I'm happy to have the Wednesday off.
1: Can't do it. Can't do it. We've made some promises.
0: Not doing a show.
1: We've made some promises to some sponsors and whatnot. We have to do a gig next Wednesday.
0: Okay.
1: I have got some irons in the fire.
0: Who's sponsoring us?
1: Not for you to know. That's for me to know, mate. That's the business side. You focus on the mix and I do the biz.
0: Cool. My other question was, are you recording any of these gigs? Like, are we putting them on YouTube? Because often if people
1: do a gig. That's sounding a bit like biz, mate.
0: But often if people do like a gig somewhere, then they film it and they put the whole set up and we do it. We probably can't do that at the soccer club. It's under 14, so we'd need permission from parents and stuff.
1: This is offensive.
0: Probably can't do it at the start. You've thought about this.
1: Sexy D, talk to the man.
4: We've been talking about it all afternoon.
1: Thank you.
0: So were you talking about the fact that my gig was cancelled on Wednesday as well? Did that come up?
5: We did laugh about that.
0: I'm happy the gig's not going out on Wednesday. Can I just say that?
1: Well, no. Keep your Wednesday clear, though, because I've got some irons in the fire.
0: When you say irons in the fire,
1: it means I've been walking around effectively asking people if you can do gigs at their establishments. And trust me, mate, it's been been some pretty positive responses.
0: This is up next.
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4: Hey, I'm Brooke Seychelles. Some good news for the hip pocket. With cooler than expected inflation data, headline inflation falling from 4% in May to 3.8% in June. It comes as the Federal Treasurer confirmed the cut to the fuel excise will officially end on Sunday amid fresh tensions in the Middle East. Authorities have confirmed there's been local transmission of bird flu in Australia. There's been 11 new suspected positives in South Australia. Agriculture Minister Julie Collins says there's now 27 confirmed cases across the country.
6: Based on testing and sequencing by the CSIRO lab, that some local transmission has occurred between a number of greater crested terns that are resident in South Australia.
4: Meanwhile, police have suspended the search for a baby boy missing off Port McDonnell in South Australia. The bodies of the baby's mother and sister were pulled from the water yesterday. And there's more gold on offer for our Australian swimmers as they head into the final day of action at the Comm Games. Sally Pearson with the preview.
7: We will see Sienna Toohey in the 200-metre breaststroke, Sam Short starting in the 200-metre freestyle alongside Kai Taylor and then backing up for a 1500-metre freestyle final. And then our men and women will be lining up in the 4x100m freestyle relay heats. In the athletics, Aussie record holder Lockie Kennedy will be starting in the 200m heats. Our heptathletes Tori West and Mia Scarry head into the final day of competition. Australian record holder Cam Myers starts in the mile. And the women's 3K steeple final, we will see Aussie Cara Fane Ryan take to the track.
2: Your sport. Now.
4: In sport, the AFL has confirmed its fixtures for the final two rounds of the home and away season. Collingwood rounds out a doubleheader at the MCG when it takes on Hawthorn on August 15. Two other games will also be played on that day at Marvel Stadium and at the Gabba. And in NRL, a Dolphin star will swap Redcliffe for the Red V. The Dragons officially locking down Cody Nikorima until the end of 2028. That's the latest in news and sport.
2: Here we go. What's up, Australia? Scudder and Ed Coleman here. And we've got your weekend party sorted.
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14: 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From the coast of the Outback, here's your local weather update.
2: Magic weather.
15: Cloudy today on the waters, southerlies below 10 knots and seas below 1 metre. Tonight's lows are ranging from 3 in the Clare Valley up to 5 in Whyalla. Thursday will be cloudy on the waters, variable winds to about 10 knots and seas below half a metre, and top temps ranging from 12 in the Clare Valley up to 16 in Port Augusta for tomorrow.
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0: Alrighty, it's $1,000 up for grabs as it is at the same time every day with us, Woods. Right up next, the exciting thing for everyone else is we're going to get to the bottom of just why you asked Tom Holland and Zendaya in the biggest interview we've ever had.
1: Mm-hmm.
0: This.
2: Tom, I know you look very good in the Spider-Man suit, but I have heard a little rumor that you continue to wear the suit even when it's not required. Even when you go into the shops to get coffee, the suit is on. Is that true?
3: No.
0: That's gone viral. You're now a meme. You're getting trolled.
1: Yes,
0: I'm enjoying it.
1: You are.
0: I'm enjoying it. I think everyone but you is enjoying it.
1: I think the trolling's starting to get to me.
0: Is it really?
1: I thought it would
0: turn
1: die.
0: It off. Turn it off, mate.
1: Mate, I haven't been looking at it. The producers keep telling me what everyone is saying. They keep sending me private messages saying, oh, you should hear what this person said. And they back it up going, and it's got 6,000 likes. So most of the comments outside of just I'm an idiot and I shouldn't be in media are wondering what I was actually going for.
0: Official response from you up next
1: what you were going for
0: with the question that made no sense to the biggest star in the world.
1: Yes.
0: Let's get into the quiz before we do that though. Anna, how are you?
4: Oh my God. Hello.
1: Oh my God. Hello.
0: Oh my God. Have you seen Woody ruining the biggest interview we've ever had? Anna?
4: Oh my God, I have watched that clip probably like 7 times today. I've had it sent to me by so many different people because I'm a big Tom Holland fan. And I am also wondering what you were going for with that. No judgment.
1: No, I appreciate that. I think most people, Anna, are very confused. But the good news is after your quiz, I'm going to explain what exactly I was going for. Because I was going for something.
0: That's hard to believe.
1: And it was a massive miss, Anna, but I was going for something. Anyway, Anna, let's win you $1,000 before I explain that, though. 30 seconds on the clock. Got to get 10 questions right. Can pass. Have to take your first answer. Good luck, Anna.
4: Okay, let's do it.
0: Let's do it, Anna. Who's your favourite sports star?
4: Sam Kerr.
0: What would you do with $100 million?
4: Oh, I would go everywhere, all over the world.
0: What's the letter in the alphabet before X?
4: Why?
0: What's a boy's name? No, I'm going to put you out there. It's...
5: You lose.
0: Letter in the alphabet before X is W.
4: Oh,
0: yes.
4: Why? That was the easiest one.
0: Yeah.
4: Oh my God, the pressure got to me. I was thinking about Tom Holland still.
1: So, Anna, as am I, Anna, wishing I could have that moment back. And as you're curious, so much of the world is curious as to what was I actually going for with that question. Was I trying to be funny? Was it a joke that didn't land? Please tell us. Up next, I do.
0: What?
1: I just had a conversation with myself.
0: Is that what happened?
1: Yeah. Felt good.
0: All right. Well, we'll hear more from this wordsmith on the other side. Will and Woody.

0: It's Will and Woody. We've gone viral for the wrong reason. Woody's a meme. He's getting trolled. We had the biggest interview in the world. Tom Holland and Zendaya. No one else got the interview. Not only on the network, like across radio, across television. Like this was, we were the guys in Australia. And hilariously, someone has actually like said that we've painted the entire Australian media badly.
1: Yeah. I've brought down all Australian
0: media. Like it's
1: really
0: like we are. Yeah. And I think if you missed the show yesterday, we provided all the context. I think we're out of excuses. But if you'd like, get it on the podcast, Will and Woody, to know why the interview was so bad.
1: I think it's worth quickly saying it was 2 in the morning. I won't go into the other reasons.
0: No one cares anymore.
1: It's
0: 2 in the morning. People have seen this millions and millions and millions of times online. Sexy Dars told me before the viewership, number one viewers of this in the world are now from the USA. So it is now officially an international sensation.
1: It just keeps growing.
0: They are the biggest profiles in the world. Tom Holland, yeah. Zendaya, before the new Spider-Man movie, we got it. And we cocked it up. Have a listen to this.
2: Tom, I know you look very good in the Spider-Man suit, but I have heard a little rumour that you continue to wear the suit even when it's not required. Even when you go into the shops to get coffee, the suit is on. Is that true?
3: No.
1: Can I say as well, that doesn't do the awkwardness justice because you don't see the look on Zendaya's face. You don't see the look on Tom Holland's face. So I can't
0: even say this. We've moved my laugh a bit earlier as well.
1: Is that you or is that Jacob?
0: I think that's me because I was like, you. Get around him. My God.
1: No, you actually didn't get around me. I meant to talk to you about that. You left me hanging out to dry. You could have jumped in and helped me out. You didn't. Anyway, it just keeps getting seen by more and more people. I'm choosing not to look at the comments, but the producers are still wanting me, though, to read out the meanest comments that have been made about the interview. So we're doing celebrities read mean tweets.
4: Everybody hurts. Sometimes.
1: Okay. They're getting meaner. I didn't think they could get meaner, but they're getting meaner. And by the way, it just continues to grow. Instagram, 1.5 million views. TikTok is over 1 million views now. And the comments, the bit that scares me is Instagram 95 reposts.
0: Like well, that's the thing. That's what the kids do these days. They're like, this guy's such an idiot.
1: I'll share it
0: on my own feed.
1: Yeah.
0: I'll take a precious spot on my own grid just to tell the world how much of a ding-dong this guy is.
1: I think my wife trolled me as well, by the way. That hurt.
0: What, anyway, anonymously or from her account?
1: Nah, from her account. Okay, so here's some more. This is just cringe terrible. Thanks, mate. That sucks, all in capitals. Oh, my God, stop embarrassing Australia, please. That's obviously from an Australian. Ooh, I don't know what happened before this clip, but they do not like you at all. That's what it feels like, right? That's what it feels like.
0: Yeah.
1: WTF did not land. Like his birthday suit? ? I don't know. And this is supposed to be funny? ? Yeah, that was the worst interview ever.
0: Oh.
1: Teresa, does he even drink coffee? ? I'm not sure what that's referring to.
0: Oh, because you say, does he take the suit to go down and get coffee?
1: Oh, right. Okay. Sorry. Not sure. So very embarrassed for you both. Shocking stuff. Sorry, Matt, I brought you down there. ARN Media just went, oh, boy.
0: From our own company.
1: It hurts when your own company is not supporting you.
0: Who's commenting from the ARN Media account?
3: Steve-O, CEO.
1: He's got, oh boy, I'm not re-signing you. Okay, Diesel has said, okay, Australia needs to be punished for this bad joke. Delay the release a week. Oh, that's pretty funny. Delay the movie release for a week. Because it's out tomorrow, by the way.
0: Oh, is it really?
1: Yeah. Seems just awkward. Was this meant to be funny or what's going on? I think that's a good place to end. There's lots more. But there's also a lot of just confusion. I think the people that have traditionally liked me as a broadcaster are trying to give me the benefit of the doubt, and they're trying to fight the good fight, saying, no, I'm sure there's a reason behind this. I'm sure there's something he was going for.
0: Yeah.
1: And
0: I'm not, by the way.
1: No, you're making that very clear. You're making that, you're loving this, and I know you're loving this. And again, if you go and watch.
0: You've got a bad history of questions in interviews.
1: Especially my first one.
0: This for me is, this is just par for the course for you.
1: Yeah, it's just weird that one of them is finally going viral. I think usually we actually edit my bad questions
0: out. That's right.
1: A lot of our interview with these two got redacted because we were, don't have to go into it, but it got taken away.
0: Mm.
1: So we only had that question. So we had to play it and now we've gone viral. Anyway, I do want to explain what I was going for. That's what everyone wants to know. That's what everyone wants to hear. And that there is an aim for what I was trying to do. And in my head, it's still kind of brilliant.
0: Is this the official apology?
1: That's not so much an apology. It's more an explanation.
0: Should be an apology. It's Will and Woody. Magic 105.9. Now with more music variety.

0: It's Will and Woody, and I hope you're having a wonderful Wednesday's drive home, Woods.
1: Okay, let's do this.
0: Let's
1: so
0: do it, mate.
1: We had the biggest interview of our radio careers. We were able to sit down. We were so lucky to be able to sit down with Zendaya and Tom Holland for the release of the new Spider-Man movie, which is out tomorrow at all good cinemas.
0: How very exciting.
1: And unfortunately, that interview is going viral all around the world because of a horrific, awkward, just bad, unfunny question that I asked at the start of the interview. If you have missed it, if somehow you haven't seen it online, we've got some audio of the question.
2: Tom, I know you look very good in the Spider-Man suit, but I have heard a little rumour that you continue to wear the suit even when it's not required. Even when you go into the shops to get coffee, the suit is on. Is that true?
3: No.
1: Yeah. So, it's bad.
0: You're a meme.
1: Yes, and I deserve to be. So, the explanation, because the comments it's getting is either hate or just raw confusion, like actually not knowing what I was going for. So I think it is time that I finally revealed what was actually the intention behind that question. So first off, I hadn't heard that rumor. It wasn't a true rumor that I had heard that he was always wearing his Spider-Man suit, right?
0: Really?
1: Now I made that up. But
0: so why? Why did you make that up?
1: Great. So
0: when it came across as offensive.
1: Get that. So Tom and Zendaya are married. Okay?
0: Yeah.
1: They recently got married, right? Yep. Now, this is obviously something we could not talk about. We had to talk about the film.
0: We got told
1: I think
0: beforehand.
1: I'm allowed to say that. No, I'm not allowed to say that. I didn't want to say that. We didn't want to say that. We wanted to focus on the movie. Will, I made a decision myself to focus on the movie. Nice. So, me and my wife, stop looking outside, look at me. I'm fine. How could I have made it worse? Anyway, me and my wife love hanging shit on each other. We love it. Like that is like a love language I thought that was in most relationships. That like that's how most couples banter, right?
0: Are you making a comment on their relationship?
1: No, not now. I'm saying in general relationships.
0: Yeah.
1: Right. I think you can absolutely agree with that. It is nothing better than that teasy thing you get with a partner.
0: That's
1: right?
0: True, yeah.
1: So my intention without having this conversation with Zendaya was if I make up something embarrassing about Tom Holland,
0: yeah,
1: like wanting to wear his Spider-Man suit around and that being a bit embarrassing, if my wife was in Zendaya's position, she'd be like, that's hilarious. I'm gonna jump on board that and make that a thing. Because how funny would it
0: banter,
1: be?
0: Banter, good banter.
1: How funny would it be if a rumor started about my husband always wanting to wear the Spider-Man outfit?
0: Yep.
1: So I was like, this will be a funny moment. Without actually talking about their relationship, this will just be a great moment and we can all dive into it.
0: Yes.
1: Turns out that's not their relationship.
0: Well, I think, I don't know whether it's not their relationship. I think like what I've seen online of them before, it looks like they've got really good banter
1: this
0: in their relationship.
1: This is what I saw.
0: I think they do.
1: This is what I saw.
0: I think the problem is that, well, first and foremost, there was no lead up before that.
1: So we've only got seven minutes.
0: And I'll take some blame there. You and I had a quick spitball beforehand of what we were going to lead with. You were adamant about the ice break.
1: Like,
0: to be fair, you were very sure that was the way to start.
1: Producer
0: Leo was there as well.
3: So we tried to talk you off the lead.
0: We did a few times.
3: Off you went.
1: You did.
0: But then I think the language that you used, because they have everyone in the world talking about them at the moment. Like everyone. Everything they do. Every time that they get changed, every time they use each other's names, every time they step outside. What is like what they're wearing is instantly online. Everything is online about them constantly, their relationship. And I think as a result, something that they're, and I don't think, see, I think you stumbled into this.
1: Is this my explanation, or you hammering me as to
0: well,
1: why
0: no,
1: this
0: I,
1: is so
0: I'm
1: bad.
0: Gonna give you this. I'm going to give you this. I think you've explained what you're going for, but I think this is the reason it went so bad. You used the word rumor.
1: That was bad. No, so it's funny.
0: Immediately you saw the alarm cross their eyes and they were like, what are you trying to dig? Because they just thought you were looking for a headline.
1: And in my head, that was unplanned. That was improv. So I was like, I said the question in my head, which was just like, hey, I've heard that you wear.
0: Yes, because that's what you ran by me beforehand.
1: And then there was a tiny bit of talk over and I wasn't sure if my audio was working. So I added words and I said, there's this rumor going around on set. As soon as I said the word rumor, you're right, Zendaya looked at Tom.
0: Yeah.
1: And as if to say, like, oh, here we go.
0: They're looking for a headline.
1: This is going to be a
0: personal. They're looking for a headline.
1: So straight away, they all shut off.
0: Yep.
1: And so I knew I was cooked there.
0: Yes.
1: But it was 2 a.m. and I was like, I couldn't pivot from the question, so I just barreled on.
0: Yes.
1: So anyway, that's what I was going for.
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0: It's Will and Woody. Hope you're having a wonderful drive home. Woodrow, mate, yes. You were elated before that you, Brad Pitt, Tom Cruise, said in the same sentence, but...
1: It just feels like they're incredibly successful, attractive...
0: Yes.
1: ...men. And when you said that I share something similar to them, obviously my optimistic mind has gone to a positive trait that they both share or that we all share.
0: Yeah.
1: This is a trap.
0: It's a trap. It's definitely a trap, and I apologise. As a man your age, look, I've definitely got a level of admiration for those guys, but if I throw outside to the Gen Z women that produce the show, one word, Brad Pitt, Tom Cruise.
1: Just
0: the thing that Brad Pitt and Tom Cruise now have in common, apart from being popular male action heroes from the 90s and noughties, is that all of their children have now legally removed their name from their name. So they've effectively disowned, legally disowned their fathers.
1: So I don't share that with my daughters.
0: So the interesting thing is, so Brad Pitt and Angelina Jolie's six children, four of them, Shiloh, Maddox, Sahara and Vivian, well, two of them have actually officially removed, and the other two have actually begun proceedings to remove Pitt from their surname. So they'll just be Jolie.
1: Do you know that Brad and Angelina's kids, were buying ad space in newspapers to effectively, like, badmouth their dad?
0: Wow, that's wild.
1: That's right, isn't it?
2: Yeah, or to let him know that they were dropping his last name.
1: Yeah. Imagine, I just can't imagine if I knew my daughter,
0: daughters
1: were buying ad space.
0: So sad.
1: Yeah.
0: I don't want to have anything to do with
1: them. Anyway, let's go back to, so what similarities
0: I'm not done. I'll finish just laying the context.
1: It just feels like we're
0: Suri Cruz, Holmes Cruz, she is now, or Cruz Holmes, I'm not sure which way that goes. She is removing her dad's name, Cruz, from her name.
1: Yeah.
0: I don't know whether there's any facts around that. Some of the stories you can read around Katie Holmes allegedly having to flee that relationship with Suri.
1: Yes.
0: With the help of Adam Sandler, is the word, is what I heard, which is wild. But anyway...
1: My hero, Adam Sandler, would have made that very clear. Because Adam Sandler, outside, he seems like a lovely guy.
0: So the story I read on Reddit...
2: I don't find him funny.
0: No. But it's hard. You can't win with the kids. He's a nice person, bad actor. Nice person. No one hits the middle. The reason that you are related, I think, in some way to Brad Pitt...
1: This is going to be hard to come back from because
0: their daughters are leaving them in droves and I'm worried...
1: I'm worried about your
0: daughter leaving you, Woods. You take her to the pub every day of the weekend. Three times a day. Last time we spoke about this on the show, you have audio of her saying where she goes all the time with you. Yeah. And remember, a pub at the end of your street called Eaglemont Cellars.
3: Hey, Remy. Remy.
4: Yeah.
3: Where do you live?
4: In Eaglemont Cellars. Let's go to your pub. Let's go to your pub.
3: Yeah, okay. Okay, let's go.
4: Where's the pub?
3: You know where it is.
4: Down that way.
3: Yep, that's right. Okay, not near the road.
0: So look, immediately my ears pricked up at that audio because I think you've had a minor who's been coerced into saying something there. I've gone behind your back and I've got independent recording of your daughter Remy actually saying what she thinks about the pub.
1: Oh, okay.
5: Don't make
0: me go to a pub. A pub is boring.
5: And it's where I buy
0: when chips.
5: You don't like the chips he gets you either.
4: I don't like it.
0: Hates the chips.
1: She said,
0: hates the pub, mate. No, mate. I'm sorry.
1: Oh, that's devastating.
0: Yeah.
1: So what do you do? What do you do with the kid if the pub's out of the question?
0: Might be an off-air chat. It's Will and Woody.
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0: Will and Woody, hope you're having a wonderful drive home. I was going to say last chances to go and see...
1: DJ Will?
0: Not last chances.
1: Well, the national tour does kick off next week.
0: I'm just dipping the toe back in, mate. This is just the beginning of... Once I get through your crappy little tour, I'll actually start playing some gigs again, which will be exciting.
1: I'm putting you back on the map. I'm DJing
0: at an under-14 soccer training.
1: I just had
0: my second gig, which I was DJing at a work lunch. Mm-hmm. Just had that pulled from out from me.
1: Well, no one saw that coming.
0: It looks bad for you, mate. I'm your friend. Yes. I'm going to take my client hat off.
1: Okay.
0: For a second and put my friend hat on.
1: Okay.
0: It's looking bad for you.
1: I get that. But guess what, mate? I've got a big recovery coming.
0: I'll look forward to hearing where that goes.
1: Iron's in the fire. Iron's in the fire, my friend.
0: Okay. Well, there's certainly a fire that our iron is out of, is interviews with Tom Holland and Zendaya. I feel like we were the only people that got this interview in Australia.
1: Yeah.
0: And we couldn't have ruined it more. You're a meme. And I think such is the trolling.
1: Yes.
0: That Sexy Darcy's releasing a video of you explaining on our socials just what you were going for. Is that right, Darcy?
2: Yeah, that's correct.
1: When's that going out?
2: Probably an hour or so.
0: Bit of damage control. Okay. Bit of damage control.
1: Yeah, apparently it was, they were threatening to come to the station. And I fully get that. Fully get that. But I think when you hear the explanation, you'll go, oh,
0: what a legend.
1: Fair cop, mate. Shocking idea, but I see what you were trying to do.
0: Yeah, love that. Hey, show notes though. This is the post-show meeting, so just things that, we normally have a meeting after the show.
1: Yes.
0: This is the on-air version of that. My show note today.
1: Yes.
0: It's the button pusher Tommy.
1: Yes.
0: Went you on to see The Odyssey last night?
1: Oh, hang on. We're not talking about that, are we? Spoilers.
0: No, not talking about the movie. But rather than spend the $21 at the bar for popcorn and a drink.
3: Homemade.
0: He took
3: homemade popcorn.
0: Made popcorn at home and took it in a Snaplog bag.
1: And then
0: gassed his own water at home and took it in his water bottle.
3: What is soda water in my Yeti?
1: What did they say when you walked in? Or did you?
0: Soda
1: did you feel
0: water
1: the
0: in my Yeti.
1: Did you feel
0: the have you ever high? Heard? Have you ever heard anything more middle-aged man in a city?
1: I respect it.
0: Like that is
3: and
0: just
3: some free packets of fun days from work as well.
1: I respect it so hard.
4: We didn't talk about that once on the show. You just used this as an excuse to absolutely rinse Tommy.
0: I can't believe that.
3: Sea salt and olive oil popcorn. It's stunning.
1: Did you feel the need to hide the popcorn?
0: Doesn't normally sound very gay either, but it's just been elevated.
1: Did you hide it?
3: I had it in a little
0: stunning
3: in a shoulder bag.
1: So you
0: a shoulder bag you with homemade popcorn.
3: What do you call it? Tote.
1: Did you wait for the lights to go out before you pulled out the popcorn?
3: Absolutely not. No, I got settled in my seat. It's a 3-hour movie. You have to nest in your seat a little bit. You have to get sorted.
0: Get started.
3: I did buy a choc top.
1: There you go.
0: Good for you.
1: Supporting the
3: cinemas.
1: So
3: it was still like $9 at the bloody candy bar.
1: $9 for a choc top.
3: $9 for a choc top.
0: They're good chockies though at IMAX.
3: Yeah.
0: They are.
1: $9 for a choc.
0: They're good.
3: My mate bought a combo. It was $21.90 for a combo.
1: Who's laughing now? Who's laughing now?
3: And I didn't get a salt hangover this morning from all the crazy salt.
0: Oh, yeah, because he normally gets popcorn hangovers.
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0: 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We know about the Great Lincoln Gap Tanks tyre fire of 2023.
1: Yeah, keep those water hoses going for about another 3 to 4 weeks. 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Possibly some aerial bombers?
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3: 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Is it the sight or the smell when you're in there?
2: It's definitely the smell.
0: 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How many suits do you go through?
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0: the Woody. Hope you're having a great drive home. You're either up early or up late. Either way, welcome aboard. Great to have you here.
1: Bloody oath.
0: Tune in at a good time because these are, probably the best bits of the show, I would say.
1: 100%. They're going to keep you up. You're obviously trying to stay awake if you're with us right now.
0: Might be trying to fall asleep.
1: Oh, true. I think either way.
0: You might have someone quietly in the bedroom.
1: Totally. And what a beautiful...
0: It might be a sedative for you. And I'm glad we can be useful. That's...
1: And if you can try and
0: painful.
1: Try and translate us into your dream. Do you think that when you go to sleep and you go to have a dream...
0: I reckon we get into the bits.
1: Okay. Yep. This arguably a best bit right now. This is arguably a best bit right now.
0: Not sure. Enjoy. It's Will and Woody.

0: 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It's Will and Woody keeping you up.
1: Call us 131065. What's the worst thing, the most annoying thing to have to share? 131065. You text us as well, 0429 131065. I've got $100 Red Rooster vouchers to give out for the most annoying thing. Think I might have stumbled into one.
2: Really?
1: Think I might have stumbled into one.
2: Yeah, hit me.
1: So, my partner left her Kindle in Europe.
2: Oh.
1: Her reader. It's actually a Kobo. She correct me immediately on that.
2: Right. Okay. Different brand, is it?
1: Different brand.
2: Does the same thing.
1: Superior reader, she thinks. Anyway, okay, same sure thing. Whoa. But she's asked if she can use my Kindle.
2: My wife is breaking her Kindle. So yes. I don't know how someone breaks a Kindle. These things seem indestructible.
1: Yeah, mine, yes, absolutely.
2: Mim has gone through three. And then when it becomes,
1: can I download a book on yours? When you're not home, I'll read it. But the thing here that annoys me is then, like, that's fine. But when I come home and I want to read that thing.
2: You've got jurisdiction.
1: Yeah, bloody oath.
2: Yeah.
1: But it's a very, very annoying thing to share because then she doesn't. Because the other great thing about a Kindle and or Kobo is that you just flick the button at the bottom and you're up to the page you're on.
2: Yes.
1: Whereas when she's been using it, I've got to exit her book and then go back. Like, I don't. You just want to pick it up like a book. You just want to be at the page that you're on.
2: Of course you do. Do you guys have the same account though, by the way? So all her purchases end up on yours? And yes. Yeah, that's always a laugh, isn't it? Because you're like, I see the synopsis of some of hers and I'm like, oh, Mim, come on.
1: It's more embarrassing for me. Sam's an amazing reader. Okay. She reads in both languages, like massive. She deletes books and it consumes.
2: Yeah, sure.
1: So I'm just normally sitting there reading teenage fantasy. So look, I look like the idiot there. But
2: yeah.
1: I wanted to know from some other people, what is the worst worst thing to have to share? Sorry, we've got a text from Sarah, 0429 131065. The worst thing I have to share is my clothes with my daughter. So Sarah, she said, she put bumps in from her boobs and I don't have any.
2: That's a real mummy daughter issue. That's good stuff. It's towels for me, Will. I've talked about this before on the radio show and I could talk for a very long time. I want a crisp, dry towel when I get out of the shower.
1: Sam and I only have two towels that we run between the two of us. And we both have a shower in the morning.
2: Yes.
1: Do you and Mim have four towels?
2: This becomes more of an issue on holiday, if I'm being honest. Okay, like when we're at home, there's a very specific, I actually hide my towel from her at home, but in a secret location.
1: Really?
2: I
1: run a lot of towels normally. Well, like in your old share houses.
2: There was an eight towel rotation.
1: There was a towel on every door.
2: What? Yeah. Because I'm obsessed with crisp dry on my body. I don't like being semi-wet. I want to be really wet or really dry. I'm a man of extremes, right?
1: Yeah.
2: So on a holiday, it's bad though because we haven't got our allocated spaces.
1: Yeah.
2: So she says she gets confused. I'm like, it's quite obvious. Yeah. That was my towel. So
1: isn't that funny when you go on holiday how the cleanliness of the room, because I'm the same as you, for all intents and purposes, for the stereotypical female clean one in the relationship, you and I are that.
2: Yeah.
1: We deal with very messy people. When it comes to bathroom etiquette.
2: Yes, absolutely.
1: So I have exactly the same thing. As soon as Sam and I start sharing a room, I'm like, the towel just goes on the floor.
2: Oh,
1: the towel is on the floor before she's even had the shower.
2: It's disgusting. We'll be in a new Airbnb or whatever on holiday and we'll be there for 1 hour. Yeah. And I'm like, how are your clothes everywhere?
1: Yeah.
2: You haven't even got changed. What did you even do in your bag?
1: What is that? What is going on? They also don't make the bed. Like, the bed is just... It's just you got to find the doona every time you get in there.
2: Yeah. Well, I don't like making beds on holiday. Right. That is one little thing that I'm going to enjoy on a holiday.
1: Good for you,
2: I'm
1: not making good the bed. Good. Put your heels up. All right. Alyssa, 131065. Worst thing to share. What do you reckon?
3: Hi. Yeah. So I would probably say two things. 100% is toothbrush. But second would be a close second would be unfortunate surnames when you get married.
2: Oh, talk to me, Alyssa. Yes. You've got an example here. Talk to me.
1: Yes.
3: Well, you know, I don't want to have to say my full name on radio. No, it's totally fine. My surname is now Staines, so... it's more unfortunate for my children because they're currently going through school and I didn't go through school with this name. But children could be mean and my son is currently going through, you know, shit stains or
2: Delicious. It's a classic. It's a classic.
1: That's what I'd be going for.
2: It's a classic. Yeah.
3: Yeah. Classic.
1: Yeah. Yeah. I just pray you didn't name any of them Richard, did you, Alyssa? Any of your kids?
3: No, but I purposely didn't name my daughter Peter because then she would get pea stains. So,
2: pea stains. sorry to laugh. We don't mean to laugh.
1: Alyssa, you can have yourself $10 to go and spend at Red Rooster. $100, I should say. But they are $10 whole roast chickens, Monday to Wednesday, only at Red Rooster.
2: So you can buy 10 for the whole stain family.
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11: 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Or up early. 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
12: 131065, what's the worst thing to share? You can also text us 0429 131065. Woods, I want to come back to yours, Rick, because we didn't get to go into the towel thing. We ended up just venting about sharing hotel rooms with women. But I want the towel thing for you.
13: Mm-hmm.
12: So I think the concerning thing with the towel thing for me, sharing a towel, is that you never know after you, so let's say your partner showered first.
13: Yeah.
12: And then you jump in afterwards.
13: Yeah.
12: When you put the wet part of the towel on your face, you don't know what they've been cleaning with that.
13: So oh, I don't mind about that.
12: Oh, you wouldn't. But what I think would be good is if they could like halve the towel, like color-wise, and be like head.
13: Bottom.
12: Head bottom. So, so you're like, oh, cause I'm happy to reuse someone's head towel on my head.
13: Sure.
12: But you know, like when I was in a share house, for example, you don't. I don't know what's going.
13: Share house or family home, different story. Like if I happen to ever share a towel with my father, and I somehow put the
12: and it looks like he makes it look like a napkin as well, like just the sheer size of him.
13: All towels, the towel vanishes
12: at some stage. Yeah. There's no towel there.
13: And don't get me started about the soap bar with Dad. Let's go to Joanne though. We're getting a bit sick on 13.
12: Oh, no. Well, soap was on my list. Soap was on my list of worst things to share.
13: I'm back on a bar of soap. I am not big on sharing. I'm back on soap because my thing with soap was always how could you possibly share a bar of soap? I've realized though about soap, you suds up your hands and then you lather your hands.
12: You lather them.
13: I used to try and get the bar on my bottom.
12: It does feel good.
13: Like my
12: it does
13: bar
12: feel good in some places though, the bar though. Joan or Joanne.
14: Oh, you guys crack me up.
12: Joanne. What's the worst thing to share, Joanne?
14: Oh, it's my pillow when we go camping.
12: Yeah, you don't know. You don't share pillows.
14: Oh, man. I'm always so organised and he's never organised.
12: Yeah.
13: You know, just on the organisation thing, Joanne, and this is another holiday one.
12: This should just be how much, how annoying is your partner to travel with?
13: But like, so we'll go on a holiday and it'll be night one and like we'll be going out to dinner and it's a bit cool, right? And she's like, can I grab one of your jumpers? I'm like, it's night one.
12: Yeah.
13: What do you, like, did you not pack a jumper? Like, I've only packed two jumpers.
12: I'm gonna update my worst thing to share thing because exactly the same conversation, but on a different part of that.
13: Yeah.
12: Worst thing to share, one of your pockets.
13: pockets.
12: Well, I just now go out with Sam and she goes, didn't bring it back. Can I put that in your pocket?
13: Oh, yeah.
12: No.
13: No.
12: Yeah. I hate it. We all hate having things in our pockets.
13: I hate the worst feeling in the world.
12: And just because you're wearing a dress with no pocket does not immediately that you have to take a bag.
13: Yeah, exactly.
12: That's I can't take a bag.
13: Hold it in your hand.
12: Well, I could, but I'd be mocked. Do you know what I mean? They can't walk around with a man bag.
13: No, man bags are cool. No, man bags are okay. Bum bag. Bum bags are cool. Satchel. Yeah, satchels are cool. Let's go to Ben here.
12: Satchels are cool. If I'm going into the city and I'm working an office job, sure, a satchel's cool. If I'm going to the pub, I can't be wearing a
13: bum bag.
12: Unless I'm going to a rave, I don't know.
13: I think there's a few issues there. Bum bag worn diagonally to the pub, cool.
12: Some great texts that are coming in. Sorry. 0429 13 1065, worst thing to share, a blanket with your partner. Couldn't agree more.
13: Blanket.
12: We don't use a two-person donor anymore. Yeah, we have single donors for exactly that reason. Because Woody, you're the roller. You're the hug and roll. You hug and roll the donor away. Because I've shared many beds with you before.
13: Mm-hmm.
12: And you cocoon yourself in the double person
13: donor.
12: I like to roll. Yeah.
13: Roll and wrap. Yeah.
12: So I've been in the cold sharing a bed with you. It's not nice.
13: Let's go to Benny here on 13 1065. Ben, worst thing to share. Join the conversation.
1: Hey, guys. Actually, it would have been a toothbrush because I was actually away for work for 5 days with a co-worker in the same hotel room.
13: Yeah.
1: And I found out on the last day that he was using my toothbrush the whole time.
12: What?
13: What? Hang on. Did he get confused and was he like...
1: He just didn't bring his. So he's like, you know what? I'll use his. So it's a nice... I had a nice Colgate one. And he's like, yeah, you know what? I'll just use it. And...
12: I let you know.
13: That's right off. That's right off, Benny.
12: When we were filming Celebrity Apprentice, I used your toothbrush the whole time.
13: I knew it. I actually knew it. I knew it because it was worn.
12: Patrick Bramble.
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0: And they're working. It's Will and Woody keeping you up.
1: Patrick Bramall and Harriet Dyer in the studio. Colin from Accounts returns for a third and final series out now on Binge. Brand new episodes dropping weekly. Woods, before we get into the chat with you lovely guys, I had a moment in the shower before. We're both very excited to talk to you, but I remember the last time there was contact with you guys.
2: Yep.
3: You've said excitement in the shower. You've said contact.
2: Go.
3: Those are the three words that have popped out at me so far.
1: Woody. Okay, well, Woody ended up with your number, Pat. Private number. And I couldn't remember how this was pieced together. Can I just relive how that happened?
4: So I sent you both a direct message on Instagram saying I wanted you involved for a bit for the show. Do you remember this?
2: No. Was it for season two?
4: It was for season two. And what I witnessed was, Harriet, you throwing your man Patty straight under the bus and effectively saying, I'm busy, but Patty would love to do the chat.
2: Oh, did I? Maybe I was busy, though. I might have been shooting something.
4: The way that I read it was, poor Patty here's been stitched up. He doesn't want to do it either. But now that you, Harriet, have basically said, Patty's not doing anything.
2: Do we have dementia? It's not even early onset. It's just onset.
4: And Patty, you basically said to me, hey, mate, just so you know, though, happy to do this for the show, but as of today, you will delete this number and never, ever contact me ever again. Yeah.
3: And I feel like you did.
2: Did you really say that?
1: He did.
3: It does sound like something I would say.
2: He would have been joking.
3: Oh, definitely.
2: You can text this man constantly.
3: 24/7, guys.
2: Really? He's available.
3: We'll put the number here. We'll put the number probably just there.
2: Also, can I say, Patty is an extrovert. He says yes to all things social, chatty.
3: Oh, great.
2: It's like not an ish.
3: Hey, I don't mind.
2: I'm not. And so I was A, busy, but B, shy guy.
1: Yeah, nice.
2: Got it. Shy guy. Hashtag shy guy.
1: Because you put the fear of God in Woody.
3: Like, for
1: Woody,
3: real?
1: We were going to cold call you a number of times.
2: We're going to text you every day.
3: Every day now.
4: We should talk about Colin from Accounts. We absolutely should. I watched three episodes this morning, actually.
3: And Jesus.
4: You guys have done it. Again, just thank you from the bottom of my heart. Like, this show has been and continues to be extraordinary. So congratulations and thank you.
2: Thank you so much.
3: Thank you
2: very much. That's very kind. We do work very hard on it, so that means a lot.
3: Yeah.
4: And you really can tell. And I feel like when I watch it as well, you create this environment for, I feel like, every single other actor and actress to perform as well.
2: Oh.
4: Like, do you guys lean into them, allowing them to do like improv and stuff? Like, because it feels like everyone's enjoying themselves and getting the best out of their characters.
3: We put all our energy into, firstly, writing episodes that actors would enjoy to do.
2: Yeah.
3: But also setting a culture on set where people are having a good time.
2: Yeah.
4: Yes.
3: The improv on the show, maybe 5%. At worst, maybe 10%.
2: It feels more improv-y than it is.
3: Yeah.
2: But also, Patty and I sit in the edit with our poor, amazing editor, Danielle, and we just pour over the takes. Take, take, take. Show us that angle. Show us that take. We like to sometimes keep in when they fumble.
4: Yeah. It's more real. It's far more real.
2: Exactly. Yeah. So there was a few times, if actors ever fumble, we never call cut. We just want them to keep going because it's all very usable.
3: Yeah. In episode two, you would have seen it.
4: Yes,
3: really.
4: Yes.
3: Where two people
2: you're are testing him now.
3: I'm going. It's a test. This is a test.
4: I saw it this morning, so if I've forgotten, I also have dementia.
3: Yeah. It's a,
2: just
3: no shame.
2: On set. Just
4: no
2: on
4: shame.
2: Set.
4: No shame. Just on set.
3: Where two of the characters are fighting over a microphone.
4: Yes. Yeah.
3: In a brewery. Yes. And that was a real tussle. Like, one of the, I think they both had different understandings of what the scene was about, like exactly when to hand
2: it
3: over.
2: We just let them go.
3: And we let them go. And it made me laugh so much that that's the take we used. They're genuinely struggling. Oh, no. And if you see her, Nikki, she's like, her biceps popping.
2: Her
3: like,
2: traps.
3: She is holding on to that microphone.
2: We should have got a fight coordinator for that.
4: And you captured it. Like, it feels real because it's awkward. And obviously, guy, like, you two are phenomenal on screen as well. I want to ask you, though. So, Patty, who is better to share a scene with, Harry or Anne Hathaway?
3: Let me right some wrongs here. Not only is Harriet Dyer a better scene partner, she's objectively more beautiful.
2: Wow.
4: That's so weird because Anne doesn't think that. Here's Anne talking about you, Patty.
3: No, we don't need to.
5: He's like the dream scene partner because he listens, he's quick. You know, and he's a writer himself, so he just knows how to turn the phrase. And just as a person, total joy bomb.
2: Joy bomb. That's you know what? Patty, that's joy what Patty bomb. Does in the toilet every morning. Excuse me, just got to go take a quick joy bomb.
3: Old joy bomb.
1: Saves the good stuff for you, Harry.
3: Yeah.
1: Saves the good stuff.
3: So that was a no win. You knew what I would say then. And yeah, yeah. You got me there.
4: I did.
3: It's tough being loved and popular. Yeah. There's really no win for me.
2: Yeah. You okay, buddy?
3: Nah, I'm all right.
2: Yeah, joy bomb.
3: I will joy bomb shortly, yeah.
2: Yeah, he's got joy bomb tattooed across his back in quotations.
3: Only a very distinguished list of people get to see that.
1: Did Anne get to see it?
3: It needs to be more than one project before you see the tramp stamp.
2: Yeah.
1: We got more with Pat Bramall and Harriet Dyer right up next on Will and Woody, talking all things brand new season of Colin from Accounts on Binge. It's Will and Woody.
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0: replace your Z's with W's. It's Will and Woody keeping you up.
1: Australia's script writing, show creating couple genius. Pat Bramall.
2: Nice, great sell.
1: And Harriet Dyer. I wrote that down. I'm reading from a script. We're talking all things Colin from Accounts Returns for a third and final series out now on Binge with new episodes dropping weekly. Final season.
2: When you were writing this third season, did you know from the get-go that this was going to be the final one?
3: Yes and no. Mm. I remember, Patty, that when we started plotting it, we were like, let's make it for like three or four.
2: Mm.
3: And really? Then our lives just got super busy and we're like, three. Three.
4: I don't remember that conversation. Oh,
3: three or four.
4: I thought we were like three and that's it.
3: No, there was a period there when we were plotting it. We were like, it's open.
4: Okay, but true or false, Harriet, you kept pitching for the end of this season for Gordon to die.
3: I did.
4: And not a joke pitch.
3: No.
4: She was like, I think this is the ending where he at the end, very end, he dies and is replaced.
3: By a Great Dane. Just as cuddly.
4: Yeah.
2: This feels like the definition of going from one kid to two kids, I reckon.
3: Yeah.
1: It also sounds so real for you guys because, I mean, I'm sure a lot of people would know that you obviously are in a relationship together. So, like, there's so
3: most
1: much.
3: Most of the time.
1: Most of the time. Oh, who wouldn't want to date that joy bomb?
3: Yeah.
1: But, like, I feel
4: would
1: as
4: you
1: if.
4: Call me?
1: So I feel as if, like, there's so much that sort of transpires, like, that must come from your lives that goes onto the screen. Because I know, I don't want to give away too much here, but I know season two ends with a proposal going wrong.
4: Yeah.
1: How was there crossover from your proposal in real life?
3: Not at all.
4: She couldn't wait to marry me in real life.
3: Oh, yeah. I didn't know, I mean, much like Ashley, I didn't know you were going to propose. That's nice.
4: It was nice.
1: Was it smooth? Did it go well?
4: Yeah, I think so.
2: I love it. You said yeah, and Harriet goes
4: When it finally happened, it was smooth as silk.
3: I think I was in shock, and I didn't say yes. I just kept saying "Oh my god" or something really basic.
4: But there were
3: and
4: like
3: then Patty
4: weeks.
3: Was like, "Say something."
4: Yeah, but there were like I had the ring in my fob pocket for like weeks. I was like waiting for the moment.
3: He kept taking me to rooftop bars at sunset. I was like, this dude loves a sunset all of a sudden.
4: Yeah, she started calling me because I was chasing sunsets all the time. She started calling me Jason Sunsets.
3: So dumb.
4: Well, maybe I won't marry after all. See how you like it.
3: Yeah, no, it was a funny time. A lot of rooftop bars.
4: Yeah,
3: one of the ones you took me to was only like a mezzanine rooftop. And I'm like, what are we doing here?
4: It was the lowest rent rooftop bar. I was like, it's a rooftop bar. Might as well go for it.
3: I should have been a little clued on. I didn't get my nails done. I didn't know what was happening.
1: I can't tell if you're joking.
2: What were you waiting for?
3: No, that's true.
1: How many rooftop bars did you hit?
3: It's probably four.
4: 27.
1: Shut up.
3: No, he was shooting a show in New York at the time.
2: Yeah.
3: And so he just kept going, what about this one? What about that one? And it was March, so it was quite blustery in the end of winter.
4: Windy.
3: And I'm like, why are we going up to these windy, a lot of cocktails?
4: No, I would suss it. I would arrive at the venue and go, man, this isn't it. But let's have a drink anyway.
3: And then it was just like a little broken jetty. It was missing lots of planks. But it was very beautiful. Yeah.
1: It's cute.
4: Yeah. A jetty missing planks.
3: Yeah, it was nice.
4: It was a nice
3: still is nice
4: map for our marriage.
1: A few planks short of a jetty.
4: Yeah, that's all right.
1: So we saw a comment on socials.
3: Oh, dear.
4: Here we go.
1: From a London cab driver.
3: Oh, yes,
1: who said that he picked you guys up last year.
3: He did. At the we were doing the BAFTAs, that's right.
4: We were, that's right.
3: Ah. Yeah, because we were nominated for Best International Show, like
4: didn't
3: up win. Against
4: Doesn't
3: all
4: matter.
3: These dramas.
4: Cool. Yeah. Like we're up against White Lotus.
3: We
4: and
3: lost
4: stuff.
3: Against Shogun. We lost against Shogun, Japanese.
1: Whoa.
3: It's like, well, obviously, but it was nice to be there.
4: Very similar
1: show. You were up against Shogun.
3: Yes, because it was basically.
4: If you think about it, it's basically the same show with different accents.
2: Yeah.
3: It's nice to be there.
1: Cool. So he said, absolutely lovely couple. Best fair of the year by far.
3: Oh.
4: Yeah.
3: Yeah, he was sweet. And then at the end, he was like, so what do you do? And we mentioned it. And he's like, I love that show so much.
4: Right.
3: But he didn't realize until right at the end of the fair.
4: Yeah.
1: But he remembered it. And he posted on socials.
4: He did.
1: And
4: it was
1: at the end
4: nice.
1: Of the day, that's all you can really ask.
2: It's paying dividends. I reckon the hard work is paying dividends. You guys are the best. I seriously could talk to you guys for hours. And I will talk to you, Patty, for hours.
1: Yeah, your number. I've locked
2: tonight,
1: it down.
4: I'm 1 hour
3: literally,
4: a day.
3: Yeah. I can't believe you took that serious. I feel so sad for you.
2: Do you know what's not weird, though? Your new show, or the new season of
1: Final
2: Colin
1: season.
2: From Accounts. I just, Final seriously, season. Guys, I didn't think it could possibly get better. I feel like season two was better than season one, and the first three episodes of season three are phenomenal as well. So congratulations.
1: Congrats,
2: it's so
1: guys.
2: Nice to hear that you're just clearly you're working so hard on it as well, looking at all the edits, etc., and you can see in the product just how good it is. So everyone
3: Thank
2: should
3: you,
2: go
3: mate.
2: And watch it.
1: Yeah,
3: really
1: mate,
3: appreciate
1: honestly,
3: it.
1: Yeah. If you're tossing up between that and Shogun, obviously Shogun, but then
3: obviously.
1: Go and like, watch some production value.
3: Why do we even go?
1: Con from Accounts returns for a third and final season out now on Binge with new episodes dropping weekly. The stars, Patrick Grammel, Harriet Dyer. Guys, thank you so much. It's great to see
4: pleasure.
1: You.
4: Always
3: you're
4: great
3: so
4: to see
3: welcome.
4: You
3: guys.
1: Pleasure.
3: Thanks, legends.
1: We love you. Goodbye.
3: Good chatting.
4: Bye.
1: Congrats.
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0: of that and more still to be announced at the iHeartRadio Music Festival 2026 in Vegas. 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
1: When she said to me, your son has cancer, my world just fell apart. It was a nightmare. He didn't want to get out of bed. He just felt miserable. The Starlight Captains were doing their rounds and they knocked on our door. By the end of that first meeting, my son was basically in tears of laughter.
2: If you believe seriously ill children like Tayo should have a happy childhood, please donate monthly at starlight.org.au.
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0: Hey, it's Will and Woody. You're either up early or up late. Either way, we hope you're enjoying what will be the best of the worst bits. The worst of the best bits? No, just the best of the best bits.
1: It's just great radio. Just keep it right here. But I've got a question for you. If you were up at this time, how are you managing your shower times? Like if you've had to wake up, you've probably had to wake up at 10 PM, 11 PM.
0: What
1: and
0: for?
1: You'll do it. Well, you're probably working overnight. I'm just kind of trying to relate to the people that are listening to us right now.
0: I reckon we just get
1: Would you
0: gear,
1: shower?
0: Mate. Nah, this is good stuff. Enjoy. It's Will and Woody.
1: I'd shower later.
0: No one cares.
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0: late or up early. It's Will and Woody keeping you up.
1: The national DJ tour to end all DJ tours. It's DJ Will, ladies and gentlemen.
2: DJ Will.
1: The national tour. The national tour. The first ever national tour for you, my friend, kicks off next week as your manager.
3: Yeah.
1: I couldn't be more excited about the mountain of work that I and the producers have put together to make this tour happen. You've been a little bit ungrateful. That's okay, though.
3: Well, I don't think I've sensed any progression or, like, it's not working towards anything.
1: It's like working towards a national tour. What are you talking about?
3: Well, there's nothing in there that I'm looking forward to on the tour. Telling me that I'm just doing hard work.
1: So you're not looking forward to your first gig next Monday, guys. Put it in your diary. We're gonna be playing back the whole thing during the show. Under 14 soccer training, the under 14 girls soccer training on Monday.
3: What do you think?
1: I think I'm pumped about that, do you? Mate. Apparently, the talk at that soccer club is through the roof. It's rife. They cannot wait. They're going to bring their glow sticks. They're pumped, mates. That's a huge gig. Then Wednesday, we've got Catherine's workplace hump day lunch, which is like a team meeting, an in-office gig.
3: You can't even give a straight face.
1: You're
3: struggling.
1: I am.
3: You know.
1: No, I think that's a great, great gig.
3: And I'm then DJing at an office.
1: Yeah.
3: At a team lunch.
1: Yeah, but you know that thing, Tiny Desk? They DJ at desks. I'm just borrowing, mate. Anyway, and then next Saturday, this is a big surprise gig. You don't know about it. Trust me, it's huge, though. I do have someone on, though, to talk about this particular gig. So it's Catherine who called up about the hump day lunch.
3: Yes.
1: Just to refresh your memory. Catherine, where do you want Will to DJ?
4: I work in a demolition company, so it's a pretty cool area, and you guys would get some pretty cool vibes from there. Noise control is not an issue for us. I need something to really kick off the site on my birthday.
1: Catherine, we're coming to your work meeting. Lock it in. Now, we do have Catherine actually here right now.
3: This is for the Wednesday gig.
1: It's for the Wednesday gig.
3: Team lunch.
1: I'm across this, but Catherine, you've got some news for DJ Will.
4: Yeah, hi boys. Hi DJ Will. I asked the director of the company, do you know who Will and Woody was? And guess what their answer was?
1: Obviously, yes. We're a huge radio show.
4: Yeah, obviously, because the good people of Australia know who the good people in this world are.
1: Of course.
4: Unfortunately, they didn't know who you were, and it's become a hard no.
2: DJ Will.
1: Thanks, Catherine. That's all we need you for. I obviously didn't want to break that news to my client because that is real rock bottom stuff. Hey, happy birthday for next Wednesday, though.
3: Happy birthday, Catherine. Sad to miss you.
4: I tried my best.
1: We get it. Obviously, you can get the mixes on the SoundCloud and just play that through.
3: Don't ever apologize.
1: Through a speaker.
3: Sounds worse.
1: Will, my boy, listen, I'm not going to leave you stranded, my friend.
3: I'm happy to have the Wednesday off.
1: Can't do it. We've made some promises.
3: Not doing a show.
1: We've made some promises to some sponsors and whatnot. We have to do a gig next Wednesday.
3: Okay.
1: I have got some irons in the fire.
3: Who's sponsoring us?
1: Not for you to know. That's for me to know, mate. That's the business side. You focus on the mix and I do the biz.
3: Cool. My other question was, are you recording any of these gigs? Like, are we putting them on YouTube? Because often if people
1: if
3: people do like a gig somewhere, then they film it and they put the whole set up and we do it. We probably can't do that at the soccer club. It's under 14, so we'd need permission from parents and stuff.
1: This is offensive.
3: Probably can't do it at the start. You've thought about this.
1: Sexy D, talk to them.
5: We've been talking about it all afternoon.
1: Thank you.
3: So were you talking about the fact that my gig was cancelled on Wednesday as well? Did that come up?
6: We did laugh about that.
3: I'm happy the gig's not going out on Wednesday. Can I just say that?
1: Well, no. To keep your Wednesday clear, though, because I've got some irons in the fire.
3: When you say irons in the fire,
1: it means I've been walking around effectively asking people if you can do gigs at their establishments. And trust me, mate, it's been some pretty positive responses.
3: This is up next.
2: DJ Will.
0: It's Will and Woody.

0: When she said to me, "Your son has cancer," my world just fell apart. It was a nightmare. He didn't want to get out of bed. He just felt miserable. The Starlight captains were doing their rounds and they knocked on our door. By the end of that first meeting, my son was basically in tears of laughter.
1: If you believe seriously ill children like Tayo should have a happy childhood, please donate monthly at starlight.org.au.
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0: late or up early, it's Will and Woody keeping you up.
1: Okay, let's do this.
2: Let's
1: so
2: do it, mate.
1: We had the biggest interview of our radio careers. We were able to sit down. We were so lucky to be able to sit down with Zendaya and Tom Holland for the release of the new Spider-Man movie, which is out tomorrow at all good cinemas.
2: How very exciting.
1: And unfortunately, that interview is going viral all around the world because of a horrific, awkward, just bad, unfunny question that I asked at the start of the interview. If you have missed it, if somehow you haven't seen it online, we've got some audio of the question.
3: Tom, I know you look very good in the Spider-Man suit, but I have heard a little rumour that you continue to wear the suit even when it's not required. Even when you go into the shops to get coffee, the suit is on. Is that true?
4: No.
1: Yeah. So, it's bad.
2: You're a meme.
1: Yes, and I deserve to be. So the explanation, because the comments it's getting is either hate or just raw confusion, like actually not knowing what I was going for. So I think it is time that I finally revealed what was actually the intention behind that question. So first off, I hadn't heard that rumor. It wasn't a true rumor that I had heard that he was always wearing his Spider-Man suit. Right?
2: Really?
1: Now I made that up, but.
2: So why did you make that up?
1: Great. So
2: when it came across as offensive.
1: Get that. So Tom and Zendaya are married. Okay?
2: Yeah.
1: They recently got married, right? Yep. Now this is obviously something we could not talk about. We had to talk about the film.
2: We got told
1: beforehand. I'm allowed to say that. No, I'm not allowed to say that. I didn't want to say that. We didn't want to say that. We wanted to focus. We wanted to focus on the movie. Well, I made a decision myself to focus on the movie. Nice. So, me and my wife, stop looking outside, look at me. I'm fine. How could I have made it worse? Anyway, me and my wife love hanging shit on each other. We love it. Like that is like a love language I thought that was in most relationships. That like that's how most couples banter, right?
2: You're making a comment on their relationship.
1: No. Not now. I'm saying in general relationships.
2: Yeah.
1: Right? I think you can absolutely agree with that. There's nothing better than that teasy thing you get with a partner,
2: that's
1: right?
2: True, yeah.
1: So my intention without having this conversation with Zendaya was if I make up something embarrassing about Tom Holland, like wanting to wear his Spider-Man suit around and that being a bit embarrassing, if my wife was in Zendaya's position, she'd be like, that's hilarious. I'm going to jump on board that. And make that a thing. Because how funny would it
2: be? Good banter.
1: How funny would it be if a rumor started about my husband always wanting to wear the Spider-Man outfit?
2: Yep.
1: So I was like, this will be a funny moment. Without actually talking about their relationship, this will just be a great moment and we can all dive into it.
2: Yes.
1: Turns out that's not their relationship.
2: Well, I think, I don't know whether it's not their relationship. I think, like, what I've seen online of them before, it looks like they've got really good banter in their relationship.
1: This is what I saw.
2: I think they do.
1: This is what I saw.
2: I think the problem is that, well, first and foremost, there was no lead up before that.
1: So we've only got 7 minutes.
2: We led with that.
1: Yeah.
2: And I'll take some blame there. You and I had a quick spitball beforehand of what we were going to lead with. You were adamant about the ice break. Like, to be fair, you were very sure that that was the way to start. Producer Leo was there as well.
5: So we tried to talk you off the ledge.
2: We did a few times.
5: Off you went.
1: You did.
2: But then I think the language that you used, because they have everyone in the world talking about them at the moment. Like everyone. Everything they do. Every time that they get changed, every time they use each other's names, every time they step outside. But like what they're wearing is instantly online. Everything is online about them constantly, their relationship. And I think as a result, something that they're, and I don't think, see, I think you stumbled into this.
1: Is this my explanation, or you hammering me as to
2: well,
1: why
2: no,
1: this
2: I,
1: is so
2: I'm
1: going to
2: give you this. I think you've explained what you're going for, but I think this is the reason it went so bad. You used the word rumour.
1: That was bad. No, so it's funny.
2: Immediately you saw the alarm cross their eyes and they were like, oh, what are you trying to dig? Because they just thought you were looking for a headline.
1: And that was unplanned. That was improv. So I was like, I said the question in my head, which was just like, hey, I've heard that you wear
2: your... Yes, because that's what you read by me beforehand.
1: And then there was a tiny bit of talk over and I wasn't sure if my audio was working. So I added words and I said, there's this rumor going around on set. As soon as I said the word rumor, you're right, Zendaya looked at Tom.
2: Yeah.
1: And as if to say, like, oh, here we go.
2: They're looking for a headline.
1: This is going to be a
2: personal. They're looking for a headline.
1: So straight away, they all shut off.
2: Yep.
1: And so I knew I was cooked there.
2: Yes.
1: But it was 2 a.m. and I was like, I couldn't pivot from the question, so I just barreled on.
2: Yes.
1: So anyway, that's what I was going for.
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0: replacing snores with laughs. It's Will and Woody keeping you up.
1: Woodrow, mate, yes. You were elated before that you, Brad Pitt, Tom Cruise, said in the same sentence, but...
2: It just feels like they're incredibly successful, attractive...
1: Yes.
2: ...men... And when you said that I share something similar to them, obviously my optimistic mind has gone to a positive trait that they both share or that we all share.
1: Yeah.
2: This is a trap.
1: It's a trap. It's definitely a trap, and I apologize. As a man your age, look, I've definitely got a level of admiration for those guys, but if I throw outside to the Gen Z women that produce the show, one word, Brad Pitt, Tom Cruise.
2: Just
1: the thing that Brad Pitt and Tom Cruise now have in common, apart from being popular male action heroes from the 90s and noughties, is that all of their children have now legally removed their name from their name. So they've effectively legally disowned their fathers.
2: So I don't share that with my daughters.
1: So the interesting thing is, so Brad Pitt and Angelina Jolie's six children, four of them, Shiloh, Maddox, Sahara and Vivian, well, two of them have actually officially removed, and the other two have actually begun proceedings to remove Pitt from their surname. So they'll just be Jolie.
2: Do you know that Brad Pitt's kids, Brad and Angelina's kids, were buying ad space in newspapers to effectively, like, badmouth their dad?
1: Wow, that's wild.
2: That's right, isn't it?
3: Yeah, or to let him know that they were dropping his last name.
2: Yeah. Imagine, crazy. I just can't imagine if I knew my daughter, daughters were buying ad space.
1: So sad.
2: Yeah.
1: I don't want to have anything to do with
2: Anyway, let's go back to, so what similarities
1: I'm not done. I'll finish just laying the context.
2: It just feels like we're
1: Suri Cruz, Holmes Cruz, she is now, or Cruz Holmes, I'm not sure which way that goes. She is removing her dad's name, Cruz, from her name.
2: Yeah.
1: I don't know whether there's any facts around that. Some of the stories you can read around Katie Holmes allegedly having to flee that relationship with Suri.
2: Yes.
1: With the help of Adam Sandler, is the word, is what I heard, which is wild. But anyway...
2: My hero, Adam Sandler, would have made that very clear. Because Adam Sandler, outside, he seems like a lovely guy.
1: So the story I read on Reddit...
3: I don't find him funny.
1: No. But it's hard. You can't win with the kids. Guy. He's a nice person, bad actor. Nice person. No one hits the middle. The reason that you are related, I think, in some way to Brad Pitt...
2: This is going to be hard to come back from because
1: their daughters are leaving them in droves and I'm worried...
2: I'm worried about your
1: daughter leaving you, Woods. You take her to the pub every day of the weekend. Three times a day. Last time we spoke about this on the show, you have audio of her saying where she goes all the time with you. Yeah. And remember, it's a pub at the end of your street called Eaglemont Cellars.
4: Hey, Remy. Remy.
5: Yeah.
4: Where do you live?
5: In Eaglemont Cellars. Let's go to your pub. Let's go to your pub.
4: Yeah, okay. Okay, let's go.
5: Where's the pub?
4: You know where it is.
5: Down that way.
4: Yep, that's right. Okay, not near the road.
1: So look, immediately my ears pricked up at that audio because I think you've had a minor who's been coerced into saying something there. I've gone behind your back and I've got independent recording of your daughter Remy actually saying what she thinks about the pub.
2: Oh, okay.
6: Don't make me go to
1: a pub. A pub is
6: boring.
1: And
6: it's where I buy my chips.
7: You don't like the chips he gets you
1: either.
6: I like it.
1: Hates the chips.
2: She said
1: hates the pub, mate. No, mate. I'm sorry.
2: Oh, that's devastating.
1: Yeah.
2: So what do you do? What do you do with the kid if the pub's out of the question?
1: Might be an off-air chat. It's Will and Woody.
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4: 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Is it the sight or the smell when you're in there?
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1: 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We know about the Great Lincoln Gap Tanks tyre fire of 2023.
2: Yeah, keep those water hoses going for about another 3 to 4 weeks. 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Oh, and maybe bring in about another 300 fire appliances too. Possibly some aerial bombers?
1: 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I had a bad

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1: Morning, I'm Jackie Lim. Regional roads are said to remain firmly in the spotlight, with the RAA calling for more investment to improve safety across country SA. A recent road safety roundtable identified increased road maintenance funding, better quality control on roadworks and upgrades to rest areas among key recommendations. RAA Senior Manager Charles Mountain says regional roads account for 2 out of every 3 road deaths in South Australia, highlighting the need for urgent action. Upper York Road and Owen Road in the mid-north are regularly flagged by the RAA and local grain producers as substandard. The roundtable also backed more point-to-point speed cameras and additional police resources for road safety enforcement. Port Pirie's New Year's Eve celebrations are heading to a new home. The Port Pirie Regional Council has approved relocating the annual event from the Boat Ramp Precinct to the Solomon Town Beach foreshore from 2026. Council says the move follows a review of last year's celebrations and will provide a more family-friendly setting with shaded areas, open spaces and improved access. The fireworks display will remain unchanged and the event will continue to be alcohol-free. A new national campaign is encouraging Aussies to talk more openly about miscarriage. The federal government has launched the Miscarriage Matters Education Program to help break the stigma and improve support for people experiencing early pregnancy loss. South Australia's rate of 14.6 per 1,000 births was the third highest in the country for 2023. Program Ambassador and Women's Health Doctor Yana Pittman says pregnancy loss affects many parts of a person's life.
2: Having been through 4 miscarriages myself, I can tell you that the magnitude for me was enormous. It was physical. The hormonal changes were enormous. It was the emotional, the idea of this life that I was picturing and the child that I was hoping to welcome into my family. But of course, it's different for everyone, which is why this program, Miscarriage Matters, is so important.
1: And a special day for Oruro Netball Club on the weekend, with club champion Bec Rashid playing her 350th match. Widely regarded as one of the club's finest players, Rashid marked the occasion in the A-grade clash against Jamestown Peterborough. The veteran has enjoyed a decorated career highlighted by 6 premierships.
0: 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Now.
3: Hi, it's Harrison Freeb. Australia has added another 9 gold medals to our tally at the Com Games in Glasgow, 6 of those in the pool. Kyle Chalmers and Ben Armbruster sharing gold in the men's 50-metre butterfly.
4: It's amazing. I think it couldn't be any better to be able to actually tie for gold with another Australian. And we're just 2 country kids who are now representing Australia, which I think is really cool in itself.
3: Chalmers on 7 there. A Closing the Gap snapshot reveals Indigenous children are spending an average of 2 months in unsentenced detention. The Productivity Commission's annual report shows little progress towards a 30% reduction in the number of Indigenous youth behind bars by 2031. Children spending an average of 57 days in custody while awaiting trials, sentencing or bail, the proportion rising from 69 to 76% in the past 5 years. Briefly, the big 4 banks predicting interest rates to remain on hold after better than expected monthly inflation figures, and aftershocks continue to rock Japan following a powerful 7.1 magnitude earthquake earlier this week.
0: Your sport. Now.
3: Cameron Munster is putting a potential move to PNG Chiefs on hold. The Storm halfback says he was planning to head overseas last week to meet with the new NRL franchise, but admits it probably wouldn't have been a good look.
5: This sort of wasn't the right time with the way not only myself has been playing, but clubs in a bit of a crisis at the moment with the making finals.
3: And Jack Martin returns for Geelong to face Collingwood to kick off round 21 of the AFL. Paddy Dangerfield is being managed.
0: How many artists can we cram into one week?

0: All of that and more still to be announced at the iHeartRadio Music Festival 2026 in Vegas. 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
4: Magic weather.
5: Good morning, it's partly cloudy today. On the waters, variable about 10 knots and seas below 0.5 metres. Your top temps today, Clare Valley 12, York Peninsula 14, Port Pirie and Wyalabo 15, Port Augusta 16. And Roxby Downs, you're looking at 17. If you're heading to Adelaide today, partly cloudy and 14 there. And for your Friday, cloudy with top temps ranging from 12 in the Clare Valley to 16 in Port Augusta.
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6: Good morning.
5: Hello.
6: Welcome good to morning. Day two back in the studio, Josh.
5: Thank you.
6: Feels I'm, good to be back. Did you sleep at all last night?
5: I did, yeah. So I went home, fell asleep at 12 in the afternoon, woke up at 4, and then was still so tired, so I went back to bed at like 7:38.
6: Oh, that's a good relief. Because sometimes when you have those mega naps, you find yourself completely wired when it comes to going to bed.
5: And then stressing because you're not going to be able to sleep like overnight.
6: Oh my gosh, that's the worst thing that happens to me occasionally is I'll be like trying so hard to sleep that I'm thinking about sleeping too much that I then just can't sleep. I do everything. I do the lavender spray. I do like the rain noise in the background, the dim the lights. I put the pillows perfectly. I have everything perfect. And I just sit there wide awake going, why aren't I asleep? I need to sleep. I've only got 6 hours until I need to wake up. Oh, now I have 5. Now I have 4.
5: I bought Alaskan tea when I was over in Alaska. Ooh. So
6: what makes it Alaskan?
5: Oh, it's from Alaska.
6: That's a pretty good point. I'll give you that one. That's a pretty good point.
5: I had some of that and then crashed, which was nice. Hey, shout out to the Commonwealth Games. Another 9 gold in the swimming pool.
6: Woo, woo, woo.
5: How good is that?
6: So good. But on the show later on this morning, we are talking, would you sell everything you own to move countries? That is my question for this morning because it interests me because obviously a lot of people move to Australia. But I don't see myself moving.
5: If you've got a radio gig in the UK that you need to tell us about, like what's happening here?
6: Yeah, no, I do not. Okay. And we're talking about how Apple prices are set to soar, and it's not the tech company we are talking about.
5: Okay, right. I like that.
6: Thank you.
5: That's good. Next, if you missed out, we spoke to Richard Pascoe. He's the Adelaide tech guy yesterday. He joins us every Wednesday. Now, if you need a brand new phone, and you're a little bit of a Samsung head, well, don't worry because he's got some announcements on some brand new Samsung phones. Ooh. We'll replay that straight after Cyril Ed Sheeran. It's Camera here on Magic. Good morning.

0: 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Good morning.
1: Good morning.
0: Happy Thursday. Look, we've got so much that we're talking about today, but one in particular, Josh, that I'm excited to talk about is why you're dumb.
1: Yeah.
0: Yeah, that interests me a lot because, you know, it's an excuse to call you dumb and that excites me.
1: I had a little bit of a revelation when I was over on my holiday.
0: Right,
1: and,
0: okay.
1: Yeah.
0: All right, well, more on that one later on this morning. Now, apparently AI is destroying hardcover paperback books in order to keep itself alive.
1: Okay.
0: More on that later on this morning, but right now...
2: The Wake Up Call. Replay.
1: Yeah, we spoke to Richard Pascoe yesterday, Kaylin,
0: we
1: do every Wednesday. Couple of new announcements regarding Samsung and some Apple announcements as well. But we really touched on this Origin hack that happened last week as well. You were affected by that.
0: Well, I don't know. Yeah, I haven't gotten a letter or anything because you'll hear in our replay, he told me that there should be a letter that I received. So hopefully that means that I'm safe.
1: Yeah.
0: But we'll have to wait and see.
1: Let's hope you're safe. But if you missed out, here it is.
3: Pasco, can you turn it off and then can you turn it on again? Hey!
0: Richard Pasco, good morning to you.
1: Morning, Rich.
4: Morning, guys. Nice to talk to you again this week.
0: Yeah, absolutely. And Josh is finally back, so you got the duo back together again.
1: The gang's back.
4: There we go. The best in town.
0: Exactly. All right, let's go straight into it. Samsung has announced some pretty big things over the last week. What's going on there?
4: How do you feel about fold and flip phones?
0: I hate them personally.
1: Yeah, look, I don't mind them. I just worry about the screen protector because wouldn't that get all like gross and every time you fold it, like cracked and stuff?
4: Right. So Samsung have announced the Galaxy Z Fold 8 Ultra. That's a top foldable display. It's over $2,000, larger display, better camera, AI already built in. Jesus, right. These are expensive phones. They've also announced the smaller Fold 8, which is their traditional Fold phone on there. The problem, and Josh, you picked it up before, it's always been the screens on these things. You know, you see one from a couple of years ago, and I did the other day. It's a massive, like, white plasticky line that runs down the center of the screen. Now, Samsung are claiming they've solved all of these issues out there. If you buy one of these, just be aware it's because if we buy a smartphone now, it's water and dust resistant, isn't it?
0: Yeah, usually.
4: These are not dust resistant.
0: Oh, I wonder why they've not done that with them.
4: They can't do it with the screen on the front. So you've got to be very careful with these phones on there because if the dust gets under, things are going to happen to the phone. So, you know, it's a thing to remember if you're about to part with lots of money because, you know, if you want a big tablet that also makes phone calls, these things are ideal. There's also the Flip 8, which is a like the old Motorola Flip on there, but it's got a larger outer display on there, better battery life. Two new watches, the Ultra 2, which is for all the healthy fitness and outdoor people out there, and the Galaxy Watch 9. If you're a Samsung fan, want to buy any of them, deals are available from your telcos, the retailers, and the Samsung store.
1: Well, yeah, they're not bad. Let's move from Samsung to Apple, because Apple are taking a page out of Meta's book in creating smart glasses. Rich, tell me a bit about this, but my first question is, are they going to crack? Because you know how every time you drop your iPhone or your Apple product, it just instantly shatters. Are we looking like this with the glasses?
4: Don't drop your glasses.
0: Yeah, don't drop them. Don't risk it.
4: It really is the thing. You don't drop your glasses. Unlike the Facebook one, smart glasses are another thing that's got a bit of a creepy reputation about them. The Facebook ones especially. If somebody notices them in the business, they tell me to take them off. On there because you don't know if you're being recorded or not.
0: That becomes
4: the thing of these. So they're taking photos, recording video on there. It's one of the biggest criticisms about it. Now Apple's reported approach is going to be different rather than pushing always on cameras and facial recognition on there. They're looking for something that's just a bit better out there or no image recording capability. All the pieces of this puzzle will be revealed next year, but a lot of people don't like the Facebook one, so are these going to sell? I don't know.
0: Guess we'll have to wait and
1: if
0: see.
1: If they add the Apple Wallet feature to the glasses, I'll buy them because I reckon I'll be cool.
0: Okay.
1: You just put your
4: head what do you do? Just look at it, or take your glasses off and wave it at the terminal.
0: Yeah.
4: You just, oh yeah.
1: You got to get up and close to that FPOS machine for it to do that. Ding.
4: Yeah, that'd be quite funny actually. Get down on the counter. What are you doing? I'm paying for my stuff with my glasses.
0: Yeah. Oh, so ridiculous. Now, something that hits a little bit closer to home is the Origin hack that's recently happened. I'm assuming this is like Origin Energy. Is that correct?
4: Exactly right.
0: Yes, which so, I am with. My electricity is with Origin. So what's going on
4: your
0: here?
4: Letter? Have you got your letter yet?
0: No, I haven't.
4: All right. I've seen several people have sent me the letters. That's why I'm bringing it up.
0: Yeah.
4: Exposed details include your name, your address, your date of birth, your phone number, your account information, and partial credit card numbers. It's ideal for scammers out there because if somebody rings you up and goes, that's your name, that's your address, that's your date of birth, your phone number, and here's the last four digits of your credit card, you start to go, hang on, this might be a genuine call on there. So watch out for fake Origin calls, phishing emails or text snap bills, suspended accounts on there, identity theft attempts on there, bank impersonation scams. So, you know, protect yourself. Don't click unexpected email or SMS links. If somebody claims they're from Origin and rings you, hang up, ring back on the official number on there. And if you haven't done it, change your Origin password and don't use it elsewhere. The amount of people that I saw who got hacked on the Optus one and never bothered to change their passwords. And I had a couple of people who lost access to all their accounts because they use the same one all the way across. So don't do that.
0: I might but be just changing my password then.
4: Well done. Well done.
1: Duly noted. Rich, we'll talk to you next Wednesday. If you want more information, you can head to adelaidetechguy.com.au or talktech.com.au. Have a great rest of the day, Rich.
4: And we'll talk to you next week. No thanks, guys.
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0: 6:22 here on The Wake Up Call. Good morning. You're here with Kaylin and Josh. Thanks to Better Porphyry and Claire. We're looking at a partly cloudy day today with your top temperatures ranging from 12 in the Clare Valley to 16 in Port Augusta. And your current temperatures around the region, it's 4 degrees in the York Peninsula, 4.5 degrees in Clare. It is 5 degrees in Wyala, 6 in Port Augusta, and it's currently 8 degrees in Porphyry.
1: Very, very cold, ooh, Kaylin.
0: It's a fun song.
1: Up next, some brand new high tech in the United States that's potentially going to help with mass shootings, especially in schools. I'll let you know what that is straight after this one. It's Mark Morrison. Return of the Mac here on Magic. Good morning.

0: here on the Wake Up Call. Good morning. Yeah, yeah, with Kaylin and Josh. Hopefully morning. You're having a wonderful Thursday morning. It's a little bit nippy out there, but it is set to warm up only ever so slightly later on this morning. Now, Josh, we're talking about the fact that you may be lacking in brain cells. Is that correct?
1: I may be the dumbest person to ever walk the face of this earth.
0: Hey, look, you said it, not me. You said it, not me. That's later on this morning. We'll find out what on earth Josh is going on about and what he has had a revelation about later on this morning. Now, something else that's really rubbing me the wrong way, in fact, is tearing my heart to pieces, is the fact that AI is tearing up books to keep itself alive. More on that one a little bit later as well.
1: A little bit of a touchy subject, but it's also a really good subject that we need to talk about. Mm-hmm. It's school shootings in the United States.
0: Whoa, heavy. Heavy.
1: Heavy, yeah. heavy. We see it all the time all over the news. I always put myself in a picture of being a parent and getting that, you know, that daunting text message from one of your kids, and it's goosebumps. Like, I got goosebumps talking about it now. But for decades, American schools have tried literally just about everything to stop school shootings. They've used armored doors, cameras, even, Kaylin, the bulletproof backpacks.
0: Yes, I did hear about those ones. And at first I was like, holy heck. Mm. But then I sort of realized, you know, the prevalence of, you know, these school shootings, it's a scary thing, and it's a scary reality for a lot of families in the United States.
1: Yeah.
0: Luckily, here in Australia, there's only been a few of these sorts of things happening. Yeah. But over there, it's really prevalent, and it's quite sad and scary.
1: Well, I think this one is a really brilliant idea. Mm. The United States are now going to test pepper spray drones.
0: Oh,
1: that's
0: okay.
1: Right. Pepper spray drones. So it's a Texas startup. It's rolling out what it's called. They're calling it the Guardian Angels. So these drones are small, fast drones. They sit in the ceiling pods in schools waiting for an emergency like a school shooting. All they do is they hit a button, and within 15 seconds, they're airborne. They're flying through the hallways up to 95 kilometres an hour.
0: Oh, my gosh.
1: They can smash through glass, blast alarms, flashlights, and then fire pepper spray to stop a shooter.
0: I guess it's a non-lethal way of, you know, trying to... Mm. What is it? Minimize the
1: casualties
0: and, you know, stop what's going on. Because pepper spray, I mean, we don't have it in Australia. It's not legal here.
1: Yeah.
0: But it scares me. It doesn't look fun.
1: No.
0: I would not want to be pepper sprayed.
1: No. Well, the same with the pitch is drones don't hesitate. They don't get scared.
0: No.
1: And they can even respond faster than the actual police, because most deaths happen in those first few minutes of a school shooting. But not everyone's convinced. There are some critics out there, Kaylin, saying it's a high-tech fix to a much deeper problem like gun access and mental health, which is obviously the case.
0: Because obviously, like, this all stems from mental health, and the kids that are involved in these sorts of things are really, obviously really struggling with their mental health, and it's really sad that this is what they believe is the right thing to do.
1: Well, the question is, are they the future, or is it just going to be another experiment that's going to... I really hope it's not.
0: I hope it does do what it needs to do and keeps these kids safe, but, you know, I just wanted to bring attention to, we did just quickly... touch on mental health. If you or you know somebody who is struggling with your mental health, you can reach out to Lifeline. It's 13 11 14. Mm-hmm. It's a great service, but, you know, it is a heavy topic, and we just want to make sure that if it does trigger you, or if you're feeling like you might need help, 13 11 14 is a great service to get in contact with.
1: And if they work and if they are successful in America, then please bring them into Australia. I know that you touched on that we don't have really any school shootings, but... Hey,
0: it's still good
1: be
0: to
1: safer.
0: Have, yeah.
1: That's it. 6:29 here on Magic.
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8: Morning, I'm Jackie Lim. Rural community halls and hubs across South Australia are being encouraged to apply for a share of $100,000 in funding. Rabobank's Rural Community Hub program will provide 10 grants of $10,000 each to help upgrade facilities that serve as important meeting places in regional towns. The bank says community halls often play a vital role during emergencies, host local events and help bring communities together. Applications close August 30 with successful recipients to be announced in October. A familiar face of the Variety Bash is marking a major milestone this year. The EP's own runaway bride, Sandra Lucan, is celebrating 20 years of supporting and fundraising for Variety SA, with the group raising an incredible $1.2 million over the years. This year's eight-day Pivot to Pirie Bash will head out from Gawler before stops in Corn, Port Lincoln and Cleve, and a finish in Port Pirie, delivering almost $480,000 in grants. Deb White and Sandra Lucan explained fundraising closes on Monday ahead of the event's August 8 departure.
9: My husband and I started packing the car with the spare parts and spare tyres and so it's getting real now.
8: A colourful new mural is being credited with helping build stronger connections between police and Aboriginal young people in Port Augusta. Around 30 teenagers helped create the 65-metre artwork known as This Place Is Us, Our Voice, Our Story, Our Way. The project was developed by local police officers and supported through the Port Augusta and Davenport Community Alliance. Community leaders hope initiatives like the mural can help address youth offending and create a safer, more connected community. And a football journey that started at West Whyalla has taken Kai Edwards to the national stage. The 18-year-old recently represented South Australia at the Under-18 National Championships, playing a key role in a thrilling one-point win over Victoria Country. Edwards kicked two crucial goals as SA fought back from five goals down. The Whyalla product says the next step in the dream run is being drafted to the AFL.
3: 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Now.
10: Morning, Harrison Preve here. Relief for borrowers, the big four banks all agreeing the Reserve is now done with its cycle of rate hikes. The prediction follows yesterday's lower than expected inflation figure of 3.8%, although Treasurer Jim Chalmers warns the fight's not over.
11: These are welcome numbers in the circumstances, but we know that we still have inflation challenge in our economy.
10: The Victorian Parliament will today deliver a historic formal apology to victims and survivors of abuse in government schools. New Premier Ben Carroll expected to acknowledge the harm suffered by victims and the failures that allowed the abuse to occur. Investigations found child sexual abuse was widespread in Victorian schools for five decades, affecting 403 schools and nearly 500 victims. And FIFA is facing fiery backlash over a proposal to sell stakes in its major competitions to private investors. Members' associations would receive $40 million each if they back the plan. European football's governing body has called an emergency meeting declaring football is not FIFA's to sell.
3: Your sport,
12: Now.
10: To sport now, where Australia's domination has continued in Glasgow in the final day of action in the pool. The Aussies have taken out the women's 4x100m medley relay, as have our men's team. There were remarkable scenes in the men's 50m butterfly, where Ben Armbruster and Kyle Chalmers shared the goals. In AFL, Geelong tackles Collingwood in a blockbuster at the MCG. And in NRL tonight, it's the Cowboys taking on the Roosters.
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1: Good morning, it's partly cloudy today. On the waters, variable about 10 knots and seas below 0.5 metres. Your top temps today, Clare Valley 12, York Peninsula 14, Port Pirie and Whyalla 15, Port Augusta 16. And Roxby Downs, you're looking at 17. If you're heading to Adelaide today, partly cloudy and 14 there. And for your Friday, cloudy with top temps ranging from 12 in the Clare Valley to 16 in Port Augusta.
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0: Hello, good morning. Happy Thursday. It's Thursday, isn't it?
1: It is
0: it's
1: Thursday.
0: It's Thursday. Yeah. I had to think for a second then. I completely forgot.
1: Well, I feel like it's Tuesday
0: it
1: for me because
0: feel...
1: I came back to work on a Wednesday. So.
0: I mean, it feels like it's a Wednesday to me, but I don't really understand why that is. I mean, I'm just giving myself an extra day of work.
1: No, I'm happy it's not a Wednesday.
0: I know. You've got a three-day week. You're lucky.
1: Well, I know. I'm just happy it's not a Wednesday because we don't have to get that other bloke that works in here too.
0: Oh, the windy Wawa, man. Yeah, so. Oh, yes. No, we do love Steve Murphy and we know he's listening to us.
1: Yeah.
0: He was pretty savage towards you while you were gone, I must say.
1: Yeah, I know.
0: Not
1: I
0: as
1: heard.
0: Savage as usual, but still a little bit of savagery going on there.
1: Well, you guys preyed on my...
0: Your demise.
1: On my death, really. So, yeah.
0: Hey, look, I was hoping you'd pull through and that you would leave the bear looking worse off than you.
1: It's not what the podcast intro says, mate. Okay. And it's, yep.
0: I've just outed myself. I forget that the podcast is forever. Well, anyway, it's 6:37 here on the Wake Up Call. Hopefully you're having a wonderful Thursday morning because somebody definitely is. And it is AI that's having a wonderful Thursday because it is keeping itself alive, shredding books.
1: Mm.
0: More on that one later on this morning. Now, Birthday Balls is actually back. Why is my voice... Why? I think I'm losing my voice. I keep going all squeaky like a prepubescent child.
1: It's a good thing you got a week off next week.
0: Yeah, I know, right? Well, Birthday Balls is back with a twist. You can double your odds or you can double your cash. More on that one later on this morning. After 8 will be your chance for a big win.
1: But up in the next 5, we're going to ask you the age-old question. Would you sell everything you own and move to another country for work?
0: No, it wasn't even for work. It was for love.
1: Oh,
0: no,
1: just for love.
0: She just wanted to be here.
1: Well, you know what? I'll rephrase that. Would you sell everything you own and just move to another country? Full stop.
0: Yeah, it's a good question. Actually, let's change
1: it's
0: that full stop
1: question.
0: To a question mark.
1: Okay. Right now, it's Amy Shark, the biggest ick here on Magic.
0: Oh, yeah.

0: The biggest ick right there from Amy Shark.
1: What'd you call me? What'd you call me?
0: I said ick. Oh. You're an ick.
1: That hurts.
0: Nah, I take it back, sort of. Anyway, it's 19 minutes until 7 here on the Wake Up Call. Good morning to ya. Now, later on this morning, look, I know that you, Josh, are not a big fan of flights. And I feel like this story that I'm going to be talking about later on is probably going to reinstall those fears of flying for you.
1: Okay.
0: It is a flight from hell. And I'm going to tell you all about it later on this morning. Shane A. Bassett joins us and he's going to be talking all things Spider-Man, the brand new movie that's come out. What is it called? Doomsday?
1: No, that's Avengers.
0: That's
1: Spider-Man
0: Avengers.
1: Brand New Day.
0: Brand New Day. There we go. I knew it was something to do with days. He's not a huge Superman fan, but we're going to find out what he thinks of the brand new Spider-Man movie, as he is the movie guru after all.
1: Right now, we're going to ask you the question. Would you sell everything you own to move across the road?
0: The road.
1: I have moved across the road, actually.
0: Well, a little bit further than a
1: yes.
0: road.
1: If you're going to ask me, no.
0: No, you wouldn't move?
1: Nah, I like Australia
0: See,
1: too much.
0: It's interesting because a lot of people from around the world move to Australia, but you don't really hear too many people moving from Australia, so there must be something in our waters because we're just a great country.
1: A couple of people move to, like, the UK and all of that. I'm not too sure about America. I know the UK is a massive place where Aussies like to move to.
0: Yeah, that is true. And a lot of people from the UK move to Australia as well, which is what we're talking about today. So a 25-year-old woman from the UK moved to Australia, and the way she was able to fund her move was to sell pretty much everything she owns.
1: Okay.
0: So she sold 600 different things from around her house, her wardrobe and whatnot, and she made $6,000, which managed to pay for a flight, visa and accommodation in Sydney.
1: Okay.
0: And so, like, the fact that she was able to sell that much stuff is kind of crazy. But it got me thinking about what could I sell in my house to make a quick buck?
1: Yeah, what can you sell to make a quick buck? What do you own? What are your assets?
0: So I will tell you about the stupidest thing I ever bought. Now, I have worn them, but I have a pair of, they would come up to probably halfway up my calf. They're a pair of boots.
1: Okay.
0: They are electric green. So bright, bright fluorescent green.
1: Yep.
0: They're covered in like hand-stitched like little swells and patterns and stuff, and they're completely bejeweled. They're about, would you say that, how tall would you say? Is that 7 inches? 8 inches, 7 or 8 inches? I don't know. They are the highest.
1: 5 inches, I'd say.
0: Okay. Well, on a ruler measurement, it's a big shoe, okay? It makes me a lot taller than I currently am. I'm 5'2". They make me about 5'8" when I wear them.
1: Yep.
0: They're the most ridiculous shoes. I spent $380 on them.
1: Why?
0: Because I wanted them.
1: Okay.
0: Yeah, yep. I wanted them. And they've been sitting in a box for the past 5 years because I have not worn them since. And I wonder how much I would get for them.
1: Seems like a waste of money, but okay.
0: I mean, totally a waste of money. But
1: what else have you got?
0: I've got another pair of electric green high heels that lace all the way up my leg.
1: Okay, so there's a theme here. Electric green.
0: Yes, and shoes. I have I have 45 pairs of shoes, Josh.
1: Oh, my Lord.
0: I reckon I could sell half of them and I would be able to put down a down payment for my house.
1: So why don't you?
0: Because
1: that's the age-old question here. Why don't you?
0: Because I can't part with them.
1: Okay. But you don't wear them.
0: No, I don't wear them at all. I don't wear them at all.
1: Would you care that they're not there anymore?
0: I probably wouldn't notice. But
1: exactly.
0: If I did sell them, I would notice.
1: Well, there's it.
0: What do you have that you could sell? If you had to make a quick buck, what would you have that you could sell?
1: Oh, okay. You put me on the spot here. I hadn't thought of this question.
0: I hadn't either, but I always think of those shoes.
1: What I can sell, like if I was moving.
0: If you had to make a couple $100 really, really quickly, what could you sell?
1: Oh, I've got like a couple of old like gaming consoles that I don't use. They just sit in a box.
0: Oh, there you go.
1: Why don't you sell them? Because what if one day I just want to get out the old PlayStation 4?
0: When did you play it last?
1: Oh, probably like 2018.
0: Well, there you go.
1: Maybe.
0: So I will sell my shoes if you sell your consoles.
1: Yeah, that's not going to happen.
0: Well, then I'm not selling my. Well, this has come to a. Well, that was a flop. Looks like we're not selling anything at the moment. Yeah.
1: And we're not moving.
0: No, we're not moving. We're stuck here. You guys are stuck with us. Sucks to be you.
1: Sucks to be you. It's magic.
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0: 12 minutes until 7 here on the Wake Up Call with Caelan and Josh. Good morning.
1: Good morning.
0: Thanks to Better, Port Pirie and Clare. We're looking at a partly cloudy day today with your top temperatures ranging from 12 in the Clare Valley to 16 in Port Augusta. Your current temperatures around the region. In Clare, it's 4 degrees. York Peninsula, also 4. 5 degrees in Wyala, 6 in Port Augusta and 8 in Port Pirie.
1: Now up next, reverse it. I'll give you a little bit of a...
0: Oh, yes.
1: I got my P plates, my license, back in 2016, and I remember this was probably the first song I listened to, driving solo. So it's a 2016 song.
0: The Wiggles Fruit Salad.
1: That's hurtful, but also not wrong. I'll let you know what it is, and we'll play that straight after Noiseworks.
0: Perfect.
1: Take me back to Alaska after that one.
0: Yeah, anyway. Take them away.
1: Okay, yeah, take me away. Good morning.

0: Caitlin and Josh, good morning to ya. Hopefully you're having a wonderful Thursday morning. As I keep reiterating, it is Thursday and not Wednesday because Josh and I, we don't really have any concept of what day it is today, do we?
1: No, I'm still in holiday mode,
0: I think. You're still on Tuesday and I'm on Wednesday currently. But it is neither of those days. It is Thursday. Now, later on this morning, Birthday Bulls is back again with a little bit of a twist. Double your odds or double your cash. More on that one later on this morning. You could win something just for being born on the right day. Now, it is for those over the age of 10 and you can't call for someone else. Also coming up later on this morning, Gossip Girl and apparently Hollywood's biggest action star smells like a baby. More on that one in your Gossip Girl later on this morning.

0: and I was coming in every now and again to do recce with him, we would play the 1 second challenge. And that was a lot of fun.
1: Well, it's my turn to test you today. Now, I've given you the hint at 2016 because 2016. That was when I got my red P's and I was just out and about. You know,
0: so that's your P1s for those in SA.
1: My P1s, yes. Is it? Oh, is it? Oh, yes. I guess it's P1s in New South Wales.
0: Because you have the green P's for your for P2s. We don't have plates for P2s.
1: Oh, I didn't know that.
0: Yeah, so you have your L plate, you have your P plate, and then you don't have a plate for your P2s.
1: Oh, well, lucky you.
0: Yeah.
1: Yeah, wow. And I remember I always cranked this song on my way to school in year 12. It was probably up there.
0: And it's not Fruit Salad by The Wiggles.
1: No, it's not. Okay, are you ready to hear your song?
0: Yes, hit me. All hit me with it.
1: Turn this down.
0: Okay. Let me love. Is it Justin Bieber? Let me love you.
1: Are you locking that one in?
0: Yeah.
1: Positive?
0: No, never positive. Don't you give up? Hey! Wait, is it called Let Me Love You?
1: It is.
0: Yes! Oh my god, I got it!
1: You did get it, good job.
0: Oh my gosh, I'm so proud of myself. That was really quick.
1: Not bad. Not bad from you.
0: Not bad from me at all. I'm pretty proud of that one.
1: So currently 6-5, you're slowly catching up.
0: Yes, look, if you don't get tomorrow's, then I have a chance on Friday to even the scores. Wait, tomorrow's Friday. No, Monday I have a chance to even the scores. See, I still don't know what day it is.
1: It could be on. It's a tight competition.
0: Yeah.
1: Hey, we have time. We have a bit of time. Should we play the song?
0: Yeah, let's play it.
1: DJ Snake, Justin Bieber, Let Me Love You, here on Magic 105.9. Good morning.

0: 1 minute till seven here on the Wake Up Call with Kaylin and Josh. That was their song that Josh chose for reverse this morning, Let Me Love You, Justin Bieber and DJ Snake. Current score now is 6-5. So hopefully tomorrow you get it wrong. And then Monday I can bring it home and make the scores even. Up later on this morning, what are we talking about? We are talking about how AI is shredding books to keep itself alive, Joshua. Mm-hmm. Very not keen to that.
1: I'm looking forward to that chat.
0: Are you?
1: Yeah,
0: that's
1: I am.
0: Good for you.
1: Let's get to your new sport and weather. It's magic.
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9: Morning, I'm Jackie Lim. A new location has been locked in for Port Pirie's New Year's Eve festivities. Starting this year, celebrations will be held at the Solomontown Beach foreshore after council endorsed a move from the boat ramp precinct. Mayor Leon Stevens says the decision reflects how the community has embraced the foreshore as a gathering place. Plans include food vendors, market stalls, carnival rides and fireworks. More funding for regional roads and stronger road safety measures are being pushed following an RAA Road Safety Forum. The round table brought together government, emergency services and industry representatives to discuss ways of reducing road trauma. Among the recommendations were increased road maintenance spending, more rest area upgrades and extra point-to-point speed cameras along high-risk roads such as the Upper York Road and Owen Road in the Mid-North. RAA's Charles Mountain says crashes in regional areas make up two-thirds of the state's total road toll. Locals affected by miscarriage are being told they're not alone under a new national awareness campaign. The Miscarriage Matters program provides practical advice on supporting people through early pregnancy loss, from offering a listening ear to helping with everyday tasks. Program ambassador and women's health doctor Yana Pittman says the initiative addresses many of the concerns families face.
10: The resource discusses the picture around what a miscarriage experience is and what it feels like and the worries for the future and can they fall pregnant again, or for those who perhaps it was a surprise pregnancy, how they deal with that guilt and that fear around what that space looks like for the future. It discusses what to say and how you can help people in a really practical way.
9: And an Oruro netball legend has celebrated a huge milestone, bringing up 350 games for the club last weekend. Bek Rashid reached the achievement in Oruro's A-grade clash against Jamestown Peterborough, adding to one of the most decorated careers in Northern Areas netball. A six-time A-grade premiership player, Rashid helped end the club's 27-year premiership drought back in 2010 and was also part of last year's dramatic grand final victory.
2: Magic National News. Now.
11: Hi, it's Harrison Preeve. Pauline Hanson has written to the crossbenchers soliciting their support for stronger counter-terrorism measures. The plan would prevent ISIS terrorists from returning to Australia, but National Senate Leader Bridget McKenzie's told Nine that's a job for the government.
12: It's not up to the crossbench or the Liberal and the National Party opposition to be drafting laws to keep Australians safe. That's actually the role of government.
11: US President Donald Trump has warned Iran he'll hit the hard. The threat in response to its surprise attack on American forces in Jordan. Australia's peak doctors groups have joined forces, calling on Canberra to relax Medicare telehealth limits in the event of fuel shortages due to the war in Iran. The AMA and College of GPs warning that under these circumstances, rural and regional patients could struggle to access face-to-face care. And the death toll from an earthquake in Japan has risen to at least 13. Many people remain trapped in a shopping centre which collapsed.
2: Your sport. Now.
11: To sport, where Australia's wrapped up its most successful campaign in the pool at the Commonwealth Games ever. Our Aussie swimmers adding another 9 gold medals to the tally this morning, including in the men's and women's 4x100m medley relay. And Cam Munster's opened up on his potential move to the PNG Chiefs, the 5'8" putting negotiations on hold until November 1, but admits he's open to a move if the offer is right. And that's the latest in news and sport.
13: What's up, Australia? 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
2: Magic weather.
21: Good morning, it's partly cloudy today. On the waters, variable about 10 knots and seas below 0.5 metres. Your top temps today, Clare Valley 12, York Peninsula 14, Port Pirie and Wyalabo 15, Port Augusta 16. And Roxby Downs, you're looking at 17. If you're heading to Adelaide today, partly cloudy and 14 there. And for your Friday, cloudy with top temps ranging from 12 in the Clare Valley to 16 in Port Augusta.
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0: Hello, good morning.
21: Hello.
0: It looks like the sun is slowly coming up, but it's a little bit overcast. I actually see a sunrise, which always makes me a bit sad. I love looking at the sunrise from where we are in Port Pirie over the Flinders Ranges.
21: See on the news yesterday these two kindergarten kids in Melbourne, which was in like the CBD, just escaped and started roaming the streets.
0: Oh, that's hilarious. The Great Escape.
21: I thought it was hilarious as well because there was CCTV footage of these two kindergarten kids on...
0: So like, dangerous.
21: Just, busy roads and everything, and now this kindergarten's under scrutiny.
0: At first glance, you're like, oh, that's kind of funny. And then you're like, oh, my God, these children are like 3 and 4 years old.
21: Well, apparently the kid went home. It's like a kilometre.
0: Just walked home.
21: Like just she went home with the other little kid. Just went back to their house. Just, I had enough. I don't feel like doing kindergarten today. I'm over it. I'm over nap time and I'm over fruit break.
0: Well, I'm glad nothing bad happened to these kids. So now knowing that they're safe, it is a little bit funny.
21: Yeah, a little bit. Not funny for preschool.
0: Oh, not funny for the family, the preschoolers. Like, oh, my God.
21: Under investigation at the moment, so.
0: Jeez Louise. Anyway, later on this morning, Gossip Girl is coming your way, and an Oscar-winning actor has broken his silence after a new documentary was made, and it has had some serious allegations put forward for it. So, more on that one in your Gossip Girl later on this morning. And Birthday Balls is back with a twist. Double your odds or double your cash. More on that one after 8 a.m. this morning.
21: If you're a big fan of Apple, not the tech company, the fruit, well, I've got some bad news for you,
0: you know,
21: coming up.
0: I don't like apples.
21: You know, I'm with you. Not the best. Then, not the best fruit.
0: I prefer a nashy pear.
21: Hey, I like that. I prefer a plum.
0: Okay, you do you, boo. You do you.
21: Let's rank our top fruits in the next 5 minutes.
0: Yeah, let's do it.
21: But right now, enjoy. It's Luther Vandross here on Magic. Good morning.

0: Luther Vandross and Janet Jackson. The best things in life are free. And if you like apples, well, they're not the best thing currently. 7:13 here on the Wake Up Call. Later on this morning, imagine you're busking in the street, right, Josh?
1: Mm.
0: And suddenly, Spider-Man of all people starts singing along with your performance.
1: The Spider-Man or just
0: the
1: guy in a...
0: Spider-Man.
1: Oh, Tom Holland.
0: Yes, more on that one, Amy Goskell, later on this morning. Shayne A. Bassett is going to be joining us to talk about Spider-Man as well. Mm. So it's a bit of a Spideyverse kind of day.
1: I'm very excited.
0: Yes, our very own movie guru joining us as he does every Thursday to talk all things movie and streaming.
1: If you've noticed your grocery bills creeping up lately, it's because we're in a cost of living.
0: Oh, really? I had no idea, Joshua. Thank you for bringing my attention to that. I had no idea.
1: Well, especially in the fruit aisle, Caitlin.
0: Oh, I don't... Look, I'm going to be completely honest. I don't eat a lot of fruit.
1: Yeah, I'm the same.
0: Like, I would go... I reckon I would go months without eating fruit. Mm.
1: Well, I want to talk about apples. Oh. It's one of Australia's favourite fruits.
0: Mm,
1: they're
0: yummy.
1: Up now by 40%
0: Whoa.
1: More expensive.
0: Whoa, hang on. That's expensive.
1: Oh, it's expensive. It's 40%
0: is not a cheap amount.
1: Mm. If you're looking at making a crumble crumble, well, have to wait till payday.
0: Yeah.
1: And apparently the quality of the apples these days aren't even that good.
0: Oh.
1: So what's going on? Did you ask me what's going on? I'll tell
0: you
1: what's going on.
0: Okay, all right. Yeah, what's going on?
1: It mostly comes down to the weather that Australia's been facing the last couple of years. So, example, like last year's hot, dry spring has majorly hit the crops hard, which means fewer flowers and smaller fruit. And now less supply on our shelves.
0: Do you remember when there was those huge bushfires in South Australia a couple of years ago?
1: No.
0: But, okay. Well, there were huge, huge bushfires a couple of years ago in like the Adelaide Hills area. And there's an area there called Lenswood, which a lot of our South Australian apples come from Lenswood.
1: Mm.
0: Now, the fire went through Lenswood and they couldn't sell their apples because they all tasted like smoke. These apples were the best tasting apples I have ever had.
1: Well, it's like the lettuce thing. Remember when there was like a lettuce shortage and KFC started using cabbage? Remember that? That was a couple of years ago.
0: Oh, my gosh, this song. Oh, my gosh. I've not heard this song in ages.
1: Well, you brought up off the break that you don't mind a pear.
0: I like a nashy pear.
1: Well,
0: they're crisp.
1: Pears have jumped even higher as well, up to 50%.
0: Well, I won't be having those.
1: And tropical fruit like pineapples are also a bit of a hit and miss right now.
0: What are your top five favourites?
1: Okay, so number five, I would have to go the kiwi fruit. Now, that sits at number five. I love kiwi fruit, but... If you have like a cut or something, or like if your lips are cracked, it like stings your lips.
0: Did you know if you're allergic to latex, you're also allergic to kiwis?
1: Oh, I didn't know that.
0: Because it shares the same gene.
1: Oh,
0: yeah,
1: okay.
0: That's a fun fact for you.
1: Number four, plums. I don't mind a plum. Mm-hmm. Number three, good old nani.
0: A nani?
1: Yeah.
0: Okay.
1: Now, this one's controversial for number two.
0: Okay.
1: Rock melon. A lot of people don't like rock melon.
0: I like rock melon.
1: I love rock melon.
0: No, I like a rock melon.
1: It's a bit of an under...
0: It has to be fresh.
1: Yeah, it's a bit of an underrated fruit.
0: Yeah.
1: And number one, my go-to is a passion fruit.
0: Cute, I love it.
1: Passion fruit. What are yours?
0: Mine are number five, strawberries. Number four, watermelon.
1: Mm.
0: Number three, papaya.
1: Mm.
0: Yeah. Yeah, okay. Yeah. And that's tied with dragon fruit. I am a big fan of the dragon fruit. Number two, mangoes.
1: Mm.
0: Yum. And number one, now I know this one will never be difficult to buy because you buy it in a jar. It's a maraschino cherry. That's my favourite. I love maraschino cherries. And whenever somebody has one, I always ask for it off their muffin or whatever.
1: I have to try one.
0: Yeah.
1: Just
0: no,
1: wanna,
0: you got it. They're so good.
1: I just want to touch on the dragon fruit for a second.
0: Yeah.
1: It's such a fad fruit.
0: I love them.
1: It doesn't taste like anything.
0: It's the texture. I love the texture.
1: Slime.
0: No. If you've got a good one, it's not slimy. The worst fruit is a Fuji apple or a durian. I've had a durian lolly, not real durian. It's disgusting. That's the stinky fruit that's been banned on public transport over in Asia.
1: Oh, that's right. Yeah, I've seen that.
0: Yeah, and the Fuji apple is just the worst rated apple. It's like fucking bloody chalk.
1: Mm. Yeah. I don't know. I'm not a fan of the dragon fruit, unfortunately. Yeah. Ugh, yuck.
0: That's okay. You do you, boo. You can have your nannies and I'll have my dragon fruit.
1: Okay. It's Magic 105.9.
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0: 20 past 7 here on The Wake Up Call. Good morning. It's looking partly cloudy today with your top temperatures ranging from 12 in the Clare Valley to 16 in Port Augusta. And your current temperatures around the region is 4 degrees in the YP and Clare, 6 in Whyalla, 6 in Port Augusta and 8 degrees in Port Pirie.
1: AI, it's up to its old tricks again.
0: Yes.
1: And it's now targeting our books.
0: Yes. Not happy. I'm not happy, Jan.
1: We'll let you know more of that straight after this one.
0: Oh, my Stacey's gosh.
1: Mom. Hero Magic.
0: Love this song.
1: It's a great song.
0: Banger.
1: Happy Thursday, y'all.

0: 7:23 here on the Wake Up Call with a bit of Stacey's mum. Hey, look, if your name is Stacey, your mum has got it going on. Just thought I'd let you know. Here with Kaylin and Josh on the Wake Up Call, thanks to Better, Port Pirie and Claire. Hopefully you're having a good Thursday morning because we could make your day even better. If you're born on the right day, that's right, Birthday Balls is back again and it is with a twist, double your odds or double your cash. More on that one later on this morning. And your Gossip Girl is also coming your way and I've got the tea to spill about an Oscar-winning actor who's broken silence after some serious allegations were made post-documentary. Mm. More on that in your Gossip Girl.
1: Let's talk about artificial intelligence for a second. You know what? I used AI when I was over in Alaska at Denali National Park because I really wanted to see a bear. We all know about my bear story. I came face to face, but I put into I put into artificial intelligence when I was over there. I was like, okay, I got 6 million acres to deal with. What's the go-to trail or hike that I would have to go on that's safer? I can go by myself and I'm more likely to spot a moose or a grizzly bear. It gave me a trail, and that was where I saw a grizzly bear. So shout out to AI, but you've got beef with AI at the moment.
0: I do have beef with AI, yes.
1: Because now it's targeting books.
0: Yes, well, it's something that sounds kind of crazy. And it does, like, initially it does sort of sound like it's like from a sci-fi movie, like the AI is consuming all these things to keep itself alive. Mm-hmm. But apparently AI companies are reportedly buying up to, like, up millions and millions of books, including rare and out-of-print titles, just to destroy them, essentially.
1: Okay.
0: So it's called destructive scanning. So they slice the spine off of a book.
1: Yep.
0: Scan every page into the computer so AI can learn from it. And then the physical book is literally just, you know, turned into recycling.
1: So are they going down the audiobook route? Like, why are they doing this?
0: So it's so that it's an electronic version of the book. So whether or not it's used for Kindle, or they turn it into an audiobook, or they just make the information available on the internet.
1: Yeah, that's silly because I like a physical copy.
0: Yeah, who doesn't like a physical copy? My dad actually collects books and one of his books is, it predates Australia by 5 years.
1: Oh.
0: Yeah, that's how old this book is. It's a Prince of Arabia book. It's in a different language.
1: I can't read it.
0: It's a super duper old book.
1: Mm.
0: And it just like concerns me that books like this, these really rare, incredible books, are getting completely destroyed just so that they can be uploaded into the cloud, essentially.
1: Yeah, I'm not a fan of that.
0: No.
1: The old school media is kind of getting destroyed by AI.
0: I do use a Kindle. And I'm all for using a Kindle because, you know, you're saving paper. But old books, I feel like we shouldn't be doing that to them. We shouldn't be destroying them in order to have them on the internet. Surely there's a better way to do that instead of just ruining these incredible books.
1: Well, what would you do?
0: What would I do?
1: Yeah, what would you come up with to save the books?
0: You know how you can get that app on your phone, that scanning thing? Just scan the page.
1: Oh, the scanner. Yeah, these are on the new iPhones. Yeah.
0: Yeah, just use your iPhone and scan the page. I don't know. I'm not very technologically savvy.
1: Do what I do and just listen to them, Audible.
0: Would they still need to destroy them to make them into an audiobook?
1: Oh, yeah, that's right.
0: Yes. That didn't go your way, did it?
1: No, it didn't.
0: No.
1: I thought I came up with something clever and...
0: No. That's okay. You tried.
1: Foiled my plan.
0: You know what? A for effort, a D minus for outcome.
1: You sound like my boss.
0: Yeah, probably, actually.
1: I hear that yesterday. You sound like management here at the radio station. Jeez
0: Louise, okay. Okay.
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9: Morning, I'm Jackie Lim. One of Variety SA's most recognisable fundraisers is preparing for another trip across the state. Runaway bride Sandra Lucan is celebrating 2 decades of the Variety Bash, having helped raise more than $1.2 million for children in need. This year's bash will see more than 200 participants and over 100 themed vehicles travel through the Spencer Gulf, Flinders and Eyre Peninsula, including stops in Corn, Kimber and Port Pirie. The runaway brides say the dresses have been packed.
10: We try and get 2 days out of every dress, but depending on the mud and the dust out there, it just depends how long they last.
9: The 8-day journey begins Saturday week, August 8. Police and young people have joined forces on a unique project aimed at reducing crime in Port Augusta. Dozens of teenagers helped paint a large mural across the back of a local business as part of a community-led initiative. The artwork was supported by the Port Augusta and Davenport Community Alliance, a $12 million program focused on tackling social issues and improving community safety. Police say building positive relationships with young people is a key part of addressing juvenile offending in the city. Regional community groups have the chance to secure funding for upgrades to local halls and gathering places. Rabobank has opened applications for its Rural Community Hub program, offering 10 grants worth $10,000 each. The funding is aimed at supporting rural facilities that provide a space for events, activities, workshops and community support. Rabobank says the program recognises the importance of community hubs as the heart of many country towns. And one of Whyalla's rising football stars has made his mark on the national stage. Kai Edwards represented South Australia at the Under-18 Championships and played a major role in a memorable win over Victoria Country. The 18-year-old booted 2 goals during SA's comeback victory. He's now chasing an AFL draft pick.
5: Magic National News. Now.
11: Hi, Harrison Preeve. One Nation plans to introduce new measures that'll stop ISIS fighters and sympathisers from returning to Australia. The new bill would tighten terror-related bail rules as well as give officials more power to cancel passports. Finance Minister Katie Gallagher telling Nine, like all new legislation, they'll take a look at it.
12: Usually what we do is we consider a bill on its merits when it comes to the Parliament. I imagine we will do that with Senator Hance's if she brings that to the Parliament.
11: The cause of a house fire, which has claimed 3 lives in Sydney's southwest, is being investigated. The bodies found inside the home in Wiley Park overnight after fire crews extinguished the blaze. The victims' identities are yet to be confirmed. And little progress is being made towards reducing the number of Indigenous children in detention by 30% by 2031. The latest Closing the Gap report shows Indigenous youth are spending an average of 2 months behind bars while awaiting trial, sentencing or bail.
5: Sport now.
11: It's been raining gold at the Commonwealth Games in Glasgow. Our reporter Sally Pearson with the highlights.
13: Australia wins 7 gold on the final day of the swimming. Meg Harris taking out the 50-metre freestyle final. Carl Chalmers and Ben Armbruster tie in the 50-metre freestyle final. Lucky Patterson wins the 100-metre freestyle S9 category. Sam Short won another gold in the 1500-metre final. The men's and women's take out the 4x100-metre medley relay final. And Eileen Chikamatana wins the weightlifting 86-kilogram category. And Australia win the men's and women's 3-on-3 basketball and the men's 3-on-3 wheelchair basketball.
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17: Good morning, it's partly cloudy today. On the waters, variable about 10 knots and seas below 0.5 metres. Your top temps today, Clare Valley 12, York Peninsula 14, Port Pirie and Wyalabo 15, Port Augusta 16, and Roxby Downs, you're looking at 17. If you're heading to Adelaide today, partly cloudy and 14 there. And for your Friday, cloudy with top temps ranging from 12 in the Clare Valley to 16 in Port Augusta.
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22: Good morning.
17: Morning.
22: It is 7:34. We're about halfway.
17: Almost there.
22: Almost there.
17: Almost there.
22: It's living on a prayer.
17: It's Thursday, which means AFL Round 21 kicks off tonight. How good is that? Where Collingwood take on the Cats. I wonder if Bailey Smith will bring his two girlfriends to the game.
22: I think that's a stretch. I'm Team Bailey. I think he just went on two dates with two different women. You know, he's keeping his options open.
17: You're allowed a roster.
22: Yeah, exactly. Well, look, it could have been first dates. And, you know, maybe...
17: Oh, I've done it.
22: Maybe the first date didn't go very well and he needed to pick me up. And, you know, there was this other girl and he was like, oh, you know what, I need to pick me up. The first date was trash.
17: I hope my beautiful partner's not listening, but they used to call me the Bailey Smith of the Central Coast.
22: No, they did not. I'm calling you out right now. No, they did not.
17: Well, you don't know.
22: No, they did not.
17: Okay. Okay.
22: Calling you out.
17: What's coming up on the show, mate?
22: Gossip Girl is coming up before the end of the hour. And just imagine you're a busker. You're doing your thing. You're getting your groove on when all of a sudden the Spider-Man joins you.
17: Oh, Tobey Maguire.
22: third generation Spider-Man.
17: Okay.
22: Yeah.
17: The Gen Z Spider-Man.
22: I love it. Who is your favourite Spider-Man?
17: It's got to be Andrew Garfield.
22: Really?
17: Yeah, He was a bit more dark. I liked him because he portrayed Peter Parker in like a bit more of a darker way. Where I like Tom Holland. He's very goofy. He's a goofy Spider-Man.
22: I feel like he's your friendly neighborhood, you know, Spider-Man. Yeah. And he's supposed to be a teenager. And I felt like Tom Holland perfectly did that. Tobey Maguire, I feel like, was too old from the get-go.
17: Well, we'll talk to Shane about it because he saw it last night. And I've heard early reviews that this Spider-Man, like, released today, Brand New Day, it kind of goes down a little bit of a darker route and focuses a lot on mental health.
22: Oh, that's interesting.
17: I'm excited to have to see how they portray that in a Spider-Man movie.
22: I'm excited for that as well. Also, Birthday Balls is coming up after 8 a.m. Your chance to win just for being born on the right day. Double your odds or double your cash is up for grabs. More on that after 8.
17: Now, I might be the dumbest person to ever exist Okay, yes, I am the dumbest person to ever exist on this earth. And I'm going to tell you what my revelation was when I was on my flight to the United States.
22: Hey, you're smarter than Bailey Smith. He went on two dates on one day, so... Yeah, you one up on him.
17: That's true. Right now, it's G Flip, Bet on Fire, here on Magic 105.9. Happy 30.

0: 20 to 8 here on the Wake Up Call. G Flip right there. I love the fact that their music is back on the radio.
1: They're great.
0: Oh, so good. Such a vibe. Mm. Anyway, coming up later on this...
1: A song off campus, by the way. You've seen Off Campus.
0: Yeah, yeah, yeah. Oh, my gosh. I loved Off Campus.
1: That's the Off Campus song, isn't it?
0: Yeah, yeah, yeah. Mm. Yeah, yeah, yeah, yeah, yeah. Mm-hmm. Yeah, yeah, yeah, yeah, yeah, yeah. Anyway, coming up...
1: Say yeah one more time.
0: Yeah. Shane A. Bassett joins us later on this morning. Talk all things movies and streaming. He is, after all, our movie guru. He's going to be talking about the new Spider-Man movie, Brand New Day. Is that what it's called?
1: It's Spider-Man Brand New Day.
0: Yes, I got it right.
1: Yes.
0: Oh, I was calling
1: Very
0: it Doomsday
1: excited for
0: earlier.
1: That.
0: But yeah, so we're going to be talking about that. And Spider-Man actually pops up in Gossip Girl later on this morning as well. Mm. So stick with us. All things Spider-Man coming your way.
1: Now, I might be the dumbest human being to ever walk this earth. And I had a revelation that I probably should have known my whole life, but I didn't until I realized just how bad I am and I need to go back to school. And it involves Hawaii. Okay.
0: Yeah, okay.
1: So I'll paint a picture.
0: Right.
1: On the plane from Sydney to Vancouver, 14 hours.
0: Ooh.
1: Watch for Wild Robot. Great movie, by the way. You seen the Wild
0: no,
1: Robot? Okay.
0: I have
1: not. So watch for Wild Robot, and then I look at the flight tracker. Okay?
0: Mm-hmm.
1: And I'm like, how long until I get to Vancouver?
0: Mm-hmm.
1: Just going over the Pacific Ocean.
0: Mm-hmm.
1: See a little island.
0: Mm-hmm.
1: I see Honolulu. Okay?
0: Mm-hmm.
1: I was like, Honolulu. Is that a place you can go to, like, for a holiday and stuff like that?
0: Yeah, okay, yep. I'm just going to keep my opinions to myself until I hear the whole story. Keep going.
1: Mm-hmm. I came to the revelation. I didn't know Hawaii was an island.
0: Where did you think Hawaii was?
1: I thought it was a part of America.
0: It is.
1: Yeah, but I didn't know it was an island.
0: Oh.
1: In the Pacific Ocean. I thought it was just, like, off a beach.
0: Oh, hun.
1: Like somewhere like Miami.
0: Oh, I mean, look, kind of reasonable, but no, Hawaii is a state of USA, but it's a little island.
1: In the middle of
0: the
1: ocean. Pacific Ocean.
0: Yeah.
1: I didn't know that.
0: Well, there you go.
1: I probably should have known that as a person.
0: Yeah, look, I can't talk because I thought the ACT was in Alice Springs.
1: My Lord.
0: It just made sense to me that the Australian Capital Territory was in the middle of Australia.
1: This story gets worse.
0: Oh, God, here we go.
1: I was over on my trip and having a farewell dinner on the last night. And I don't know why. We were talking about Elvis Presley for some reason.
0: Oh, God.
1: And Josh goes, isn't Elvis Presley from Hawaii? He's not.
0: No, he's not.
1: My tour guide looks at me and goes, have you watched Lilo and Stitch? Because of a movie, because Elvis
0: you
1: Presley's
0: thought,
1: in,
0: yeah.
1: Because Elvis Presley made an appearance.
0: Sort of. I mean, it was Stitch
1: sort of.
0: Dressed up as,
1: yeah. But Josh automatically thought that Elvis Presley was Hawaiian.
0: Look, I can see where you came to that conclusion. Absolutely. But not, no. He was big in Hawaii. He was big all over.
1: Yeah, that's what I was told, but it was massive in Hawaii. But Josh automatically thought because Stitch dressed up as Elvis Presley in the movie.
0: Hang on a second. I thought he was from Hawaii as well, now that I think about it. Where is he from? Oh, I'm going to have to Google that.
1: America.
0: Hawaii is America.
1: Which is in Hawaii.
0: Yeah. No, America's not in Hawaii. Hawaii is in America.
1: It's an island.
0: Yes, it's an island. Did you know it was an island?
1: I didn't.
0: Well, there you go. Now you know.
1: Did you know that Hawaii is an island?
0: Is Hawaii an island? I didn't know that. Is it in America?
1: Do we need to go back to school?
0: Potentially. I mean, at least now we both know that one's an island and the ACT is not in Alice Springs.
1: Is John Peary, do they have enrollments going on? Because...
0: Oh, another dumb thing.
1: We need to go
0: You know
1: back.
0: The road that takes you from Port Augusta to Whyalla?
1: Yes.
0: You know that random, really flat mountain? Oh, yeah. I thought that was Uluru.
1: You know what?
0: Did you too?
1: So did I. It's Magic 105.9.
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0: 14 to 8 here on the Wake Up Call with Kaylin and Josh. Good morning. All thanks to Better Port Pirie and Claire. Looking like a partly cloudy today. Partly cloudy day today, that was hard for me to say, with your top temperatures ranging from 12 in the Clare Valley to 16 in Port Augusta. And your current temperatures around the region, it's 5 degrees in the YP and Clare, 6 in Wyala, 6 in Port Augusta and 8 degrees in Port Pirie.
1: We'll get the latest from the Gossip Girl herself inside the next 5 minutes, where some disturbing news has happened overnight regarding 30 Seconds to Mars frontman and actor Jared Leto. We'll talk about that straight after Jonas Brothers. We gotta go.

0: Magic 105.9, you're here with Kaylin and Josh on the wake-up call. It is currently 10 past 7. No, 10 to 8. I'm an hour behind, Josh. I'm an hour behind.
1: You sure are.
0: What's coming up?
2: What's coming up? That's right. Our birthday bowls is back finally, but a little bit of a twist.
0: Mm.
2: The twist, well, it didn't pay off yesterday,
0: no,
2: so hopefully it pays off today. And we'll be talking about a flight from hell.
0: Yes, we will be.
2: And it wasn't my flight. But right, right now, let's find out what's happening in Hollywood.
3: You know you love me. XOXO.
0: Hello, your Gossip Girl here with all your latest goss from in and around the world. Now, kicking off, Tom Holland and Zendaya surprised a young singer, a busker to be exact. So the young musician named Joshua Blake, who was a finalist on The Voice Kids Germany, which I didn't know that was a thing. It's pretty dang cool.
2: Yeah, they got The Voice all over.
0: Yeah, I love it. But this is the kids version.
2: Yeah, they tried a kids version here in Australia. I don't think it rated well.
0: Fair enough. Well, apparently it's gone viral after performing in Paris during the Spider-Man Brand New Day premiere while singing none other than Tom Holland and Zendaya stopped to watch him, sang along and even applauded his performance. In the viral clip, you can hear Tom say, "This is pretty cool." The moment exploded online and Joshua is now doing media interviews about the experience. Now, something else you might have missed out on is at one of the premieres, a bunch of kids all started singing in unison.
2: I saw that.
0: Yeah. It was absolutely incredible. I didn't really understand what was going on, and I tried my hardest to find the audio for it, but somebody decided to put a lot of sound effects in the actual audio, and I was like,
2: you know
0: what, I give up. I can't find the one I want.
2: No, that makes sense.
0: But, yeah, no, that was very, very cool. Now, moving on to probably the biggest story of the day, Jared Leto. Has actually been accused of some pretty horrendous, heinous things. I'm going to censor it as best as I can because obviously the time of day, there could be kiddlywinks
2: kids
0: in the car.
2: Kids in the car.
0: Oscar-winning actor and 30 Seconds to Mars frontman Jared Leto is denying allegations made in the new BBC documentary titled Jared Leto, Hollywood's Darkest Secret. The documentary features interviews with 10 women, including 4 who accuse him of criminal essay charges. So it related to incidents that happened between 2002 and 2016. So that's a long time for these sorts of things to have happened.
2: A long, long time.
0: Yeah. So the allegations include essay, underage relationships, and explicit communication with minors. Jared has released a statement saying, "I have never essayed anybody in my entire life. These claims are absolutely and categorically false." The allegations have not been proven in court and Leto has not been charged with any offences. We'll give you more updates about that one as we go. But the funniest things that I have heard recently is from Kevin Hart, of course.
2: He's a very funny man.
0: And we all know he's got quite the friendship with The Rock Johnson.
2: Yep.
0: So recently he came out saying in an interview that he loves The Rock. But there's something about him that is a little bit unusual. Have a listen to this.
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1: Yeah, right. 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
0: But that is it from me. 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
7: Tom Benning here, your federal member for Grey. 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
9: Morning, I'm Jackie Lim. Country motorists could benefit from increased road maintenance under recommendations from a major road safety summit. The RAA-led round table identified regional roads as a key priority, with calls for sustained funding to improve road conditions and reduce crashes. Other recommendations included stronger standards for road construction work, additional police enforcement, and reviews of speed limits where conditions warrant change. Regional roads continue to account for around two-thirds of South Australia's road fatalities. The most recent death on the YP was in Kibawe 2 weeks ago when a 69-year-old cyclist was hit by a car on the St. Vincent Highway. A fresh look for Port Pirie's New Year's Eve event. Council has voted to shift the celebration to the Solomontown Beach foreshore, creating what it says will be a more welcoming and family-friendly atmosphere. The new layout will feature food stalls, rides and entertainment spread across the precinct, with improved pedestrian access and sound quality. Council is also considering an earlier 5 p.m. start time to encourage families to make the most of the evening. Hundreds of Aussie families experience the heartbreak of miscarriage every day, prompting a new push to improve awareness and support. The federal government's Miscarriage Matters campaign aims to tackle stigma and educate the community about early pregnancy loss, with miscarriage estimated to affect one in four confirmed pregnancies. Program ambassador and women's health doctor Yana Pittman says pregnancy loss impacts many people.
10: The resource goes through statistics and facts. So what is a miscarriage? How do people experience it? It talks around different emotions and validating how people feel in this experience. And again, it's not just the woman. We have many different people going through this experience, and people who are considering having a baby, and their support partners, their family, the grandparents.
9: Support is available through services including Whyalla's Good Grief Counselling Service and Centre Care offices, alongside National Grief Support Helplines. And one of the Northern Area's most respected netballers has reached a major career milestone. Oraru legend Bec Rashid celebrated her 350th game on the weekend in the club's A-grade match against Jamestown Peterborough. Rashid has spent the vast majority of her career at the top level, collecting six A-grade premierships along the way. Her achievements also include helping Oraru break a 27-year premiership drought and playing a key role in last season's thrilling grand final success.
2: 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Now.
11: Morning, it's Harrison Preeve. One Nation is pushing to ban ISIS fighters and sympathisers from returning to Australia. They're trying to introduce new measures that give government more power to cancel passports and strengthen national security. Treasurer Jim Chalmers warns that recent developments in the Middle East have not been factored

0: into the recent inflation data. Australia's headline inflation rate for the year to June was below RBA expectations at 3.8%.
1: We already had an inflation challenge in our economy before the war, but the war in the Middle East is making inflation higher than it would otherwise be.
0: The death toll from an earthquake in Japan has risen to at least 13. Many people remain trapped in a shopping centre which collapsed. And victims and survivors of abuse in Victorian government schools will receive a historic formal apology today. New Premier Ben Carroll expected to acknowledge the harm and systemic failures that allowed the abuse to occur for decades from the 1950s.
2: Your sport. Now.
0: In sport, the Aussie swim team's wrapped up its most successful Comm Games in history. Another 9 gold medals added to our tally from the pool this morning, taking Australia's gold medal tally overall to 47, miles ahead of second place Canada on just 14. Sydney FC has lost to Tottenham on penalties in last night's exhibition match at Allianz Stadium after scores were locked at one apiece at the end of regular time. Collingwood takes on Geelong in tonight's AFL blockbuster at the MCG, and the Cowboys and Roosters to lock horns in tonight's NRL clash in Townsville.
2: How many artists can we

0: All of that and more still to be announced at the iHeartRadio Music Festival 2026 in Vegas. And we could be sending you there for free. It's Magic 105.9's Steal My Standby. 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
4: Magic weather.
5: Good morning, it's partly cloudy today. On the waters, variable about 10 knots and seas below 0.5 metres. Your top temps today, Clare Valley 12, York Peninsula 14, Port Pirie and Wyalabo 15, Port Augusta 16. And Roxby Downs, you're looking at 17. If you're heading to Adelaide today, partly cloudy and 14 there. And for your Friday, cloudy with top temps ranging from 12 in the Clare Valley to 16 in Port Augusta.
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6: Hello, good morning.
5: Good
6: now,
5: morning.
6: Josh, have you heard of the Birdman?
5: No.
6: No? Well, there's this mystery Birdman making the rounds over in Sydney. What he's doing is, not Sydney, no, it's in Adelaide. What am I saying? It was in Adelaide. But what happened was, no, it is Sydney. I was wrong. It's in Sydney. So what he's doing is he's going out in the middle of the night and scattering bird feed in a zone that says don't feed the birds.
5: Okay.
6: And he got caught doing it because everybody's been getting really annoyed over all the birds that are suddenly appearing in the do not feed the birds area.
5: Okay.
6: This man goes out with his face covered and scatters like buckets, like a big old bucket full of bird food all over this area to feed the birds. And a Current Affairs confronted him and they were like, oh, you know, why are you feeding the birds? It says don't feed the birds. Like, don't take flight. We're trying to talk to you. It was really funny.
5: He's the real-life pigeon lady from Home Alone 2, you would have to say.
6: I would have to see Home Alone 2
5: to
6: know
5: what
6: you're
5: talking
6: about. Yeah, no, I never really got into it.
5: Fair.
6: But yeah, no, I think it's the funniest thing ever. But yeah, don't feed the birds if it says don't feed the birds. And fun fact, don't feed ducks bread. It's bad for their tummies.
5: Yep. Yep.
6: But anyway, we digress. Later on this morning, we're talking a flight from hell. Josh hates flying, and this story will probably make him hate it even more. And Shane Bassett joins us later on this morning to talk all things movies, as he is the movie guru. And Spider-Man Brand New Day is the hottest topic at the moment. We're going to be hearing his first-hand account of the movie and what he thought of it. He's not a superhero fan, but surely this one has turned the tables for him.
5: It's time to call that magic number, 800-444-06, as we play birthday balls. Now, we dropped a little bit of a twist yesterday, which we will be bringing back. It's double your odds or double your cash. This is how it works. If you choose double your odds, you get to pick the half of a month where you would like us to draw the balls from, or double your cash, which means if we pick your date, instead of $500, you win $1,000. But the only thing is, you have to pick the whole year. You can't have both, unfortunately.
6: Whole month.
5: But whole month,
6: not
5: yes.
6: the whole year. That's a lot of days to choose from.
5: It's a lot of days.
6: Yeah.
5: If we still the same rules, if we pick out a number before or after your birthday, a $50 voucher to spend at Coles Myer. You have to be 10 years old or older, and you can't call for anybody else. So give us a call now, 800-444-06, as we play George Michael.
6: Maybe we'll tell them what month it is. October. If you're born in October.

0: Because I gotta have faith. I gotta have faith. Because I gotta have faith.
1: And I have full faith that Shane A. Bassett later on this morning is going to be raving about Spider-Man because he's the movie guru and he knows what's good. Yeah. He's coming up later on today. Also coming up later on today, we're going to be talking A Flight from Hell. Josh hates flying and I'm sure this is only going to make him hate it even more.
2: Probably.
1: That's what's coming up later on today.
3: Let's find out who's having birthdays in Hollywood. 30th of July.
1: Wee.
3: Is it 31 days in July or is August start tomorrow? I'm not too sure.
1: I think August starts tomorrow, but let me... Oh, no, 31 days in July.
3: 31 days in July. Happy birthday. If you're celebrating a birthday out there, you're sharing a birthday with Kate Bush.
1: Oh, I love her.
3: 68 years old she is today. Might know her from this song, which resurfaced because of Stranger Things.
1: That was a bop.
3: I never watched it.
1: Really?
3: Yeah. Should I chuck it onto my watch list?
1: I'd give it a watch. It's actually really good. And the soundtrack is what really gets me. The soundtrack in Stranger Things is absolutely goated.
3: Okay. I'll try and watch it. Arnold Schwarzenegger, he is 79 years old today. Movie actor. You might know him as he played the Terminator in other movies as well, like Kindergarten Cop. Now, this guy, I tell you what, he's having a birthday and got one of the biggest movies out currently, Christopher Nolan.
1: Oi.
3: He's 56 years old today, director of Oppenheimer, the Batman trilogy, which is Batman Begins, The Dark Knight, The Dark Knight Rises, and his new movie that's in cinemas, The Odyssey. Here's a grab of Christopher Nolan.
4: You would have had trouble, Christopher Nolan, after everything, after Interstellar, after Inception, after Memento, after Batman, you would have had trouble selling that. Had it not been for Oppenheimer?
5: I think it helped that it was very successful.
4: You think the Oscar thing helped?
5: I think the Oscar thing helped. I think it all helped to go to the studio and say, because being The Odyssey, it needs a massive budget, it needs a massive cast, it needs a lot.
4: Right.
5: So you're asking a lot of the studio, you're asking a lot of the cast and everybody. You know, I like to say it was a very hard movie, but hard for all the right reasons, you know. Right.
3: And if you haven't seen The Odyssey, please go and do so. It's one of the greatest movies of 2026. Probably not on Caitlin's list.
1: Why wouldn't it be on my list?
3: I don't know. Would you go see The Odyssey?
1: Heck
3: like Greek mythology
1: Heck
3: and stuff?
1: Yeah, I love that sort of stuff.
3: Oh, you'd love it then.
1: Yeah, no, I love history. I love all those sorts of things.
3: Oh, you'd
1: I've always
3: it,
1: been
3: then.
1: A big fan of it. Percy Jackson, The Lightning Thief, one of my favourite movies.
3: Fair point. If you know someone having a birthday, you can head over to mymagicfm.com so we can let everybody know about it because it's all thanks to our friends here at Macca's.
6: Are you listening? It's time to spin Caitlin and Josh's birthday balls. Thanks to Harvey Norman, Wyala and Port Pirie.
1: That's right, it's time. It's time for the birthday balls. We've got Mick from Port Pirie. Good morning, Mick.
7: Good morning, guys. How are you?
1: Yeah, we're fabulous. Hopefully we can make your day even better.
3: Mick, have you seen The Odyssey yet or are you holding out for Spider-Man Brand New Day?
7: No, I haven't seen The Odyssey yet. It's probably on my to-watch list, to be honest with you. But no, Spider-Man, not so much, really.
3: Oh, not for you.
1: Yeah. Are you thinking that the superheroes are on the outs?
7: Yeah, they've done a lot of them, and if you're going to do something, make sure it's significantly better, I reckon.
3: Yeah.
1: Yeah, no, I agree with you, Mick. Yeah.
3: There's now, a little bit of superhero fatigue
1: yeah,
3: that's happening.
1: Yeah, it's just too much superheroes.
3: Too many.
1: What's on the agenda for your day today, Mick?
7: Bit of work and then home to clean the house and get dinner ready. Exciting time.
1: Boring. Okay. Well, hopefully we can put $500 in your pocket or maybe $1,000 in your pocket so that your day gets a bit better. Would you like to do double your odds or double your cash today?
7: Double the odds, please.
3: Double the odds.
1: Alrighty, Joshua. Well, let's chuck those balls in. 1 to 15.
3: Let's spin them. Okay. Now.
1: Should we do a little drum roll? I love that drum roll button. Or should
3: I don't have a drum roll ready. You can, you know what? You can do a physical drum roll if your heart desires.
1: Here we go. Oh, everything vibrated.
3: Mick, were you born on the 7th of October?
7: No, I was born on the 13th.
1: Oh, bummer.
3: Absolutely spewing.
1: Well, you're starting the day and ending the day the same way without that extra cash, unfortunately.
7: That's all right. Thank you for the opportunity.
1: You're so lovely. Well, thanks for playing. Better luck next time or to anybody else. We'll be back again tomorrow. Double Odds and Double Your Cash is back again tomorrow. 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
1: 8:15 here on the Wake Up Call with Kaylin and Josh. Thanks to Better Port Pirie and Claire. It's looking like a partly cloudy day today across the region with your top temperatures ranging from 12 in the Clare Valley to 16 in Port Augusta. Now to your current temperatures around the region. We are looking at 3 degrees in Clare, 5 in Port Pirie, 6 in Port Augusta and 7 in York Peninsula and 8 in Whyalla.
3: There's nothing worse than spending multiple hours of your day in a little tube in the sky, but it's probably even worse when it's a flight from hell.
1: Yes.
3: We'll talk about that straight after Sabrina Carpenter's house tour.
1: Ooh,
3: 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Oh.

0: 22 here on the Wake Up Call with the Black Eyed Peas, Kaylin and Josh.
1: You know they're coming back to Australia.
0: Are they really?
1: Yeah, they're performing at Beyond the Valley for New Year's Eve, which unfortunately is not in South Australia. So if you're a big fan of the Black Eyed Peas and you want to go see them live, well, you have to travel to Victoria.
0: Big L.
1: Big L to that big one. L, big Surely L. they're big enough to do like some side shows in other states.
0: Nah, I don't think they would.
1: Really?
0: Nah, they're too big to just do side shows. They would have to do concerts.
1: Yeah, that's what I mean.
0: Like
1: yeah. No,
0: like
1: that's what
0: Adelaide
1: I mean.
0: Entertainment Centre.
1: Yeah.
0: Sort of thing.
1: Like side shows is like concerts, like solo concerts for other states.
0: Oh, yeah. I get what you mean now. I'm with the program. Mm-hmm. Anyway, coming up later on this morning, Shane A. Bassett joins us to talk all things Spider-Man Brand New Day. Plus, he's got some words of advice for the movie Odyssey when you go and see it. It's whether or not you should bother seeing it.
1: Mm-hmm.
0: More on that one with him later on this morning. Now, Josh, you're not the biggest fan of flying.
1: No, I'm not.
0: Oh, that is funny.
1: I'm not a big fan of flying.
0: I thought about this audio while we're in that song. I was like, I should have asked him to get that audio of the flight cabin noise. And
1: I'm just on the money.
0: You are. All right, so something pretty scary actually happened a couple of days ago. It was a flight from Rome, I believe. Where was it from? Yeah, Rome to Philadelphia, right? Yep. So it's an American Airlines.
1: Okay.
0: And 6 out of 9 of the cabin crew suddenly fell ill. Really sick, really dizzy, very, very unwell mid-air. And they're about 3 hours into the flight.
1: Yep.
0: They could not work out what the cause was, but there was a mystery smell on the plane, and they're thinking that that's what's caused this mystery illness. Mm. Now, they've done some investigating. They can't work out where it was coming from, but they're thinking it was either from the air conditioning or an oven. Now, my brain instantly goes, oh, my gosh, carbon monoxide poisoning. But they don't know what caused it. It was a Boeing 878 Dreamliner, which apparently is significant because most aircrafts do what's called a bleed air from the engines to ventilate the cabin.
1: Yep.
0: So, you know, jet fuel could have been the cause. But because they don't do that, it wasn't the engines causing this mystery smell that caused 6 of the 9 attendants to go down. They had to deviate and land in Dublin to evacuate the plane to figure out what was going on. And they still haven't worked it out.
1: Right.
0: Now, that's pretty horrible, but there have been more so horrible things to have happen on a flight, Josh.
1: Mm.
0: And I'm glad we're talking about this after you've gotten back from Alaska.
1: Yes, because I reckon this would have turned me off my trip.
0: So, British Airways flight 5390 in 1990, 5,000 metres in the air, the windscreen of the plane suddenly blew out because it had been fitted with the wrong bolts during maintenance.
1: Oh, that's my worst fear.
0: And get this, the captain was sucked out of the window.
1: Oh, my God.
0: Isn't that absolutely horrific?
1: That's horrendous.
0: But he miraculously survived.
1: Oh, did he?
0: He survived, yeah.
1: How did he survive that?
0: I don't know. The first officer that was with him in the plane managed to land the plane safely. But how terrifying. So glad he's okay.
1: Yeah, that's full on.
0: And Qantas Flight 32, the engine exploded over Indonesia in 2010, just after minutes after takeoff from Singapore. One of the Airbus's A380 engine exploded, sending debris through the wing and damaging multiple aircraft systems. The pilots were faced with dozens of warning alarms and spent nearly 2 hours working through failures before safely landing. So both horrific, but both ended in everybody surviving.
1: There's a couple of flight stories. This might have been you guys the other day when I was away. Did you guys talk about that British Airlines a couple of weeks ago? That
0: did the 24-hour flight?
1: No. The flight got cancelled because the British Airways crew, they got too drunk the night before in the luxury hotel.
0: No, we did not talk about this.
1: Oh, yeah. So I don't know where I heard it from, but this was... when was this posted? The 10th of July.
0: Right.
1: So British Airways Airways flight had to cancel after the crew allegedly became extremely drunk on a night out during a stopover at a luxury resort.
0: Oh my gosh.
1: And left thousands of people furious.
0: Yeah, rightly so. Yeah. I mean, where was my invite to come party?
1: Oh, is that what you're furious about?
0: A little bit. Did you hear about that flight, the 24-hour flight that they're now doing from, I think, like Sydney all the way to...
1: I did. It landed on the day that I landed back. So
0: where did it go to? America?
1: It started in Laos in France and then it ended up in Melbourne.
0: Oh.
1: So it was a Qantas. Yeah.
0: Good on them. I mean, that's a lot of jet fuel and that's a very long flight.
1: Did he have a co-pilot? You'd think he had a
0: co-pilot. Oh, he would have to. There would have to be two, if not three of them.
1: Imagine being in a tube.
0: There's two on it at all times.
1: Imagine being a tube in the sky by yourself for 24 hours. Imagine,
0: having to sit in a bad chair right by the toilets for 24 hours. The one that doesn't recline.
1: Mm.
0: You know what I mean? Mm. Yeah, imagine having to sit in that for 24 hours.
1: That's not me. I fly business.
0: No, you don't.
1: Nah, so I lied.
0: Yep.
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7: 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The response is aimed at protecting people sleeping rough during severe winter weather, with services increasing outreach efforts and providing essentials such as food, water, clothing and blankets. Some providers may also offer additional overnight accommodation and safe places to shelter during the day. The activation remains in place until 10 a.m. tomorrow. Hundreds of Variety Bash participants will descend on the region next month, but one entrant has a special milestone to celebrate. Runaway bride Sandra Lucan is marking 20 years of the Bash after helping raise $1.2 million for Variety SA. The annual fundraiser will bring 101 themed vehicles and more than 230 entrants.
8: So this year we were supposed to be going up to Birdsville, but obviously tracks and everything is underwater or wet or damaged. So they've done a rejig. So we're starting in Gawler next Saturday morning, and we've got a night up in Corn, and then we come across to Kimber for a night, Streaky Bay for two nights, back to Woodna, down to Port Lincoln on Thursday the 13th, and then the next morning we leave for Cleve for a night, and then we finish in Port Pirie.
7: Runaway bride Sandra Lucan and Deb White there. A massive community mural in Port Augusta is being hailed as more than just public art. Around 30 local teenagers worked alongside police and community leaders to create the 65-metre-long piece, designed to strengthen connections and provide positive opportunities for young people. The project forms part of the Port Augusta and Davenport Community Alliance, which was established to address crime and social challenges in the region. Police say youth offending remains a significant concern. And community organisations looking to improve local halls and meeting spaces are being urged to apply for a new funding round. Rabobank is offering 10 grants of $10,000 each through its Rural Community Hub program. The initiative supports buildings and shared spaces that host community events, training sessions and emergency support activities. Applications are open until August 30, with successful projects to be revealed in October.
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9: Now.
10: Morning, I'm Harrison Preeve. Just one of the 19 Closing the Gap targets has been met 5 years out from the deadline. Early childhood education enrolment for First Nations children hitting 95%. Minister for Indigenous Australians, Malandiri McCarthy, has told the ABC there's a lot of work to do.
11: In particular around justice and out-of-home care, I'm absolutely determined, the Prime Minister's determined. As he said in February, failure is not an option.
10: A devastating house fire in Sydney Southwest has claimed three lives. The blaze broke out in a granny flat in Wiley Park overnight. After gaining access to the property, crews made the grim discovery. Efforts are now underway to determine the cause of the fire. The US and Saudi Arabia have launched strikes on Iraq. America claims a blaster in response to the attacks on American forces and Saudi oil facilities. And Hollywood actor Jared Leto is being accused of sexual misconduct by four women. They've spoken about their alleged experiences in a new BBC documentary claiming the incidents took place between 2002 and 2016.
9: Your sport. Now.
10: Day 6 of Glasgow, done and dusted. Our swimmers completing their most successful ever Commonwealth Games. The gold rush continuing this morning, including both the men's and women's 4x100 medley relay. Kyle Chalmers says he's wrapped to share gold with Ben Armbrustra. They couldn't be separated in the 50-metre butterfly.
12: To be able to actually stand on the podium with another Australian is something that I never could dream about.
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1: Good morning, it's partly cloudy today. On the waters, variable about 10 knots and seas below 0.5 metres. Your top temps today, Clare Valley 12, York Peninsula 14, Port Pirie and Wyalabo 15, Port Augusta 16. And Roxby Downs, you're looking at 17. If you're heading to Adelaide today, partly cloudy and 14 there. And for your Friday, cloudy with top temps ranging from 12 in the Clare Valley to 16 in Port Augusta.
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0: Good morning.
1: Morning.
0: Now, something fun happening over the weekend. If you're around Port Augusta, it's the Port Augusta War Fest.
1: Oh, how good.
0: Yeah. So it starts this Saturday, August the 1st at 10 a.m. at the Port Augusta East Side Foreshore. Definitely well worth checking it out. It's got lots of entertainment and activities and performances, food, market stalls, and there's also going to be a bit of a grand finale with some epic fireworks. If you want to find out more, you can head to their Facebook page or you can head to the Port Augusta Council website.
1: Now, I don't give a lot of recommendations on things I watch, but I watched a documentary a couple of days ago and I think everybody needs to watch it. It's called hashtag Sky King. It's on Disney Plus. Now, Kayla, I'm going to read out the, because we were just talking about flying and flights.
0: Oh, yeah.
1: I'm going to read out a synopsis to you and I want to see if it piques your interest.
0: Okay.
1: A troubled airport worker's impulsive decision to steal and fly a commercial plane becomes a gripping aerial drama that reflects deeper issues of mental health and working class struggles in America.
0: Yeah, no, I'd definitely watch that.
1: So it's about a guy, I think it was 2017, he was a cabin crew worker, airline worker, like a luggage guy for Alaska Airlines, and he decides to steal a commercial plane. Never flown a plane before. And just decides to get in and fly off.
0: What possesses somebody to do something so dim?
1: Mental health. It's really mental health related.
0: Oh, okay.
1: But in the documentary, it shows his family listening to the communications of him flying the plane and the aerial people.
0: So it wasn't a matter of he was like, oh, you know, stuff it. I'm going to go and fly a plane.
1: No, it's so sad. It's so
0: this is taking a dark
1: deep.
0: Turn.
1: But it's a fantastic documentary. If I can recommend anything, if you have nothing to watch tonight, look up hashtag Sky King on Disney Plus. I guarantee you, you'll really, really enjoy it.
0: I love that for you.
1: All right, cool.
0: Talking about movies, what's up next? Janae Bassett is going to be joining us to talk about the brand new movie, of Spider-Man Brand New Day. He's also going to be talking about a movie that is on Netflix at the moment, which I have seen.
1: Mm-hmm.
0: And it is a plot twisty kind of movie about people being stranded. More on that with him next. The movie Guru himself.
1: Right now, Taxi Ride. Happy Thursday. It's Magic 105.9. Morning.

0: sings this?
1: Taxi Ride.
0: Oh, yeah, you did say that. It's a bop of a song.
1: It's a great song.
0: Hey, yesterday on the wake-up call in My Gossip Girl, I talked about the a couple of things that Kelly Clarkson has admitted to lying about when it comes to her kids. If you head on over to mymagicfm.com, you can see the rest of the things that she likes to lie about to her kids, as well as a full article called Five Things Kelly Clarkson Has Admitted to Lying About, which I think is absolutely hilarious. But, Josh.
1: Let's get the man, the myth, the legend on.
0: Oh. Where's his little intro?
2: Oh, there. Hey, bub, bub, seen snake.
3: We no longer have a snake for our snake movie.
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5: I was looking for the right way to say it, and you just came right up and said it.
6: Talking movies with the movie analyst, Shay Bassett. Find him on Instagram and YouTube.
1: He's here. He's probably tired. He was at the Spider-Man Brand New Day premiere last night, but he joins us on the phone this morning. Hello, Shane.
7: Hello, Josh. Welcome back to
1: you. Thank you so
7: and
1: much.
7: Also, Kaylin.
0: Hello.
7: Good morning. I'm not that tired. It was an early screening.
0: Okay.
7: And I enjoyed
0: good.
7: Every minute of it. Spoiler alert, I enjoyed the new Spider-Man movie, which I did.
1: Shane liking
7: to.
1: A superhero movie?
0: Oh, I
1: wow.
0: Know. All right. If you could rate it out of 10, what would you rate it?
7: I would give it a 7.
0: Oi,
7: 7
0: okay.
7: chop-tops out of 10 chop-tops.
0: Oh, I love that. That's so cute.
7: Definitely. Okay. And I think that is a lot to do with being fresh.
0: Yeah.
7: And I think Tom Holland has been doing this character for such a long time now as Peter Parker, Spider-Man, and he's matured. And I think the movies have matured a bit as well.
0: Yeah, they've sort of grown with him.
7: Yeah, they've kind of grown into being a little bit different, and that's what I really appreciated. There's some flashy action scenes, but there's some surprises. Now, I'm not going to spoil anything, that is for sure. I don't like spoiling movies, but you will be surprised on who turns up and what happens
0: okay.
7: in the storyline.
1: Okay.
7: Yeah, it's really good. It's interesting for a superhero movie to do this. But I don't think there's ever been a bad Spider-Man movie over the years.
1: Well, they're
7: what
1: saying,
7: do you reckon, Josh?
1: Oh, maybe The Amazing Spider-Man 2. I would
7: I
1: have to say.
7: I thought Andrew Garfield was
1: Oh,
7: okay
1: he's great. But if I had to low one, it would be The Amazing Spider-Man 2.
7: Sure. Yeah, okay.
1: But it was still good.
0: I need to ask, Shane, Sadie yeah. Sink, there were rumours going around that she was potentially going to be in this or the new Avengers movie. Does she turn up in Spider-Man?
7: She's in this.
0: Okay.
7: So I like Sadie Sink too. That she is like someone I don't want to talk about too much
1: she's
7: or
1: one
7: what
1: of
7: she
1: the
7: does
1: spoilers.
7: Because it'll be a spoiler.
0: Right,
7: but
0: I'm
7: a lot of this movie, I've got to say, a lot of this movie is definitely like a teaser or a build up to Avengers Doomsday at the end of the
1: movie. Big one.
7: So there are links. And as you know, like Marvel fans know this already as well. You don't leave before the end of the credits.
0: No, never.
7: Yeah, there's extra moments and extra things. So, but Sadie Sink's great. I think she's come a long way since Stranger Things.
1: Okay.
7: I really like
0: her. Yeah, it's good
7: Guess
0: to see
7: who
0: her
7: else
0: in something
7: turns
0: else.
7: Up. There's an Australian connection in it. Naomi Watts.
0: Oh, what? Wow. Oh, I love that.
7: I know.
0: Oh, that's so exciting.
7: I know. I couldn't believe it. I mean, she's in it too. I'm not going to say who or what she does, but she's in it. And I really appreciate that because, one, she's an Australian, but two, she's a great Oscar-nominated actor.
0: Yeah.
7: And Marissa Tomei. There's some really good cast members in this.
1: And fun fact for the movie nerds out there, Naomi Watts and Tom Holland have done a movie together called The Impossible. That
0: great
1: came
0: movie.
1: Out a fair few years ago about a tsunami. So there's a little bit of a
7: true
1: tie
7: story.
1: There. True
7: yeah.
1: story as well. Tom Holland and John Bernthal, I'd say they have to be on one of the greatest generational runs because they're both in The Odyssey as well, which released 2 weeks ago. So they're killing it.
7: John Bernthal's the Punisher and he's in this and they have a bit of a really good connection and I think it's great to see them both because you got the innocent kind of Spider-Man and the rough around the edges Punisher working together and I love that. But yeah, it's good to see him, Tom and Zendaya as well. All three were in The Odyssey.
1: That's right.
0: That's crazy.
7: The Odyssey is a must see. Yes. I absolutely loved it.
0: Yeah, Well, how many choc tops out of 10 for The Odyssey?
7: For The Odyssey, it's a 9.
0: Yeah. Hey, I love it.
1: It's 9 for me as well. I've seen it twice, one in IMAX and one in just a normal screen.
7: I'm jealous, Josh, because I've been meaning to see it again, but all the screenings that I've had time to go and see have been sold out. So that's how popular it is, and it's in its third week. So maybe with Spider-Man swinging into cinemas, I might get a chance to watch The Odyssey again. I've enjoyed every moment of it.
0: I love that for you. Well, I'm pretty sure The Odyssey is actually going to be showing at the Northern Festival Centre here in Port Pirie, and I would assume it should also be showing in Port Augusta as well. So if people want to go along and see it, I think it actually drops today in the cinemas around our area, which is super exciting.
7: Make sure you have a big box of popcorn because it's nearly 3 hours long.
0: Oh my gosh!
7: But it does go so quick, Kaylin. You don't think of the time while you're watching it is that good.
0: All right. Well, maybe I'll go and watch it tonight.
1: Now let's quickly head over to streaming. Now I saw this one back in January, and we'll just make this one quick because we've got to get to the news. But Send Help with Dylan O'Brien and Rachel McAdams. For anybody who hasn't seen it,
0: how many chop tops?
7: I enjoyed it. I mean, I've got to say, I saw it at the cinemas and now it's streaming on Disney Plus. If you missed it, personally, I thought it was a good movie. It was filmed partially in Australia, so you got some Aussie actors that pop up in it. And it's like the tables are turned on a secretary, an assistant in an office who's been bullied and not very much appreciated.
0: Yeah.
7: And her boss, who's been mean to her, is also on this island because the plane crashes and it's just the two of them and the tables are turned. So it's like a dark comedy thriller.
0: Yeah, it was interesting to see Dylan O'Brien in that sort of role and Rachel McAdams not being, you know, the hot it girl in the movie.
7: But Mean Girls and The Notebook.
0: I know, she was gorgeous in those. Well, thank you so much, Shane A. Bassett, our favourite movie guru. Thank you for joining us this morning and we'll catch you next Thursday.
7: Stoked to be here as always and have a great day, everyone.
1: You too.
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13: Gambling scams are exploding across Australia, with new data revealing a massive 927% surge in fake betting sites and phony bonus offers during the first half of this year. According to the latest threat report from cybersecurity firm Gen, scammers are getting smarter by creating convincing fake ads that mirror the real promotions Aussies see every day online. Overall, scam activity jumped 32%, with fake online stores and tech support scams also on the rise. Experts warn criminals are increasingly blending into trusted, everyday digital spaces. 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
0: 10 to 9 here on The Wake Up Call with Kaylin and Josh, thanks to Better Port Pirie and Claire. We are looking at a pretty cloudy day today with your top temperatures ranging from 12 in the Clare Valley to 16 in Port Augusta. And your current temperatures around the region, it's currently only 4 degrees in Clare. It is 7 degrees in Port Pirie and Port Augusta, 8 degrees on the YP and 9 degrees in Wyala.
1: Can I give you a little bit of a tease, a radio tease? There's another story that happened to me in Alaska and I'm going to talk about it tomorrow.
0: Okay.
1: I'm not going to give you too much, but it involves a fart and an elevator.
0: Oh, dear God. All right.
1: So stick around for that one. But right now, let's play the Kid Laroi. It's 1,000 Miles here on Magic 105.9.

0: 7 to 9 here on The Wake Up Call with Kaylin and Josh. I nearly said Steve just then, but I'm glad it's you.
1: Well, you're used to, and he's been put back onto work days, which you'll hear him very, very soon.
0: Yes, you will. Now, some cool things happening around our area. So, Wolffest kicks off this weekend, August the 1st, Saturday, from 10 a.m. at the Port Augusta Eastside, for sure. There's going to be heaps of entertainment, activities, performances, food and market stalls, as well as an epic fireworks spectacular event at the end of the evening. Definitely well worth checking it out.
1: You had me at fireworks.
0: And that was the last thing I said, though.
1: I know.
0: You can head to the Wharfest Facebook page, WHARFEST on Facebook, or you can check out the Port Augusta Council page. Also happening is the Crystal Brook Show next weekend on the 8th of August.

0: Adelaide show?
1: No, I got to.
0: Oh my gosh, you got to go to the Adelaide show.
1: You know, my first ever time on radio was at the Sydney Royal Easter show, because when you're at Afters for radio school in Sydney, you broadcast there, and they put you on the spot and you have to broadcast at
0: there. There you go.
1: That was my first ever time on radio.
0: But what's it called? The Crystal Brook show. It's awesome.
1: I got to go.
0: Yeah, I had a Dowgle dog from there. Delicious.
1: Chip on a stick.
0: Yep, chip on a stick. Had a chip on a stick. They had rides and all sorts. Like, it was really, really cool. And they've also got, like, this last year, they had this huge car show. Like, you go and look at all these really, really old cars. So, so cool. So if you want to find out more about that one, you can head on over to the crystalbrookshow.com.au and get your tickets there. It's so cool. I'm so excited for it, I must say.
1: Yeah, I'm pretty excited. What's on the show tomorrow?
0: On the show tomorrow, we'll actually be talking to somebody. Oh, no, we won't. Not tomorrow. That's next week. We're talking to Joe Griggs again tomorrow because obviously there's been new developments in the Commonwealth Games. We are absolutely dominating it. So excited to get her back on and talk even more because it's just, we're doing so well. It's incredible to see how well we are doing. And I'm so excited.
1: And I'll give you another tale from Alaska.
0: Oh, yes, a tale.
1: So there's that one. Up next is your Nonstop at 9, where you can expect this one, Olivia Dean. Man, I need. How good is
0: Man,
1: that one?
0: Man, I need another coffee.
1: I need another coffee as well.
0: I've had two double shots in my coffee this morning.
1: And if you're a fan of REM, Losing My Religion, that's up as well. But we are done for the day.
0: You can catch the whole show on our podcast. 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We had a chat with Shanae Bassett earlier this morning. If you missed out on that, you'll be able to catch that as well. But that's it from us. We are done and dusted.
1: Have a great day at school. Have a great day at work. We'll be back tomorrow at 6 a.m. Bye.
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8: Morning, I'm Jackie Lim. Homelessness services across the region are ramping up support under a statewide Code Blue activation. The emergency response includes expanded outreach, longer operating hours and increased access to practical assistance for vulnerable people. Additional shelter and accommodation options may also be available during the activation period. It ends at 10 a.m. tomorrow. The Variety Bash is set to roll through the EP in Spencer Gulf next month. More than 100 themed vehicles will visit towns including Corn, Streaky Bay, Woodner and Port Pirie as part of

0: the 2,300k journey. The Eyre Peninsula's own runaway brides, Sandra Lucan and Deb White, say almost $480,000 in grants will be distributed during the trip.
1: It's a week of celebrating with like-minded people that have spent the best part of their year raising as much as they can. For some, that's really difficult and they only just get over the line of what they have to raise, and some just keep going. But we just celebrate our week of what we've done.
0: The countdown to 2027 will take place at a new location in Port Pirie this year. Council has approved moving the annual New Year's Eve event to the Solomontown foreshore following feedback from stakeholders, police and event organisers. The foreshore was chosen for its open spaces, established trees and picnic areas, while organisers say the fireworks display won't be affected by the move. An earlier start time's also being considered as part of the revamped event. SA's regional road network could be in line for greater investment following a road safety round table held during National Road Safety Week. The RAA has released a list of recommendations, including improved road maintenance, upgraded rest areas, and increased road safety enforcement. Charles Mountain from the RAA says regional roads remain overrepresented in the state's road toll, accounting for 2 in every 3 fatalities. And from West Whyalla to the SA State Guernsey, Kai Edwards is taking big strides towards his football dreams. The talented teenager impressed at the under-18 national champs, kicking 2 goals in South Australia's thrilling 1-point win over Victoria Country. His goals came at crucial moments as SA overturned a 5-goal deficit to claim victory.
2: 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Now.
3: Morning, Harrison Preve here. Relief for borrowers, the big four banks all agreeing the Reserve is now done with its cycle of rate hikes. The prediction follows yesterday's lower than expected inflation figure of 3.8%, although Treasurer Jim Chalmers warns the fight's not over.
4: These are welcome numbers in the circumstances, but we know that we still have inflation challenge in our economy.
3: The Victorian Parliament will today deliver a historic formal apology to victims and survivors of abuse in government schools. New Premier Ben Carroll is expected to acknowledge the harm suffered by victims and the failures that allowed the abuse to occur. Investigations found child sexual abuse was widespread in Victorian schools for 5 decades, affecting 403 schools and nearly 500 victims. And FIFA is facing fiery backlash over a proposal to sell stakes in its major competitions to private investors. Member associations would receive $40 million each if they back the plan, but European football's governing body has called an emergency meeting declaring football is not FIFA's to sell.
2: Your sport. Now.
3: Australia's wrapped up its most successful campaign in the pool at the Commonwealth Games ever. Our Aussie swimmers adding another 9 gold medals to the tally this morning, including in the men's and women's 4x100m medley relay. And Geelong's decided not to risk Paddy Dangerfield for tonight's MCG blockbuster against Collingwood. It's after the veteran hurt his hip in last week's win over Melbourne.
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8: 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MBD 238 662.
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10: 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Magic
11: weather. Good morning, it's partly cloudy today. On the waters, variable about 10 knots and seas below 0.5 metres. Your top temps today, Clare Valley 12, York Peninsula 14, Port Pirie and Wyalabo 15, Port Augusta 16. And Roxby Downs, you're looking at 17. If you're heading to Adelaide today, partly cloudy and 14 there. And for your Friday, cloudy with top temps ranging from 12 in the Clare Valley to 16 in Port Augusta.
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